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9: Bill Murray's Johnny Frank joining me later this hour, a special guest on Hard Drive XL, where the word of the night is bread. 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

0: Dell. Something's crawled under his skin and it's time to get it out. Gross, dude. It's Lou's rant of the day.
1: When it comes to summer vacations, I basically use one of two plans. The first is where I cram absolutely everything I can into every second of every day. I am nonstop, morning, noon, and night, making sure I visit everything I can in a given area, also getting as many photos and vids as is humanly possible. The downside is that I return from these vacations in great need of a vacation. Now, the second type of vacation I take is where I arrive someplace, usually a beach, and move about as much as a layer of sediment underneath a sloth. I accomplish nothing, I see and do nothing, I simply exist. Which is the better of the two vacation plans? You decide.
0: Screen Time with Lou Brutus is next. 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

0: Johnny Frank of Bill Murray joins me now as special guest. Johnny, I know you're like me. You're a dog lover. Tell me about your pups.
1: Yeah, I have two dogs, Magnus and Alfie, and they're a really rare breed called a long-haired whippet, and they look like a dog from Lord of the Rings. So they're very odd-looking dogs.
0: I just started reading The Hobbit again last night for like the 40th time.
1: There we go.
0: Are you a Tolkien fan?
1: Oh, yeah, for sure.
0: Tell me how you discovered the work of the late professor.
1: My dad, that was one of the first books he ever read me when I was a kid, and I loved it. So ever since then, I've been a fan. And then obviously, the movies came out like at the perfect age for me. I was like 12 when the movies came out. So it was like peak, you know, and it was an obsession that really hasn't gone away since those movies came out.
0: Now, when you're walking the dogs, you obviously will see neighbors around. Do your neighbors have any idea of what you do for a living?
1: I think they do. Yeah. One time I had the bus drop me off at my house. The tour bus. And I think they're all like, oh, wow. I mean, it wasn't like a way to flex. I was just like, it was 4 a.m. I was exhausted. But like, you know, it makes quite a bit of noise when it rolls up into a residential neighborhood.

0: System of a Down on Hard Drive XL, who have absolutely been kicking ass this summer on the road over in Europe, including a recent headlining gig in Paris, sold out with over 80,000 people. They are another band from the late 90s, early 2000s who play heavy and are bigger now than at any other time in their history. One of my favorite tours I ever saw was back in 2001. It was called Pledge of Allegiance, co-headlined between System of a Down and Slipknot, who was out on Iowa. Do you remember the openers from that tour? American Head Charge, Mudvayne, and No One.
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0: Brent Smith of Shinedown will join me later tonight as featured artist of the week on Hard Drive XL, where the honor group of the night is Third Shifters. If you like less people around you, Third Shift is for you.

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Freak on a Leash from Korn, which represented the year 1998 in our recent 30th anniversary 30 Songs from 30 Years list on Hard Drive XL, where we continue with those musical mavens of Monterrey, Mexico, The Warning.

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1: The late, great Bon Scott of AC/DC, born this day in 1946, passed in 1980. We will have music later this hour to mark the day. Also celebrating tonight, our friend Frank Bello, bassist from Anthrax, is 60. Dan Estrin from Hoobastank is 50. Courtney Love of Hole is 62. She is the whole reason we are filled with Kurt Cobain conspiracy people on the Hard Drive XL socials tonight. Jim Kerr of Simple Minds is 67. The late D.H. Peligro, drummer for one of my favorite punk bands, Dead Kennedys, was born this day, 1959, passed in 2022. The gentleman we are celebrating in screen time, Tom Hanks, is 68. Chris Cooper is 73. And little Kevin Arnold from the Wonder Years, Fred Savage, is 48.
0: There's loud, and then there's extra loud. Hard Drive XL.
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0: Ice Nine Kills featuring McKenna Grace doing it Thursday style on Hard Drive XL. The Offspring before that, who I am looking forward to hosting next week at Rockfest in Cadott, Wisconsin. As a matter of fact, they are headlining the Saturday night closing night. If you are going to be there or at some other show you know I'm attending, be sure to find me to get free stuff like our 30th anniversary hard drive guitar picks and stickers. Of course, if you don't think you're going to find me someplace, all you do is send a self-addressed stamped envelope to P.O. Box 361, Arnold, Maryland, 21012.
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I'm Lou Brutus. We now move on to the excellent new one from Marilyn Manson, Exit Wound on Hard Drive XL.

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0: Hey North Country, Kyler Martin here, the new guy at FX Caprera Honda. 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
3: The summer is quickly passing. 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I can't believe I used to get, when I was back in school, the entire summertime off. Was anything else that cool? Of course, when you get 2 months off, when you've reached adult time, chances are you've been laid off, so you'll be counting every dime. So while you can, get out there and have some fun in the summer. Because if you don't, your winter is going to be one long endless bummer.
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9: 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Over two decades ago, what troubled me was the unfairness that exists in DWI investigations. Unfairness that, at times, make the innocent appear guilty. 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I'm Tom Anelli, New York's DWI lawyer, and I'm here when you need me, 24/7.
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2: 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Here is another one of his best films from 2000, Castaway. 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

0: Brent Smith of Shinedown is back as my featured artist. Brent, I know there are several spots in the current set list that change night to night. I'm assuming that helps keep things fresh.
1: It does. I mean, if anything, it kind of, you know, it can be a little nerve-wracking some nights because, like, I did this to myself, though. I don't look at it. I don't look at the set list before I go up there. I kind of know what sections stay the same. It helps me keep me on my toes, just lyrically. Even though there's one song in particular, if it's on the set, they have to tell me because I, for whatever reason, just refuse to record it to memory. And so I always have my iPad for this one particular song, if you get that night. But I also found out that there's like four different accounts now on Instagram, which is Brent's janky ass iPad. If anybody wants to look it up. You always want to just have stuff that keeps you on your toes.
0: Well, you know what? Nothing's going to keep you on your toes more than the fact that, you know, there are people around the world following the adventures of your iPad. I mean, that's got to be an eye opener.
1: It's crazy. One of the accounts has like 1,200 followers. I'm like, what? I'm like, this, it's the power of the internet.

0: 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I'm Lou Brutus. Let's do it.
1: I want you to remember a love so full I could send us always. And I

0: Bush on Hard Drive XL, preceded in the rock by a band you may have seen Bush opening for the last couple of years. Our current featured artist, Shinedown, Safe and Sound. Thank you to Brent Smith for joining me every night this week as featured artist. Shinedown grew up on Bush. In particular, if you ever get the op to see Bush opening for Shinedown, look for Shinedown guitarist Zachy Myers in the wings. Bush is likely his favorite band, so he is usually watching every note played by Gavin Rossdale.
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Oh, man, I already have it marked on the show calendar for that night. August 7 will be Dead 7 Day, the kickoff of the tour with Theory of a Dead Man and Seven Dust on Hard Drive XL.

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1: 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Of course, be sure to follow the Hard Drive Radio and the Lou Brutus socials. 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

0: 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The mailbag this time reads, Dear Lou Brutus, I am writing to you to exchange stickers and also introduce myself. My name is Lindsay, and I have been listening to you since 2018. At the time, I was serving a short-time prison sentence. Love to you. Please send stickers. Thank you for being such a wonderful human being. Sincerely, Lindsay Sparrow, who included a self-addressed stamped envelope. If you send that as well, you'll get back our 30th anniversary guitar picks and stickers. P.O. Box 361, Arnold, Maryland, 21012. I love hearing from women in prison.
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0: Mudvayne to put the wraps on Hard Drive XL for the night. Definitely looking forward to catching the band's Chad Gray performing next week at Rockfest in Cadott, Wisconsin. Now then, looking ahead to tomorrow night, my guests are going to include Brent Smith of Shinedown, Noodles from The Offspring, and our historic interview segment from the Hard Drive Archive is going to be Ozzy Osbourne. Until then, I'm Lou Brutus, leaving you with the words of writer Dr. Hunter S. Thompson. I've spent enough time in jackrabbit country to know that most of them lead pretty dull lives.
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1: Hi, John Northrup here from FX Cabrera Honda. I've been in the car business right here in Watertown for 55 years. And for the last 17 years, I've been proud to call FX Cabrera home. And after all...

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1: 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I've been in the car business right here in Watertown for 55 years. And for the last 17 years, I've been proud to call FX Cabrera home. And after all these...

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2: I'm Chick McGee. Hello, Tom.
3: I got a life-changing letter here.
2: Let's hear it.
4: Oh, goodness.
3: From Mr. Roske.
4: Oh, good. Someone wants to give me their inheritance.
3: Ethan. Ethan writes, so my wife and I got home late last night from a day of traveling. Neither of us were in the mood to cook. We weren't sure what to do about dinner. Then I was reminded of Jeff Oskey's hot dog trick.
2: Mm.
3: Do you want to explain the hot dog trick?
4: You just take a hot dog from the refrigerator. You put it in a bun. You take a single paper towel. You wrap that hot dog in the bun. 30 seconds in the microwave. Delicious ballpark Frank.
5: Boom. Baby.
3: He goes, it worked perfectly. My wife and I were very impressed. Thank you, Jeff. I can't wait to make hot dogs like this for the rest of my life. Life-changing, yeah. Ladies and gentlemen. Huh.
4: It's a time saver.
3: P.S. I tried to give my wife a different kind of hot dog later that night, but she wasn't in the mood.
6: Right. Smothered in underwear.
3: Hey, Ethan, we can only do so much for you.
5: You don't need to put that in the microwave,
2: If there's anything funnier than tube steak smothered in underwear, I don't know what it is.
3: Yeah.
2: That's beautiful.
5: When do boys come up with that?
6: Third grade.
2: I wish I'd have been there. They say the first atom bomb? No. I want to be the kid. You know what this is?
3: Jack Kennedy probably said it.
5: Really?
3: Oh, yeah. Yeah. Marilyn, would you like a
5: tube steak?
3: Tube steak wrapped in underwear.
7: Well, they say if I don't, they'll kill me. Okay.
6: Spit take over here with Chris.
7: What do you mean? I thought I was a ladies' man.
8: Jack Ruby said I wouldn't do anything bad.
7: You know, Jack and Lee knew each other. You know that. Intellectually, you know it was a conspiracy.
3: No, they didn't.
9: Clay Bertrand introduced them.
7: Yeah, that's exactly right.
9: Or Clay Shaw, depending on.
7: And they looked like the FTD man. Remember that? They were all painted gold with wings on his
9: that's
7: head.
9: That's right.
6: What a hell of a party.
3: Today's most obscure trivia. The band known as The Band, Robbie Robertson, et cetera, et cetera.
7: Levon Helm, thank you. No one else was in the band,
3: okay.
7: As far as I'm concerned.
3: The band once played a gig at a nightclub in the South, and it started raining indoors, and their equipment got messed up. It was Jack Ruby's club.
7: The Carousel.
3: Yeah, before, it's kind of a cool story. In any event.
5: I thought it was a strip club that he owned.
3: That was a different place.
5: Oh, okay.
3: That was indeed a
7: strip club. They had bands Friday and Saturday night, strip club.
3: It was a different
5: place.
9: Why would Ruby have done it if he weren't hired?
7: Exactly.
9: No, there's no motive there.
7: He was so affected by the president, he loved it.
9: Right. You know the truth, Tom. Okay. Overcome.
3: Christy, could we get off the
6: topic? Remember Ruby's strip club?
5: Uh-uh.
6: Ruby's movies?
9: I ask you. I like it. Ruby's movies.
3: Don't honor that.
7: I'll give it up here to Ruby's movies.
3: Tonight's special, the Lee Harvey Wallbanger.
7: Christy Lee makes the stage.
3: You have anything in the news?
5: We've been talking about beaks and peckers. More men are looking to get so-called vampire penis facials.
3: See, this is one of those.
6: What is this?
3: I've never heard of this.
9: We know what the vampire facial is.
5: Right.
9: It's when you take your own blood and rub it into your cheeks and all that stuff.
3: And aren't they saying that's causing horrific problems with people?
5: It depends. Yeah, it has. Dr. Saeed Nadeem Abbas, a London-based plastic surgeon, told the Daily Star he's been inundated with requests for the procedure known as a pee shot. It involves removing blood from one part of the body, inserting it into the penis to increase the size and improve performance.
3: Is that going to work?
5: Dr. Abbas attributed the huge rise in pee shot patients to the adult entertainment industry, as a lot of men are making comparisons to what they see in porn, which sets an unrealistic standard.
9: It does.
5: And that has a real effect on how they feel about themselves.
3: So it's called the vampire what?
5: Penis facial.
3: I want a bigger pud.
9: Pud.
3: This is ridiculous.
6: Down for the count takes on a whole new meaning.
3: Wouldn't the blood just be absorbed?
4: Yeah, like you're just taking. It's all.
9: I don't get it.
4: In the same place.
5: It wouldn't stay there very long, would it?
4: No.
3: The doctor says you're going to feel a small prick. So are you, Doc. That's why I came over here. I don't know.
4: If I have to inject anything into that, I'm done using that. Like,
3: who wrote that? Bram Stoker?
9: Yes. Yeah. Yeah. Bram Stoker's Dracula.
4: That's a pretty good movie.
5: I bet that is a movie, isn't it?
9: There's probably a Dracula. Yeah.
2: Remember there was Blackula there?
5: Yeah.
2: Percy Rodriguez, I think. Mm-hmm. He's a big-time voice guy. Yeah, he was about...
5: Guys, you're Blackula. Fine just the way you are. Don't worry about it.
2: See, that's
4: see, now I don't... You're lying.
5: I am not lying.
2: Women say you're fine or you're perfect. Yeah. It's too small.
4: It's perfect for me.
6: Ooh, yeah. That's the kiss of death right there.
4: I get it. Right in your face.
9: I get that that's a...
2: The clock is running.
9: That's never bothered me, though.
2: No kidding?
9: Yeah.
2: All right.
9: If you don't like what I'm working with, get out.
5: Yeah, there you go.
3: Yeah, you're being paid. What do you care?
2: You're a matter-of-fact guy, aren't you?
3: You're being paid.
5: Yeah. Airport officials in Colombia have arrested a couple caught trying to smuggle live monkeys in their underwear. The pair were apprehended at Rafael Nunez International Airport while transporting two white-faced capuchins and one howler monkey attached to their body.
9: It's 2026, and these monkeys are still doing whiteface. It's just a shame.
2: Isn't it time?
5: The 27-year-old woman and 28-year-old man, both native Colombians, were charged with illegal exploitation of natural resources and wildlife trafficking.
3: Wouldn't they be moving around in there?
9: I know. Think. How are they staying still at all?
5: They must have taped their little mouths shut.
4: They gave them a couple Benadryl, like a parent taking their kids on a trip to Disney.
3: It sounds like one of those things your grandma would say.
0: Now you stop moving around like you got monkeys in your underwear, Billy.
9: Yes.
0: What are you doing down there?
9: Oh, yeah,
2: gentlemen, we are here at the dawn of Grandma Griswold.
9: Or more.
2: That's wonderful.
3: I never met either of my grandparents, both dead before I was born.
2: That's great.
3: Didn't have a chance.
5: You know, I had a realization this morning. I told Oskay, you have surrounded yourself with white trash people, and you hate white trash.
3: Why don't I enjoy white trash people?
5: You make fun of us all the time.
9: And I take umbrage with that term. It's Caucasian garbage.
5: Okay, there you go.
2: Oh, that's
6: and it's
2: over
6: Irish
2: too.
6: Scumbag, please, for me.
5: I just think about it.
2: It's pale refuse.
5: Oh,
9: I see.
5: I like that.
9: That's where. Yeah.
3: What are the names of the monkeys?
5: There were two capuchins and a howler.
9: You got Peter Tork, Michael Nesmith.
2: Mike Nesmith.
3: Did the howler monkey give him away?
0: Hey, I'm in his pants.
5: That's why I think they took their little mouth shut.
2: Is he howling down there?
3: I guess they must call him a howler monkey.
5: Some reason.
3: I assume it's because they howl, not because they look like Allen Ginsberg.
9: Wow.
3: Wait a minute.
2: Did you tell me you went to a howl one time with you and a bunch of your hippie friends? Isn't that right?
5: Did you really?
3: No. We used to hang out at the same bar where Allen Ginsberg hung out with.
2: Oh, so it wasn't get together.
6: One of those bars,
3: The West End.
9: Yeah.
3: not those friends. No, with Kerouac. And,
9: Your Merry Men or whatever the hell.
5: Did you ever go to a beatnik night?
3: On purpose? No.
5: Okay.
9: There's a lot of snapping.
5: Yeah.
2: Was there like a poetry readings, like freestyle poetry?
3: Oh, occasionally. Yeah. That's big now.
2: Yeah.
9: Mike Myers. Woman.
2: Whoa man.
6: I love that.
2: Get me off this crazy thing called love. Tom, I hope you caught some of that. Josh was regaling us with fantastic facts about his...
3: Does he want to discuss this on the radio?
2: Penis examination yesterday.
9: Yeah, I can discuss this. Yeah.
3: You had a the genital equivalent of sword swallowing.
9: Now that sounds gayer than you meant it to.
5: Yeah, that is.
3: No, I mean you
5: let
3: had
5: Josh explain. Yeah, he was
3: I'm trying to set this up for our. They don't understand what happened to him.
2: They don't understand words.
5: That's why you let him. That's why he told us.
3: They were
9: a bladder scope. I don't know what the technical term is, but they scoped my bladder, meaning they had to feed a camera through my penis into my bladder.
6: Was it a brownie?
3: That's for the other exam.
2: Anyway,
6: go ahead.
9: Yeah, and examine the bladder. Everything's fine. They found I do have some.
3: You know what kind of camera it was?
9: What?
3: A Hasselbladder. I want to say hello to the one guy out there that gets that joke.
7: You know, he, no, the problem was Josh said, you know, I did have a problem with, and you jumped in with Hasselbladder.
9: But what is, now you have to explain Hasselbladder. I don't know what
3: Hasselblad is. The camera they took to the moon.
9: Okay.
3: It's the most famous.
9: The most famous.
7: The most famous camera ever.
5: I think Polaroid beats it.
9: Were you guys familiar with the Hasselblad?
5: No.
7: I'm aware of the brand name, yeah.
9: Okay. Cool. It's a valid joke. It's just
3: I knew no one would get it. I just thought maybe we had a
7: see, and that's the problem. That's what's so curious. Why do you purposely do things?
3: Because I don't talk down to the audience.
7: Yeah. Are you nuts?
9: It was an important exam, but
7: anyway, what did they
9: find? All's well. Oh, yeah. Good. I've got some, you know, some things that just come with age, but. It's just unpleasant. It didn't feel good.
3: No, it's kind of like having your oil checked, right?
9: Yeah. Yep. It's like they put the dipstick in.
3: Yeah.
9: And I got to watch. I mean, I waited until it was all the way in before I looked. I didn't want to see.
5: And it comes up like on an ultrasound screen or something?
9: No, like a really high def.
7: Yeah.
5: Really?
9: Monitor, yeah.
3: But really cool would be if there
5: in
3: was.
5: In color?
3: Be really cool if all of a sudden across the bottom of it was a news feed. Yeah. Or today's weather.
7: Hey, yes. Well, temperature's expected to be. Doc, could you leave that in? The baseball scores are coming up here. Here's
9: Trey Yanks from the kidneys.
5: Yeah. Oh, man.
9: It was cool. But it was odd. He goes, all right, I'm in the bladder. You can take a look. And he goes, now I'm going to turn the camera around.
7: Oh.
9: Which he's able to do that. And that was painful. And and he goes, here's the opening of your bladder. You can see there. And then as he was pulling it out, I watched. It was like a tracking shot.
5: Oh, God.
7: Whoa.
9: Yeah.
6: Wow.
9: That was wild.
7: So the opening of your bladder, did they have like a red carpet?
9: And, yes, yeah. And have some stanchions.
5: Did it stretch it out so now you have a bigger hole?
9: Oh, yeah. A pencil would fall out of it now.
7: Well, you just have to work
3: How big is the tube, if you will?
9: A little smaller than...
7: a drinking straw?
9: It's a little larger, I should say, than your average charging cable.
5: Okay.
9: For your phone. But the microphone. They didn't need audio. is that an orca? The camera was the thickness of maybe a pen cap.
5: Mm.
3: Ooh.
9: So, yeah.
5: Mm.
9: But they did a great job.
3: So the end of it's thicker than the.
9: Yes. Yeah.
7: Thicker than a Snicker.
9: But it's odd. I mean, a nurse is holding me. He's holding down there while the doctor's.
7: No, it's you.
9: And then he's, you know, when the camera goes in there, he manipulates it so you feel everything coming.
10: How are you here today? I would have taken the next month off. Like, you're shoving things there.
3: No. Yeah, I have to confess, I have had this same procedure. And I've told the story
9: many times. It's not pleasant.
3: Yeah, and in my case, I was a lot younger than I am now, but they did it in one of those theaters you see in the movies with the...
9: Oh, like an operating theater?
3: Yeah, with, you know, bleachers, the whole deal. Mm-hmm. I wasn't expecting that. I was at a large university hospital, and the doctor said to me, hey, do you mind if I bring in a medical school class?
9: Oh, wow, yeah.
3: So I thought, man, why would I care? And then you go in there, and it's, uh-oh, a lot of people here, including a girl I'd gone to junior high school with.
6: Oh, no.
3: Because she was a medical student at the time, so that's awkward.
9: And your face was covered, but she goes, hey, Tom Griswold.
3: Yeah, hey, aren't you... But yeah, I it was weird, and then
9: But you just go, hey, I'm being examined. Whatever,
5: think the technology's improved since you had it done?
3: Oh yeah, since I had it done, it looked like one of those old TV cameras you see on NBC in the 50s. I don't know how they got that thing in there.
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11: Today, expect mostly cloudy skies with humidity and a chance of a thunderstorm in a few areas. The temperature will reach a high of 83. Tonight will be partly cloudy with a low of 59. Tomorrow will bring sunny conditions with lower humidity and a high of 82. With your AccuWeather forecast, I'm meteorologist Joe Lundberg.
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5: Do you guys agree that Mexico is the greatest country on earth after seeing the Mexican fans celebrate in this way? You'll see the video coming up. They're celebrating their World Cup team. It's hard to explain, but they have a woman in a traffic, a wide yellow traffic cone, and you can't see her, but there's another woman in another traffic cone. They're going to run into each other.
6: Yes.
1: What?
5: And bam! Oh. And then they pick the winner up.
6: My gosh.
5: And then beers everywhere.
6: And they shower themselves.
1: Yeah, but the lady who got knocked down is still laying.
5: She's in the hospital.
7: She'll get up again. They're never going to keep her down.
5: That's right. You can't keep her down.
6: Shouldn't we at least be doing this at the border? All right, whoever wins this barrel of smashing, you can come over.
5: We'll give it to you. I've always said, are you familiar with where the San Onofre border crossing checkpoint is in San Diego?
1: Yes.
5: It's like way inland, and I say, if they get it that far, give it to them.
6: They're already here.
5: Yeah. Holy hell, they're more in the country than I am. Come on.
6: Did you ever have to go through it?
5: Yeah.
6: All the time. I always got a little, I had to do it a couple times, and any checkpoint, I was sort of oddly nervous, and there was no reason to be.
1: Well, you can tell us. We won't tell anybody.
5: I went to Tijuana, and I was nervous as a cat from the time I crossed the border until at the time I came home, it was frightening, and I don't know why.
6: There's just always something in the back of my head of going, they're going to just say that you can't come back into your country.
5: And I had the most delicious Mexican dinner, and salsa was crazy great, and I went to the bathroom, and there were just wires hanging out on the wall everywhere. I'm not making this up.
6: Like arcing?
5: No, nothing. Everything worked.
6: Yeah.
5: But there wasn't any sort of nice, neat box or anything.
1: Or a conduit on it.
5: No, nothing like that. It was just, here, it works.
7: Yeah, whenever you're like, oh, we have too many monopolies in this country, like you go to another country where there's none and there's 9,000 wires running through the streets and you're like, oh, maybe the monopolies are okay.
5: Maybe it's good we have OSHA or whatever.
7: Yeah.
8: But aren't you always traveling through the border with that one wacky friend you're worried about?
5: Oh, like,
8: what is he carrying on?
5: And
8: No, I am good.
5: You know who that wacky friend on this visit? George Lopez. That was the wacky friend. And we saw a donkey painted like a zebra wearing a sombrero, and you could get your picture taken with him.
6: Oh, about that.
5: And then there was a puppy dog tied to a lamppost.
6: Wow.
5: And let's put it this way. The puppy dog didn't need to be tied anywhere.
6: Oh.
5: Yeah. It was just...
7: he wasn't going to run away?
5: No, he wasn't going to go anywhere.
6: Oh.
5: No.
1: How long were you there? A night, right? Did you spend the night there?
5: 6 hours. No.
1: Oh, okay.
5: 6-7 hours. Well, we couldn't get George out of there.
1: I know.
5: He kept going in the back room.
6: Oh, interesting.
8: All right. Like pool, a little bit of pool?
5: Yeah.
6: Oh, yeah. It's been pool back there.
5: Pool. Yeah. The same trip where this guy from a bar came out on the sidewalk. We're walking down the street toward the bar, and he goes, excuse me, fellas, excuse me. You're not afraid of a little, are you?
6: Women?
5: Yeah. The slang for...
6: Yeah.
5: You're not afraid, are you?
1: Down here, I would be afraid.
7: Yeah. I'm terrified.
6: But I'm afraid of what they're carrying.
5: Yeah. Well, there you go.
1: Yikes.
5: That was an evening.
6: Wow.
1: Where do I go from there?
7: Hey, real quick, I'm sitting at Tom's desk today because Tom is out.
5: Let's go through his stuff.
7: And I have found an unwrapped Christmas present, and I know that it's Christmas because there are Christmas trees on it.
5: And
7: the wrapping.
5: I wrapped that present.
8: Oh, I know what that is.
5: I wrapped that
1: gift. That's your gift to him, isn't it?
5: Well, he unwrapped one of them, but I think I got him.
7: You did.
5: There are two Duane Allman replica guitars, and that obviously is the second one.
6: He claimed 2 weeks ago, because you called him out on this, he claimed that he opened both, didn't he?
5: Uh-huh. He sure did.
6: Yeah.
5: You know, I think sometimes, and I'm sure if you asked him, he would say it's for our own good, but I think he might be lying to us. every now and then.
1: Should we open it and put it back there and see if he notices?
6: No, I think we should give it to... We need to give that to somebody else.
1: No, you should take it back and give it to him again and see if he...
6: Oh, chicks.
8: That's funny.
5: Yes.
7: Oh, yeah.
6: That's
7: yeah.
6: What same it's absolutely wrapping, what we're
7: same
6: doing.
7: Everything.
5: Yep. Yes. I'm just take it home and then bring it back in. And be back me up. I'm going to make a big damn deal about it at Christmas. Well, Tom, this is hard to find.
6: That he, in his office, is a gift I gave him. I guarantee... I'm going to rewrap something I've already given him.
5: I think we all should.
6: Yes. You know, give it to him this year.
8: Tom
6: yes.
8: has a gift from his mother he's never opened in his office.
6: Right, but that's, he has different. Other reasons
8: yeah.
6: for that.
8: Yeah.
6: Yeah. Yeah. With us, it's just the man doesn't like receiving gifts.
1: Right. Or he doesn't like us.
5: Evidently, he loved his mother or something.
8: Yeah.
5: I can't relate.
8: I know, that's you know, odd.
5: Whatever.
7: I wish he'd open it, but kitten's starting to smell.
6: Oh, boy. Tied to a lamp
5: What do you got, Christy?
1: A new study out there finds exercise.
5: Boo! Oh.
1: Makes people more generous.
5: Is that right?
1: British researchers said the dopamine boost triggered by moderate exercise made participants feel more energized and alert. Those participants who experienced this mood boost were then significantly more likely to donate to charity and to take positive financial risks on their own behalf.
5: Is it bad that I have a gym membership?
1: Yeah.
5: A family gym membership. And I can't remember the last time I was at the gym.
1: Do you still pay for it?
5: Yeah.
6: Does the family go?
5: No. Nobody goes. And you know what? I think the gym likes it that way.
1: Well,
8: oh,
1: sure
8: they love it. They'll take a lot of you guys.
5: Yeah.
1: Oh, yeah.
5: They love me. I get all kinds of mail from them all the time. Emails, yeah. Snail mail. Yeah.
1: What's prohibiting you from going?
8: He already looks good. Look at him.
5: Motivation. What did I do yesterday? I walked in the yard with the dogs, and I'm really sore this morning.
6: Do you remember what it used to take to cancel a gym membership? I mean, it was.
5: Yeah, I think
1: you had to go in there and sit.
5: Still
1: like
6: sometimes
1: that.
6: You had to go in, and then sometimes you had to handwrite a letter and send it to some other place.
5: Yep.
6: I mean, they would not accept emails.
5: Exactly.
1: Right.
6: It was nuts. Yep. It used to be like that, canceling porn websites too. Like in my 20s, I remember,
1: I
6: got
1: to send a note to your mom.
6: I was like, you got to call your grandma and tell her what you've been watching. It's just such a bummer.
1: Oh, my God.
5: Man, oh, man.
1: Yeah. It says, however, people have to enjoy breaking a sweat to feel the warm glow of generosity, though. Participants who did not experience mood improvement after exercise actually showed the opposite pattern and ended up giving less.
6: Oh, those who didn't exercise enough. I got you.
1: Yeah.
5: Gave less.
6: Yeah, if you're going to go to the gym, do it. How I've half-assed it in the gym before, and it's, you do. You just leave and go, I'm kind of sweaty and grumpy.
8: You feel bad about it.
6: What's wrong with me?
8: I took a shower and changed my clothes.
5: Right. I could have done this at home.
1: Yeah. You can have a decent workout and not sweat.
6: You can, but when you know you didn't give it your all, it's just the worst.
5: Do you got gloves?
1: No, I Workout used to gloves? Back in the day when I would really lift.
5: They throw the iron around?
1: Yeah.
5: Oh,
1: yeah.
5: What do you bench? What do you bench when you?
1: Oh, about 40.
5: No, the answer is all of
8: twice your weight.
1: Yeah, right.
5: Yeah.
1: I don't know what I bench now. I do that like a machine rather than free weights.
7: Yeah.
1: So I have no idea what the weight would be. I don't know. I
5: got to do the freeways.
1: I know. I do a combo. What do you do?
5: No, no good. I told you. I don't even know which gym it is now. Unless I get the email. Oh, that's right. I'm a member there. Yeah.
1: Do you have weights at home that you can use?
5: No.
1: Okay.
5: No, I picked the dog up. She's like 70 pounds.
1: Well, that's good a enough. Lot. Yeah.
5: Turns out the mini Aussie's not a mini Aussie.
6: Does your dog stay still when you bench press her?
5: At first,
6: <You're right.
5: laughs> and she tends to not to like it very much.
8: I went yesterday for the first time in a while.
1: Did you?
8: Yeah, just did the sauna.
1: What'd you do?
8: I was just got annoyed in the sauna with the politics and
1: people talk in the sauna.
8: Yeah, they talk in the sauna.
1: No.
8: They
1: do.
6: And they're talking politics.
1: That's worth canceling your membership for.
8: Yeah, no one's coming there or doing what they're supposed to be doing.
5: Wait a minute.
1: Oh
5: maybe,
1: my gosh.
5: Maybe I'm onto something. Not going.
8: Oh, you are.
5: I'm part of society. I'm contributing to the bottom line. I just won't go to the gym. There.
6: Is there a podcast that takes place in a sauna?
5: Not yet. There's not.
6: Will you start it, Pat?
8: That's a great idea. Except I'd be the annoying person now in the sauna.
6: No.
8: Unless you had a home sauna.
6: We'd somehow figure it out. Yeah, we'd figure it out to where it would just be you and your guests.
8: That's a great idea.
6: I think actually, that, better yet, if it
8: well,
6: were
8: Kevin
6: strangers.
8: Hart does the ice plunge podcast.
6: Yeah. Oh, he does? Yeah. Uh-huh. Okay.
1: Ooh, yeah. That would be...
7: I thought there... Isn't there a sauna one out called Hot Ones?
8: That's the wings.
6: It's not about eating
5: wings.
7: Wings? Oh, I've never watched
6: that. You
7: I've
6: know
8: just, you're naked.
6: You're just being
1: Isn't silly. There a time limit on the sauna?
5: What's it take
8: Yeah,
5: to,
8: about 15, 20 minutes.
5: Like put a sauna in the house. Is that
1: it
5: like
1: doesn't
5: a,
1: take much.
5: Is that
1: you
5: like
1: get
5: a $9 million?
1: No, really? We've looked at it, actually.
7: I can put one in your house today.
5: Today?
7: I hit the Costco, I bring it over, we build it today.
1: Whoa.
8: It's so good for your heart.
5: Is this the
1: infrared?
5: No, there's the Three Stooges one where they stick their head out.
8: If that's what you want, we'll get it for you.
6: It's probably close to walk-in closet size, right?
5: Yeah. Is that right?
1: It's not too big. You can fit
6: But it's wood.
5: With the rocks and stuff?
6: Yeah.
5: No kidding?
6: Yeah.
7: The steam, all of it.
1: The one I saw was dry, but...
7: Oh.
1: Yeah.
6: Oh, it's dry heat.
8: Yeah, the sauna's dry.
1: With the red,
8: right.
1: Red light, the infrared thing. It's the hot not a thing.
5: Schwitz.
8: A Schwitz, yeah.
5: A what?
8: That's the eucalyptus with the Schwitz.
5: I have eucalyptus for the for Super Shower Saturday.
1: Yeah, I have eucalyptus in my bathroom.
5: The eucalyptus puck.
1: Ooh.
6: Do you have to chew it long?
5: About 10 minutes and you're there. It? No, you put it on the floor.
6: Koala style.
5: Man, they do love eucalyptus. Don't
6: They're addicted, man. It's sad.
5: I'm hearing in my head Tom saying, all right.
1: Today is
5: National Armadillo Day.
1: National Kissing Day.
5: Oh.
1: It encourages you to reconnect and draw closer to your loved ones.
5: Standard kiss or French kiss?
1: Well, I think it just says the...
5: Do you make that noise when you go into the French?
6: I go, open your mouth as wide as you can. And then she does. And I go, and then I grab her one hand on the top of her head, one hand on her chin, and I tilt her head back. And then I just plunge my tongue into her mouth
1: God.
8: Women love that. You have to take chances.
6: Dude, she swoons.
5: I told you this. I dated a girl in high school. She kissed like a ball jar, a mason jar. She just, and would not. Would
6: move not or anything? Nothing?
5: Give me anything to work with. Just, it was a weird, it was kind of hot, actually, now that I think about it. Yeah.
1: The act of kissing triggers the release of endorphins,
6: which
1: only boosts mood, but it can also reduce anxiety and lower your blood pressure.
6: But also, sometimes a good kiss can
8: give you a boner.
5: Oh, boy.
7: That's a really good kiss.
1: You can get one from just a kiss?
8: Yes!
5: Of course!
8: An orgasm? Are you kidding me? That's hot.
6: I can get some before the kiss.
8: Yeah, on the way to the kiss.
7: Really?
8: Boing.
5: Oh, man. You're not talking orgasm.
1: No, we're talking the boing.
6: Right.
5: You're
1: the
5: just
1: boing.
5: Talking...
8: A chubby.
5: You're loading up the truck.
8: Yes.
5: Okay.
8: You're putting one in the hopper.
5: Okay.
8: Kissing's hot.
1: Yes, I agree.
8: Yeah.
1: I'm a big fan.
5: What would it take for one of us guys to kiss another guy, French kiss another guy?
6: Money.
7: Yeah.
6: It would take
8: an enormous amount of money.
6: Yeah.
1: Would
6: You've
1: it
6: be,
1: never
6: have
1: to be Frenched enormous? Another guy?
5: I never have.
6: No.
5: I'm trying
6: no,
5: to think no. if I've actually just.
7: Have you Frenched another girl?
6: Come on.
1: Maybe.
7: All right. I'll take that.
1: Yeah.
6: I kissed another guy on the lips for 1 second.
1: That was it?
6: It was my best friend, Jason. We were in college. And these two girls said, we will make out if you guys kiss. And we didn't even confer. I swear. We just both kissed each other on the lips real quick. And then they made out for 5 minutes.
8: Five minutes?
6: Oh, it was. And then we each made out with them.
5: Whoa.
6: It was a rad night.
1: You know, Katy Perry's song is right. You know, girls know how to kiss.
5: You know what you are. You're a swinger is what you are.
6: Oh, man. It was great.
5: Man.
6: That was a fun time. Columbia, man. Missouri.
5: Gem of the ocean.
6: It's also the same night I fell asleep in my clothes, passed out in my clothes, and woke up. I had wet my jeans.
7: Were the ladies still there to witness?
6: Everybody was still
8: there. Wet your jeans?
5: As a matter of fact, I think they stood around watching while I wet my jeans.
6: It was terrible. That was a long
5: drive
6: back
5: good
6: to
5: party?
6: St. Louis.
5: Is that a good party or a bad party, standing around watching someone who's passed out? Wetting themselves.
6: Oh, that's
1: I've
6: a good
1: never
6: question.
1: Seen that happen.
6: That's a good question.
5: I think that I say that's a good party.
1: I would be sad.
6: Chick and I were at a party where we watched a man standing.
5: Three guys.
6: Yeah.
5: At the same time.
6: And they all willingly just peed their pants.
5: And then,
6: standing.
1: Okay, wait.
5: And what? I think all of them, or I know at least one, took a shoe off and poured the urine out.
6: It went down into a shoe. That's exactly how we reacted.
8: Was it a bet?
5: Yeah.
1: What?
5: No, they were doing it for fun.
6: Yeah.
1: That was a party.
5: Yep.
6: And I think they were expecting cheers and they didn't really get any.
5: But it started out a little bit and then it kind of got, oh my God.
8: They're expecting cheers, and they got golden girls.
5: Yeah. It was, that was really something. I tell you.
1: I am stunned.
5: I'll never forget it.
6: No. Nope. You and I just kind of looked at each other and went, boy.
1: I think it's time to leave, is what I would have said.
5: Is that what it takes?
6: It was a special event.
5: Yeah, it was an event. Oh, it was an event. Yeah. And let's take a poll. Who would you, among the guys, who do you want to kiss each other?
6: Yes.
5: You can make any pair
6: combination
5: you
6: want.
5: Me and Josh, me and Jeff.
6: Right.
5: And,
6: Ace and Pat.
8: Yeah. We've already been there.
5: Whatever. And whatever you come up with, we have to do it.
6: I mean, rules are rules.
8: Now that's a teaser. We'll see you in two and two.
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22: Today, expect mostly cloudy skies with humidity and a chance of a thunderstorm in a few areas. The temperature will reach a high of 83. Tonight will be partly cloudy with a low of 59. Tomorrow will bring sunny conditions with lower humidity and a high of 82. With your AccuWeather forecast, I'm meteorologist Joe Lundberg.
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0: A great way to get your morning started. 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
1: We got Christy Lee at the news desk, as you mentioned. But what are we mentioning here?
2: We are mentioning this bizarre story. An ascetic monk in India has been standing continuously for the last 5 years.
3: Oh, my gosh.
2: Dalat Giri Ji Maraha.
4: Yeah, it is.
3: God bless you.
2: Belongs to a sect known as Karisharwa, or the Standing Babas.
3: We are the Standing Babas.
1: Doesn't the Standing Baba sound like some kind of kids band?
2: Yes.
4: But Kurosawa directed Seven Samurai, right?
3: Yes, sir.
4: Never mind. Yeah.
2: These monks take extreme vows to remain standing to clear their souls and bring them closer to the goddess Shiva. They rely on ropes, swings, and harnesses to keep them standing, even while sleeping or when their legs give out.
3: The goddess Shiva is the goddess of always being a little chilly.
1: Oh, really? Yeah. I thought it was the goddess of carrying a blade made in the shop at prison.
4: I believe it's the goddess of death, actually, but let's not muddy the water with facts.
2: Mr. Maharaja, who aims to avoid sitting or lying down for another 7 years.
4: All right.
2: Now has swollen and blackened legs.
3: Must, yeah.
2: My gosh. Some fear his legs may need to be amputated long before he reaches
1: If you see a photograph of this guy, they're going to have to take his legs off.
3: So how's he sleeping now?
2: One medical expert explained when standing still for a long time, the veins in the legs must fight gravity to send blood to the heart, but the lack of pumping action in the calf muscles causes blood to pool in the lower extremities. I do not know how he's sleeping now unless he's in a harness or something.
3: Yeah, right.
1: So he has to...
2: Do we have a picture?
1: He has to poop standing up also.
3: Visual warning from our producer.
2: Okay.
3: We're not going to be happy about it.
2: Not for safe hip.
4: Oh, hey.
3: Oh,
5: that's...
4: Zowie.
3: His one foot looks like... If you said, hey, look at this picture of a gorilla's foot.
2: Yeah.
1: It's absolutely...
2: It looks like a gorilla.
4: It looks exactly like the two-done part of a marshmallow.
2: Oh.
3: Yes,
1: it is as black
5: That's
1: as
5: terrifying.
4: Well, now wait a minute. He's leaning.
2: He's leaning on a board.
4: Is that how he rests?
1: Yeah, he's leaning. Yeah, the photographs I've seen of him, he's either leaning on a board or like a log of some sort.
3: I don't care for that.
4: No.
1: No, it's going to kill him.
4: Yeah, yeah, yeah.
1: And his ankles are the thickness of his thighs.
2: Yeah. No, your calves and that lower extremity is very important for good blood flow.
1: But I mean, this is idiocy.
2: Yeah, I don't know if it's idiocy. Well,
1: no, it is. This is moronic. No, it's a dumb religion then.
3: Well, I don't know about that.
1: It is. No, it's stupid.
3: At least you're willing to talk about
2: it.
1: This guy's going to have his legs amputated.
4: Go, Tom. Go, baby. Go.
1: At least with the Catholics, they stand. Then they sit, right,
2: then
1: Christy?
2: They kneel.
3: They know they're calisthenics. Yeah.
1: Then they stand, then they sit, then they kneel. This guy, his command is stand. He's going to stand for 12 years. This guy's going to be dead pretty soon.
3: Well, yeah, no Catholic has ever.
2: Heaven with new legs, and he'll be fine.
3: Right. Yeah. Maybe Shiva will reward him with the greatest legs ever.
1: Yeah. Maybe not.
3: I have no clue.
1: I got the under on this. This guy's an idiot.
3: No Catholic has ever had deep vein thrombosis, have they?
4: I've got something for Tom to kind of change the topic here. This doesn't have anything to do with anything, although I think Tom would think it was really cool.
1: I have one more question for this guy.
2: Right. Yes?
1: He can't sit.
2: No.
1: So how does he, number two?
4: Okay.
2: Well, he can...
3: Leaned over like that, probably drops into a bowl. Or
4: See,
3: whatever.
4: Leaning over like that is not standing up.
2: No.
1: But he can't walk.
3: I know. Yeah, yeah.
1: So he's got to have an assistant.
2: He looked like he had an assistant in the picture.
1: That's a great gig.
4: See, that's the thing. If you're going to do stuff like that, you need an enabler, and he has his.
1: Are you going over to Maharaja's house?
4: Yeah.
1: We'll get some rubber gloves.
2: It's probably an honor to serve a monk
1: like that. An honor.
4: Anyway, here's something Tom will love. I'm not sure if this is AI. I don't know what's going on. I just think Tom will think this is cool. There's a restaurant in Bangkok that uses a zip line for the waiters to deliver their food to the table.
1: Oh, my God, it's great. Oh,
5: come on, finally a good story.
4: Is that the coolest thing you've ever seen, Tom?
1: And the waiter is holding the tray.
4: Oh, yeah. Sure he is.
1: That can't be real.
3: They're going over water. That looks very, I know how good AI is. That's better than, that's too real.
4: I think it's real, yeah.
3: Yeah.
4: He zips out to the table and delivers the food and flies back, yeah. And he doesn't move. He's in a pose, yeah, holding the tray out in front.
3: I've been there, the crouching diner hidden dragon. It's good.
4: Oh, yeah. Think of how
1: much. Where'd you find it?
4: That's awesome. Just come on up on my timeline.
1: Wonder what kind of food they have.
4: So I'm guessing,
2: a nice pad thai.
4: Pad thai.
3: Some of it's dropped.
5: Egg dropped.
4: Extra snow pea.
5: There's a fly in my soup. No, I flew.
4: You would spend all your time watching the waiters fly back and forth.
1: I did go to a place here where the it's a sushi place, and they deliver it on like little trains.
2: Oh yeah, that's big in Chicago. Yeah.
4: Oh,
2: and you just take the tray off, and then they charge you.
3: I haven't seen the trains. I've seen conveyor belts.
2: That's what he meant.
1: Conveyor belt.
3: Yeah. Oh, okay.
4: And well, that's quite different.
2: They charge you by the stack of plates that you have. Is that
4: Oh.
3: Yeah, they don't tell you that.
4: Was it good? I mean, food-wise?
3: Spent $900.
1: I stopped eating sushi last year.
2: Well, then why were you there?
4: Oh, no kidding?
1: The girls wanted to go. They had a chicken thing that was okay.
4: All right. Okay.
1: Some nice rice. But it's kind of a spectacle. They got a big kick out of it.
2: Yeah,
3: that's fun, yeah.
1: But this thing, fun. I wonder if you're allowed to do the zip line as a guest. I mean, because on this thing,
2: there's
1: the waiters are doing it.
4: No.
2: Liability.
4: No, listen. It's Bangkok. I'm sure you're allowed to take a ride on the zip line if you want.
1: Has there been a follow-up, by the way, about the young lady that did the bungee jump and they
2: could
1: forgot?
2: Could we not talk about that? A lot of
1: did
2: people
1: you hear that,
2: are in
1: Josh?
2: Trouble.
3: Yeah.
5: Yeah, we all did.
4: Yeah. Yeah. I think I'm scarred by watching it.
2: Me
4: so
2: too.
4: Can we move along?
1: I was thinking that'd be a great...
4: Obviously not.
1: That'd be a great Mr. Obvious episode. And now the Mr. Obvious checklist.
4: How
1: climb to the top of the cliff. Attach the rope to the foot and attach the rope to the cliff.
2: I didn't watch that.
1: Then jump.
4: Then jump.
1: They forgot to put the rope on.
2: Right.
4: Not the other way around.
1: I mean, that's the only thing you have to do.
5: You had one job.
1: There's got to be.
2: And everybody's blaming everybody else. So,
1: I mean, somebody has to be the rope on foot guy.
2: I know.
3: I don't know. There should be an investigation because I want to know how much she was talking before she. You know what? Just push her now before we even...
4: You know, there is a term.
1: Did you see that?
2: Really?
1: And they had her. They had her.
2: At two.
1: They picked her up and they heaved her flying style.
2: Yeah.
3: Which is crazy. I asked when I bungee jumped, I asked for them to do that. I go, I cannot. They were like 3, 2, 1, and I just wouldn't jump. I go, I can't get myself to jump. Will you push me? And they said, we can't. But. What country was this?
1: Yeah,
3: in?
1: It
3: was
1: of course. Yeah,
2: it wasn't here.
1: Again, this is, as Chick said, Bangkok. whatever country it was Bangkok. They can do pretty much whatever they want. That's a cool restaurant.
2: Yeah, it is. Thank you for lightening the mood.
1: Would they try that here, do you think, in the States?
4: I don't know why not.
3: Maybe at a place like Downtown Disney or whatever they call that now. That'd be kind of a cool.
2: Right.
1: And what a gig for the waiter.
3: I guess
1: he'd probably get tired of it.
2: You got to be strong. To hold yourself up like that and hold a tray, that's...
1: And also, if you're one of the customers, hey, by the way, I wanted an orange in my iced tea. Yeah, orange slice, not a lemon. Could you go get me one?
4: Well, hang on.
1: I'll be back in 10 minutes.
5: Fly back again.
1: I got to climb back up the cliff. Well,
3: okay.
2: Speaking of bodies, we never got to that great story out of Hungary last week.
1: Which one?
2: The guy that had all the parts in his house.
1: Oh, the body parts.
2: Yeah.
1: Oh, cool.
2: Did you see any of those pictures?
1: No.
3: I heard a song about some of the body parts they found.
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2: My God, that's
4: beautiful.
1: Are you doing the Johnny Mathis cover of it?
3: Oh, it was sort of the Mathis scatting. Yeah.
1: If I could.
0: 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Bob and Tom Extra. 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
15: Today, expect mostly cloudy skies with humidity and a chance of a thunderstorm in a few areas. The temperature will reach a high of 83. Tonight will be partly cloudy with a low of 59. Tomorrow will bring sunny conditions with lower humidity and a high of 82. With your AccuWeather forecast, I'm meteorologist Joe Lundberg.
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1: B-double-E-double-R-U-N, beer run. 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All we need is a 10 and a 5 or a car and a key and a sober driver. B-double-E-double-R-U-N, beer run. A couple of frat guys from Abilene drove out all night to see Robert Earl Keen at the Cape Pig Swine and Soiree dance. They wore baseball caps and khaki pants. They wanted cigarettes, so to save a little money, they got one from this hippie that smelled kind of funny. And the next thing they knew, they were both really hungry. And

Found a store with the sign, said their beer was coldest, so they sent in Brad, because he looked the oldest. He got a case of beer and a candy bar. Walked over to where all them registers are, laid his fake ID on the countertop. The clerk looked, he turned, he looked back up, he stopped. He said, son, I'm not going to call the cops, but I'm going to have to keep this card. The guys both took it pretty hard. B-double-E-double-R-E.

claimed to be the one from the Robert Earl Keane song, so they gave him all their cash. He bought them some brew. It was a beautiful day out in Santa Cruz. They were feeling so good, it should have been a crime. The crowd was cool and the band was prime. They made it back up front to their seats just in time so they could sing with all

0: Well, that's a fitting way to start the weekend, if you ask me. Crack open a cold one?
1: Yeah.
0: Yes, indeed. Hey, hey, Bob and Tom.
2: By the way, never say crack open a cold one if you're in a morgue.
0: No, it has a whole other meaning.
2: A whole, yeah. It's,
0: yeah, you have the...
2: Never mind.
1: All right.
0: But that, too, probably starts the weekend.
2: You suppose people keep beers in a drawer with them? You're at the morgue, and the guy goes to get his lunch, opens up, move the toe tag. I want to make sure it's a Budweiser.
0: Oh, man. Lunches and morgues.
1: I had, well, in a blood bank, they kept the lunches in the
0: right next
1: blood.
0: To the blood?
1: Yeah.
0: I mean, what else?
1: Yeah.
0: How about that?
1: I saw that for real once.
2: Well, your blood type is Hellman's mayonnaise.
1: Yeah.
0: That's Christy Lee at the news desk. There's
1: Hi.
0: Jeff Oskey.
2: Hello.
0: Ace Cosby's there.
3: Hello.
0: I'm Josh Arnold. Jeff is at the NHTSA sports desk. And there's Tom.
2: We got a kind of a rotating cast this week, here and there and everywhere. Mr. Godwin will be back on Monday with his guitar. I can remind you that you can actually see him pre-shoulder surgery on the TV. His comedy special is on the Dry Bar Network. That's something you can do this weekend if you're looking for something to do that's fun. A bunch of other cool stuff, of course, going on in the world. Also, this is the post-July 4th news hunk. I didn't give you the one about the poor guy that picked up something on the beach that blew off a body part. We'll just forget that one. It's too depressing. Well,
1: there are a couple of blown off body parts during the 4th of July holiday.
2: Yeah, but we got a good
1: did
2: one.
1: A deep dive.
2: We got a good one about a guy, a Navy veteran, a good man.
1: Uh-huh.
2: Wakes up in the middle of the night and his wife goes, the house next door is on fire.
0: Oh.
2: So we got video of the guy putting the fire out. Now, why would that be unusual? He's completely naked.
0: Oh, wow.
2: Well, I can understand that.
0: Yeah.
2: You wake up and someone says, hey, the house next door is on fire.
0: You just rush
1: to do what you got to
2: do. Go outside. We do have video. Fortunately, the security cameras primarily
1: pixelate for us
2: on the back on the backside. But I mean, this guy's a great American Navy veteran.
0: He did what he had to do.
2: Sleeps nude. What do you expect him to do? Wait, oh, the house next door is on fire? Excuse me, let me go find my Levi's.
0: I bet some would, dude. I know.
4: I'm putting on shorts.
0: Are you?
1: Oh, yeah. My husband sleeps naked, but he keeps his shorts right next to the bed. I mean, you can put them on in 2 seconds.
2: Yeah. So I've had kids for so long that I always sleep in shorts now.
0: Yeah.
2: You just learn. Mm. You know, something is going to happen. You're going to get up, whatever. You're going to get up and pee in the middle of the night, and there's going to be a kid that you don't want to terrify them. So, yeah, I have my, but mine, the shorts I wear to bed, they're really, really, really worn out, and they're perfect.
0: Mm. Oh, yeah.
2: You know what I mean? Nice. They've been washed 10,000 times. They're the same level as of Ace's Famous underwear.
0: Right.
2: There may Ooh. Be, they don't have the drawstring anymore.
1: Keep them from her. She might throw them out.
2: Oh, no.
1: She knows better.
2: They're hidden.
1: Oh.
2: They have a special place. I have a system of drawers that, certain things go in the drawer for.
1: Mm-hmm.
2: Oh yeah, yeah. I've got a whole. That's all down. I'm looking
1: Josh,
2: forward.
1: You sleep in the nude. Do you keep shorts right there?
0: No. So yeah, I would be.
2: So if your house catches on fire,
0: yeah, I'll take care of it nude. I don't care.
2: Yeah, I was. I've told the story 1,000 times because it's true. I was at a place called the Beaver Creek Lodge in Beaver Creek, Colorado, on a ski trip. And it was the place had just opened. I mean, we were like the first guests ever. And the fire alarm went off in the middle of the night. And I went flying out and I had no clothes on. And then the door locked. And then I beat on the. It wasn't a fire, actually. It was just the opposite. It was so cold outside. Something had frozen on the roof and shot off the fire alarm.
1: But,
2: yeah. Lesson learned there also.
1: Mm-hmm.
2: When you're in a hotel. Keep on the underpants, because if the fire alarm does go off, you want to be able to. I mean, one of these days we may be seeing Josh's naked buns on the Channel 8 News. Well, there's man fleeing home.
0: Hope everybody enjoys it.
1: I would enjoy it. I think it'd be very nice. Yeah.
4: Are you one, if the fire alarm goes off at the hotel, do you actually go outside?
0: I take my sweet time, because it's happened six times to me.
2: And every time it's been a false alarm.
4: If I'm three floors or below, I'm not leaving.
2: Yeah.
4: Until I see trucks pull
2: I'll
4: up.
2: I'll take my time getting dressed. I'll brush my teeth.
4: Yeah.
2: That's what a lot of folks said at the World Trade Center. You know, sometimes. Sometimes when they say,
0: at least you found the funniest angle.
2: Oh, we have a couple of world records today. Big week for the old folks. We got what was the word? Nonagenarians.
1: I can't even pronounce it.
2: People in their 90s.
1: 90-year-olds.
2: God bless them. They're back in the news today with some world records. And then we have believe it or not, yet another. Now we have an authoritative a bit of wisdom regarding dropping things into these so-called vault toilets.
1: Oh, God.
2: This is a season where people are traveling. You go to some of these roadside places. They don't have traditional sewage. They have what are essentially pits with, you know, toilets over them, and people keep dropping things in and going after them.
1: I think that would just be common sense.
2: Yes, you would. I mean, the one we had, was it 2 weeks ago, we had the poor guy that, in Fresno, that they had the police had to come, or no, the fire department had to come get the guy out. Mm-hmm. We've got one that's worse.
4: How valuable of a thing would you have to drop in there before you're climbing down?
1: No, there's nothing.
4: Yeah.
1: Nothing.
4: A gold bar?
1: No, I don't care. I'll eat beans. I don't care.
2: In this case, it was the guy in Fresno, it was sunglasses.
1: Sunglasses, yes.
2: Admittedly. A nice pair of those Costas or Ray-Bans. $100,
1: but still.
2: Yeah, those Costas, Costa mucho. But we'll find out about that. And perhaps the worst one of all time we'll revisit.
1: Tom.
2: I actually was sitting here by myself an hour ago and came across this story and started laughing just by myself. It is so grim. Also, coming up in sports, we'll update you on the World Cup, et cetera, et cetera. Today is National Kitty Day. Josh, I'll have you know that right now. And just by chance, we have a really sweet cat story.
0: Oh, how nice.
2: In the news.
1: You know what else it is? It's National French Fry Day.
0: Oh, all right.
1: Yeah. So you should all celebrate.
2: French fries.
1: French fries.
4: Which way do you go? What's your go-to fry?
1: Well, McDonald's, of course.
0: But so the shoestring?
4: So, you like the shoestring?
1: Oh, the shoestrings, yeah.
2: Mm. Yeah.
4: I like a crinkle. I've been on the crinkle lately.
2: More surface right. area to get
1: yeah. You mean, like Arby's has the crinkly fries?
4: Yeah.
1: Like old school, like diner fries.
4: Culver's.
1: Yes.
4: Culver's
1: has them.
4: Yeah.
1: Yeah.
2: I'm not a big fan of the hash mark ones.
1: The waffle fries?
4: The waffle fries. I'm with you.
1: I am not either.
4: They have to be cooked just perfectly, because if not, they're too doughy. Yeah.
2: Well, they get cold too fast.
4: Yeah.
2: Because it's like a car radiator.
4: Right. Too much surface area.
2: Too much surface area. I mean, any engineer could have told him that. I know that with my lack of science knowledge.
0: I find those to be delicious.
2: Do you know?
0: Yeah.
2: Now, do you like them because when you can dip them in ketchup and get even more because it's like...
0: No, the only time I really get them is Chick-fil-A.
1: Yep.
0: And I dip those in honey mustard.
1: Oh.
4: Have you had the mac and cheese at the Chick-fil-A?
0: Okay. Yeah, pretty good.
4: I've been swapping out for the mac and cheese.
1: Oh, it is really good.
4: Yeah.
1: Yeah.
2: Oh, well, it all sounds very
1: good. Dip some nuggets in there. Oh.
2: Yeah. Did we ever get to the... shortest and longest films of all time. We had the ideal length of a movie yesterday.
1: Yeah, we had that.
2: We had that story.
1: Mm-hmm.
2: I've got a little bit of an update on what the some of the shortest, decent, high quality films of all time were.
0: Ah, all right.
2: And we'll get to that coming up this morning. And water skiing in the news. So you've got some really fun stuff. Right now, Christy Lee, you didn't water ski to work, did you?
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2: And look cool when you go to get your Hyundai by wearing Bob and Tom stuff. We've got our new pop-up shop popped up, and it's going to be closing up this Sunday. So this is your chance. We've got Bob and Tom Camp Radio Wood shorts and T-shirts and hats. Kind of silly, kind of fun, including that hoodie over there behind Jeffrey. It's very, very nice. A couple of other things I want to remind you of. Greg Hahn, comedian, tonight only, Dayton, Ohio, one show only. That'll be a terrific show at the Funny Bone in Dayton, Ohio. So if you're there, by all means, go see Mr. Hahn. He will bring joy into your life. Coming up, banana car update. And chocolate, once again in the news for the second day in a row. We'll get you all this stuff from here, the O'Reilly Auto Parts Studios. 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

0: welcome to the Bob and Tom Show. Thank you very much for being here with us. We are live from the O'Reilly Auto Parts Studios. Christy Lee's at the news desk.
1: Howdy.
0: There's Jeff Oskey.
2: Hi, Josh.
0: Ace Cosby's there.
3: Hey.
0: I'm Josh Arnold. There's Tom.
4: Is this good luck when this happens?
0: What's that?
4: You know, there are certain things, like if you wake up in the middle of the night and your clock says 111 or 222 or 3, that's good luck.
0: Oh, yeah.
4: I just picked up my stirring coffee, like little paddles.
0: Yeah.
4: With the Bob and Tom logo, and two of them have stuck together.
0: Oh, that is good luck
4: is
0: here.
4: Is this good luck in the United
0: States? In America,
4: States?
0: Yes.
4: Okay.
0: Yeah.
4: Okay. Right. In Thailand, I understand that's very bad.
0: Oh, that no, yeah.
4: Yeah. The bad things will happen.
2: Is this good luck? I came out this morning. Yesterday, I had to take out the kitchen trash.
1: Yeah.
2: And I walked outside, and it was really muggy, and I was like, I'm just going to set it on my front porch.
0: Mm-hmm.
2: I'll come back later when it cools off and put it in the trash can.
4: Okay. You forgot to, didn't you?
2: And I forgot to. So this morning, I walked out onto my front porch to 7 cute little raccoons. Destroying everything. And so I got to sweep up garbage.
0: That is good luck.
2: Is that a good way to start?
4: Yes. Everything will be good from now on today.
0: Right.
2: 7 little raccoons.
1: Little baby ones?
2: They were in the bag, out of the bag. I thought they were all out, and I kicked the bag, and one scurried out. Oh, Jeff screamed real loud.
1: Did they do that thing where they go, they like...
2: No, well,
1: you
2: one did. No, they all, the second
0: it's like the Great Outdoors.
2: Yeah. Oh, it was terrifying.
4: Now,
2: 8 raccoons.
4: Let's see now. We got to get to some letters here. And our letters are brought to you by
0: Hyundai.
4: Oh, really?
0: That's right. 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
4: Now, we've had kind of a musical chairs thing going on here. Today, Chick's out. Mr. Godwin is out. They'll both be back on Monday. Glad to have you sitting in, Mr. Oskey. But I don't know if you've already read this letter or not. This was because you sat in my chair the other day when I was delayed on a trip. It says, watching YouTube, I heard Tom read a letter giving a false definition of a tie stick.
0: Boy, that must have been a while ago.
1: That was a while ago.
4: Yeah, I don't remember this. It says, Jeff, can you please tell me what's going on here? They're not dipped in anything. It's simply weed from Thailand tied to a stick.
0: Yeah.
4: Is that
1: you said it was dipped in hash oil, I think, right?
4: No, I was talking about...
0: the letter did.
4: Yeah, I was just reading a letter.
0: Yeah,
1: thought they were dipped in hash oil.
2: No, they're just tied to a stick.
4: So it's sort of like a kebab?
0: Yeah,
2: a kebab.
4: And is a shish kebab, which is the shish, which is the kebab?
0: I don't know.
4: Is the shish the stick?
1: The shish is the stick, isn't it?
4: I think. That's sound like a commercial. The shish is the stick. Like the she shed thing a couple years ago that they played endlessly.
0: So does the stick, have you ever had a

0: high stick?
1: No.
2: Do you know if the stick burns along with the...
1: No, you just take it off of the stick.
2: Oh, okay.
1: Yeah, I don't know what the point of the stick is.
2: Oh, okay,
3: I gotcha. Wasn't that something that was really big in the 70s, I remember? Yeah.
4: No, I was talking about, there's this, I forget which book, there's this novel, I think it's Richard Farina's that been down so long, it looks like up to me, I think, where they're dipping cigarettes and regular cigarettes in paregoric.
3: Oh, God.
1: Oh, yeah.
4: And then smoking them, which is, I'm not sure what that's supposed to do. I think that was the novel. I'm not sure.
1: But messes you up.
4: And now we like to do Today in History because we like to inform. And apparently I got one wrong yesterday.
3: Hmm.
4: So I apologize. We were discussing birthdays.
3: Mm-hmm.
4: I mentioned the late Mitch Mitchell. And do you remember who that was, Christy Lee?
3: Mitch Mitchell was a drummer for Jimi Hendrix.
4: Very good. Very good. And the source that I had listed his birthday as 1947.
3: Yeah.
4: A big fan, apparently. Adam Silver says, there are no words to express how much I appreciate what you guys do on a daily basis. You brighten my day. However, when I heard you mention Mitch Mitchell, it just didn't sound right. I double-checked. It appears he was born on July 9th, 1946.
3: Oh, God.
2: Huh.
4: Oh, I appreciate the correction. I
2: And he took time away from being commissioner of the NBA.
3: Yeah.
2: To
3: Is he still alive, Mitch Mitchell?
4: I do not think so.
3: Oh.
4: I'm almost... I don't want to get this wrong.
3: Okay, I could look it up.
4: But I do remember this, that Hendrix... he was discovered, essentially... in England. There were famous stories about him. He was taken over there by, what was it, Chad Chandler from the Animals, and he got on stage, and Eric Clapton was blown away by how incredible he was. But then when he hooked up Jimi Hendrix, they got these two session guys that were really good, a really good bass player and drummer. Actually, the bass player was actually a guitarist that had never played bass before. In any event, he had them frizz out their hair. So they looked like they had afros like Jimmy.
3: Mm-hmm.
4: They were two white English dudes.
3: That definitely is the picture I'm looking at. Yeah.
4: Mm-hmm. And again, lazy parenting. Mitch Mitchell, come on. John Johnson, Tom Thomas, come on.
3: Mitch Mitchell left us in November of 2008.
4: Sorry to hear that.
1: I was never a big Hendrix fan. Like, I like that one song, but
4: all
1: I never
4: all
1: saw...
4: All Along the Watchtower?
1: Like, too much guitar.
3: Oh, by the way,
2: I see what you're saying. There are like 10 songs that I just cannot get over how cool they are. But I do get what you're saying.
1: Yeah,
2: I get that way sometimes.
4: Did you ever hear the story about him buying a Corvette?
1: No.
4: Yeah, Jimmy wasn't really a quality driver, and apparently he got a big chunk of money from the first thing he did went out and bought a Corvette, and pretty much drove it right into a street sign, as I recall. I read the book years ago, but.
3: Hate to burst your bubble, but his parents did not name him Mitch Mitchell.
4: Oh, they didn't?
3: They named him John Graham Mitchell.
4: Oh.
3: Mitch was a nickname.
4: So his parents were hardworking English people.
3: Yeah.
4: I apologize. So it was one of those nickname things.
3: Yes.
4: It'd be like if we called Josh Arnie.
3: Right. Arnie yeah. Arnold.
4: Arnie Arnold.
2: Arnie Arnold.
3: Mm-hmm.
4: Yeah. Or we called you Lily.
3: Then people would really think I was... Chinese.
4: Asian people, you know, people still think you're Asian.
3: I know.
2: Lily, I think you were a panda.
3: Right. You're wearing panda colors today.
4: Let's see. Once again, going through letters. If you want to reach us, Christy Lee, explain to people how they would do that.
3: All they have to do is send us an email at bobandtom@bobandtom.com. I have one from Jay from Kentucky. Jay says, I just want to let you guys know I'm leaving today for 2 weeks of vacation up north in Michigan, heading to Indian River in Sheboygan County. Got the boat ready. Just got to make it through work. Oh, this was sent yesterday. So
2: there's a Sheboygan County in Michigan.
3: Mm-hmm.
2: And then Sheboygan is in Wisconsin.
4: Yeah, the one in Michigan's a
2: CH. I'm just glad that there are multiple Sheboygans.
4: Different spellings.
3: Yeah.
2: Oh, no kidding.
4: Yeah.
2: Huh.
3: Jay says, hope you all have a good day and I'll drink a beer for you. Well, thank you, Jay.
2: Yes, you have a great 2 week vacation.
3: Right?
4: I have navigated the Indian River all the way up to Mackinac. It's a blast. It's
3: navigated great. It like in a
4: boat.
3: Canoe?
4: No, I did it in a motorboat, but I've actually also been on it in a canoe. It's a great spot right off interstate. Right off the interstate.
2: Of speaking of vacations over the 4th of July weekend, I threatened, we had a Tomism, and I don't know if you were here for it, Tommy. They A woman could not remember the name of the shop vac. And so she asked her husband to move the suck bucket.
4: If I were a billionaire, I would start a company just so I could say I manufacture the suck bucket.
2: Yes.
4: I'd buy the rights of the finest shop vac out there.
2: And I declared that I would call one of my brothers over the 4th of July weekend to suck bucket. And I am sad to say I totally forgot.
3: Aww.
2: So
4: we can call them.
2: Yeah. The next time I see them, one of them will be referred to as a suck bucket.
4: That really should become part of the common parlance, don't you think?
2: Yes.
4: You suck bucket. Oh, wow, that's great.
2: Thank you, JJ. He's in Kermit, Texas.
0: That's right.
3: Kermit.
0: Hi, Hoss.
4: I bet everybody from Kermit, Texas really gets sick
2: they
4: of it.
2: They love when people do.
4: Dear Bob and Tom Show, Tom, the Hokey Pokey is dead. I have been a wedding DJ for the last 20-plus years. The Hokey Pokey is dead right up there with the chicken dance.
2: That's up there, too? Or that's dead, I mean?
4: Yeah, I think you've got a wedding where there are a lot of kids.
2: You throw on
4: the chicken dance.
2: Right. And great aunts and stuff like to dance to that stuff.
4: Because I used to do, years ago, I did a lot of high school proms and weddings and stuff. And
2: yeah.
4: Those were very handy to have.
2: All right.
4: The chicken dance and the...
3: The Congo line.
4: I forget what I played for that, though. I had something.
3: I don't know.
2: You know what you can't really conga to? Come on, everybody. Let's do the conga. It doesn't really lend itself to conga-ing, does it?
3: I don't remember.
2: Come on, everybody. Won't you do the conga?
3: Oh, you're right.
2: Gloria Estefan.
3: It's way too fast.
2: Yeah.
3: You're right.
1: I had no idea that's what she was saying.
2: Yeah, you can't really conga to
4: it. It's a great song, though.
2: Yeah, I like it, too. Is it Miami Sound Machine? Is that?
3: Yeah.
2: Yeah.
4: By the way, this is from Todd. Mr. True Axe, he says, I get lots of requests for the cha-cha slide.
2: I bet. Yeah.
4: Play that funky music.
2: Yeah, that's fun.
3: Yeah,
2: That's a great wedding reception song.
4: I find songs from the early 2000s to 2010 work the best for most weddings at this moment.
2: Makes sense.
4: That's the current thing for the wedding crew.
2: I'm glad there are still wedding DJs, too.
3: Here's a wedding DJ. He goes, we start with play that funky music into Roof is on Fire, then Friends in Low Places. Apparently, that's a good one. Yeah. Closes the night with the Commodores. Oh, yeah, you got to do a slow song at the end. Everybody wants to snuggle.
4: Yesterday, we had a visit from Ed Septic. I don't know if we have any of that audio. That would be nice to have. Ed did a medley as Ed Zeppelin.
2: Yes.
4: Of tributes. And as you know, Ed is, of course, in the septic business.
3: Sure.
4: Got this letter. This is from another person named Jeff. He said, I used to be in the septic business with my dad.
2: Hmm.
4: One day we pumped a tank out for a guy, and it was clogged up by several condoms.
2: Oh.
4: My dad said, you shouldn't flush those down. The guy stood there staring at him for a few minutes, looked up. Said to my dad, I don't use condoms.
2: Oh, no.
4: And he went into the house. We mailed him the bill.
2: Yeah. Man, that's a bummer.
4: I'll bet that's...
3: Oh, boy.
4: That's a rough one.
3: That wasn't a good conversation.
4: Yeah, sorry.
3: This is from John in Moquegua, Illinois. I'm not familiar with Moquegua. Moquegua. I heard you guys discuss fake boobs the past couple of days. I feel they should be called aftermarket boobs because you don't put fake wheels on your car. And if boobs are covered with skin, they're real to me. Thank you very much, John. Okay.
2: If they're covered with skin.
3: Aftermarket.
4: Well, yeah, that's because...
2: That suggests they're used a little bit.
4: Well, that was the news.
2: No, they are aftermarket.
4: The news story was in Russia...
2: It doesn't suggest they're used, yeah.
4: There is a market for...
3: used.
4: Removed... The essence of the story was the trend of having large fake breasts in Russia is apparently fading, and women are having them removed, then selling them on the black market.
3: Yeah.
4: On, I guess, the equivalent of eBoob.
3: Yeah.
4: The eBay of Russia, whatever it might be, which we also discovered.
2: Tetsy?
4: That is not. Wouldn't be Etsy, would it?
3: No.
4: I see where you're going there. Apparently, that's not permissible in the United States.
3: No.
2: Thank goodness. It seems
3: it's a biohazard.
2: Yeah.
4: Well, I mean, couldn't they be? I guess you couldn't put them in the microwave.
2: No, probably not.
1: You could probably put them in the fridge and then lay them on your eyes for like when your eyes are bright.
2: Maybe if you could put them in the microwave if you score them with a fork.
4: We did have a guy yesterday that said he has they keep a fake a boob, whatever, in their freezer for just that purpose, because whatever is inside them doesn't fully freeze. So they're kind of pliable.
2: Yeah.
4: And he said that when one of their kids, you know, clonks their head on something, they put that on like an eye, which makes sense.
2: When one of their kids has a boob.
4: Yeah. you're on fire over
3: there. We just had boo-boo bear. We didn't have boo-boo boob.
2: Oh, you need boo-boo bear.
3: I still have boo-boo bear.
2: Oh, of course. Why would you get rid of boo-boo bear?
3: Yeah.
2: What's boo-boo bear?
3: It's a little bear head face, and it's like stuffed on one side, and then the other side is a gel, like an ice gel pack. You keep it in the freezer. And it's similar to that. It's kind of pliable, and
2: they have all kinds of animals too that you can.
3: Boo-boo bear.
2: Are you serious?
3: Yes.
2: Someone pays money for that? Hey, if it makes the kids shut up, I would imagine it's worth it.
4: Yeah. Here we go. This is the official story about the breast implants. The essence of this is the popularity of breast implants has dropped in Russia, with plastic surgeons reporting breast augmentation down 40% in the last decade in Russia. So, but then this is the oddest thing is silicone implants are flooding the Russian internet for resale.
2: Wow.
3: Which I find interesting because they must be using them for a different purpose. Because if the breast implants business is down, why would people want to buy them? Do you see what I'm saying?
4: Because you'd walk into a surgeon with did you bring your lunch? No, these are the knockers I want you to install, doc. And we found out that the fake breasts, how much they were? They like
3: 1,200 to 20.
4: Is that per 2000. Or per a pair?
3: I think that was a pair.
4: Okay, then obviously the fee.
3: Then you got the fee to put them in.
4: Yeah, sure.
3: Average breast implant, according to the internet, don't yell at me, was around 8,000 to 10,000.
2: Oh, done. Yeah. The operation.
3: Done.
2: Gotcha.
3: Done.
4: And I would certainly recommend you go to a professional.
3: Well, of course.
2: Yeah.
4: We get those stories every now and then about, it's usually in Miami.
2: Right.
4: And it's someone who had their butt enlarged, and it turns out they were using that tire filler, and they end up in the hospital or dead. Again, if you need plastic surgery, there's so many fine, fine surgeons out there.
3: Yes, there are.
2: Yeah, don't cut corners and save money.
4: Yeah, don't go to E-Boob or whatever it was called. Tatsy, what'd you call it? Tatsy?
2: Tatsy is what
4: Oh, Tatsy.
2: Yeah.
4: That's okay. That's certainly permissible. And as I mentioned earlier, the fact that the popularity of breast implants is going down explains it kind of correlates with the number of Hooters locations that are closing.
2: Yeah.
4: I don't know how that's going in the United States. We should look into that.
3: Okay.
4: But and my feeling certainly is, and gents, if you need whatever you need, go for it. I had a good friend who had a rhinoplasty,
2: mm-hmm. Right?
4: And this was in high school. A good friend of mine, and he had his nose was always kind of funky, but it wasn't a cosmetic thing. They went in, they fixed it, and he couldn't get over the fact that you could actually breathe through your nose.
2: Amazing.
4: He didn't know that he couldn't breathe. And he was just amazed to go, oh, my God, I've spent the last 17 years and not been able to breathe.
2: I had that a little bit when the first time I got glasses, where all of a sudden I went, oh, my gosh, this is what things are supposed to look like. I could read the board. Like, my grades got better because I could read the boards, and it was crazy.
4: It's amazing, isn't it?
2: Yeah.
4: So another medical recommendation from our show, get your eyes checked. Get your breathing checked if you can. Coming up, we have some pretty cool stuff in the news, some fun stuff today. Yes, yesterday there was kind of a drag with that poor guy lopping off his genitals and setting him on fire.
3: Yeah,
4: that story was everywhere.
2: I saw his mugshot.
4: Oh, yeah, he did.
2: I mean, he's kind of a young dude and
3: 36.
2: Yeah,
4: was there some kind of intoxicating?
2: Not that I saw in the story. So
3: it was at his parents' house.
4: Oh, poor guy.
3: Yeah.
4: Once again, he lopped off his male member and. Some of the news descriptions suggest that he cut off his genitals, but he then set them on fire in the garage.
2: Mm.
4: Yeah. Yeah. But he was singing. His name was Chris, right? It wasn't like Chris.
3: Mm-hmm.
4: He was singing, Chris's nuts roasting on an open fire. But it smelled like a nice barbecue, huh?
2: Oh, that would be the worst.
4: Oh, you're welcome. Yeah.
1: Mm. What if it smelled delicious?
2: I know.
1: Wouldn't that be the worst to find out humans taste amazing?
3: Oh, God.
4: The only really good scene in the most recent version of the movie, The Alamo Story,
1: yeah,
4: with Billy Bob Thornton. It's not a great movie, but there's a scene in there where he discusses why he can't eat certain things. It's pretty grim. By the way, did you see the story about a flight instructor?
1: Yeah.
3: Yeah, the jump mid-flight.
4: He's out there with
3: with a pilot, with a student.
4: He's up there with a student.
2: How bad was the student doing that he jumped mid-flight?
1: Well, it was a woman.
3: Hey.
4: And he said,
2: Amelia.
4: He says to her something like, you know what to do.
3: Yeah. You know what to do.
4: Opens the door, jumps out to his death.
2: To his death. Yeah.
3: Yeah. She had to land the plane on her own. So first solo landing.
2: Yeah.
3: Yeah.
2: Huh.
4: There,
2: man.
4: You have to wonder, is there something else going on there?
2: Those two?
3: You think?
2: I think she was the unlucky student.
3: Right.
2: Yeah.
3: I just think it was.
2: He was like, I'm doing this. So whoever it is.
3: Yeah. Maybe he picked a student he knew could land a plane. Like.
4: But wasn't it her first time?
3: Her first time to land solo. It wasn't her first time in the air.
2: Right. Oh, boy. You know what to do.
4: Whoa.
2: Scream. What if he stepped out of the plane, put a cigarette to his mouth, lit it, stood there for a second, and then looked down like in the cartoons. But oh my God!
4: And then dropped. The gravity only takes effect when you become aware of it.
2: Right,
4: yeah,
2: right.
4: That's the cartoon physics. Right now, I want to say special thanks to NHTSA. They are sponsoring our sports desk. NHTSA has a message for you. When you speed, when you're driving, you've got less time to react. And whatever comes along is going to be crossing your path. So you got to be careful out there. A sharp turn might take you by surprise, could get you to veer off the road. Another car could turn out in front of you. If you're speeding, it could lead to a fender bender. A truck could brake suddenly, injuring you and the other driver. If you're out there driving too fast, a cyclist could enter the road ahead and your impact could send them to the hospital. A pedestrian could be walking their dog. You don't want to hit the dog. You don't want to hit the pedestrian, of course. If your foot's too heavy on the gas, it could lead to a tragedy. NHTSA wants to remind you of all these things. You may not think about them. You may not think it could happen to you, but it happens every day. So be careful out there. When you're speeding, you don't have time to course correct. You don't have time to stop. It takes just an instant for disaster to strike. The speed limit isn't just there to protect you. It's there to protect your passengers, other drivers, cyclists, pedestrians, everybody else sharing the road. So slow down. Obey the law. And keep everyone around you safe. Speeding catches up with you. Paid for by NHTSA. Coming up, once again, we have some cool stuff in the world of animals. We're going to update you on that. We have Today in History, of course. We like to keep you educated. And we've got some old folks doing some really cool stuff. And cat lovers today, National Kitten Day. And we just happen to have a really sweet rescue story about a kitty cat and a fire department. We're coming back to the O'Reilly Auto Parts studios. This is the Bob and Tom Show.
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0: Jeff Hoskey's at the NHTSA Sports Desk.
2: Yes, sir.
0: There's Ace Cosby.
3: Hello.
0: I'm Josh Arnold. Tom, what are we... Oh, do we still have some letters left? What's going on?
4: Yeah, I got a kind of a serious thing I need to mention. This is the CDC last week said in 17 states there was an illness kind of spreading around. It's gotten a lot worse in the last week.
0: Hmm.
4: And a bunch of spots, especially in the Midwest, have been hit by this. It's called cyclospora.
0: Ugh, doesn't sound good.
1: Nope.
4: Yeah, and they literally, I'm not making this up, they use the term explosive diarrhea.
0: Oh, man.
4: There are already 1,200 illnesses, a reported 500 in Ohio. And this was yesterday. So symptoms include severe watery diarrhea, stomach cramps, nausea, and fatigue, and the illness can last for weeks.
0: What?
2: Oh my gosh!
4: Yeah. So watch it out there. And there, this what's odd about this is the CDC has not yet reported a source of what the it's apparently a contaminated food source, but this says health officials have still not identified what the contaminated food source is.
0: Oh, okay. And I don't blame them for not speculating.
4: It just says they suspect produce.
1: Wash your vegetables.
4: Possibly fruit vegetables.
0: Okay.
4: It's called cyclospora. It's out there. Be careful. If you've got real bad stomach issues, you may want to talk to a proper physician. But it's out there. Sorry about the...
0: stay hydrated and all that.
1: Yep.
4: Yeah. Yikes. Okay. Well, that's... it's very serious.
2: Sounds to me like a good reason to not eat my vegetables.
0: Think some kid is going to look at his mom and go, hey, have you been watching the news?
2: Yeah, come on, lady.
1: Okay. Why is that more French fries? It's French fry day.
0: Yeah.
4: This account calls it cyclosporiasis, which sounds like you turn into a mushroom. I don't know. But anyway, it's serious business out there. Don't mean to joke about it. Back to our letters. Who's got one? Is it my turn again?
1: Yep.
4: We were talking about Kathy Rigby, the famous gymnast a while back.
1: Yes.
0: Peter Pan.
1: I was a big fan of hers.
4: Yeah.
2: Is that Eleanor's daughter?
1: No.
0: I think so, yeah. Uh-huh.
2: Okay.
0: Eleanor Rigby. She did have a lovely daughter from what I heard.
2: That's what I thought.
4: She and her husband, this is a letter, I'm sorry, from Katie. She and her husband are executive producers of a production company that runs plays at La Mirada Theater in Southern California. I saw her last year in a play called Peter Pan Goes Wrong. It's a cute play within a play where everything goes wrong for a fictional stage company trying to put on Peter Pan.
0: Oh, I love stuff like that. That's
4: and
0: fun.
1: Yeah.
4: Peter Pan, of course, is...
0: Really? I do, dude. I love a farce about... Especially
4: I do, too.
0: Yeah.
2: Who are you?
0: I can be a theater nerd.
4: Yeah, I'm with you. I'm with you on this, Josh. I think this is fun.
0: Yeah. Especially, it's somebody flying and they can't fly right. That always makes me laugh.
4: And they're a professional.
2: Right, but I could also see this being the thing that you hate the most.
0: I'd have to see it.
2: But just theater eating itself. Like
0: you know what, Jeff? You're not wrong. I would like to see this.
4: But
0: you
4: always surprise. Peter Pan, there are professionals that go around the country.
0: Yeah.
4: Doing the flying.
1: Sure.
0: Any kind of wire rigs going wrong will make me laugh.
4: Yeah. Yeah. My favorite
2: scene.
4: What if it's
2: an oversized
4: scene?
2: Peter Pan? Are you in?
4: Oh, sure. Where the producer's daughter weighs 350 pounds, but they insist that she plays Peter Pan. That'd be great. I'd love to see it. There's a great flying stunt in the movie Good Neighbor Sam that always makes me laugh. Featuring the high lows. Let her put you in the driver's seat. You know what I'm talking about.
1: No. Have you seen Good Neighbor Sam?
2: No, but I'm going to.
0: I have. It was on Turner Classic like a year ago, and I went, well, I have to watch it.
1: Yeah, I've never.
0: Yeah.
2: Was it good?
0: Yes, it's fun.
4: It's a classic Jack. You got to like that whole Jack Lemmon thing. That reminds me of my parents, that era.
2: Oh, okay.
4: The Jack Lemmon.
2: I like him.
4: Yeah, he's the best. In any event, this woman, Katie, is kind enough to write that Kathy Rigby, she and her husband put on this play, and she goes, it was incredible at the end, Kathy Rigby, age 73, flying over the audience, sprinkling them with fairy dust.
1: Aww.
0: Wow.
4: So, and once again, that's a version of the play in which they're making fun of the play, apparently. But that
1: we have
4: great.
1: A mutual friend who apparently is good friends with her, and they're trying to arrange that I get to meet her at some point. I
2: oh, that'd be great. That'd be wonderful. Yeah.
4: She was your idol when you were a kid gymnast?
1: Yeah, well, yeah. That's how I started doing gymnastics was because of her. Yeah.
0: Mary Lou Retton was all the rage when we were growing up.
2: Oh, yeah.
1: Oh, yeah.
4: We talked about this a little bit. Kathy Rigby became famous because she was, brave enough.
1: She became the first celebrity to
4: endorse
1: a maxi pad.
4: Yeah.
0: Mm-hmm. Oh, good. Yeah.
4: Because that stuff was, although it's not giggle proof if you're as immature as we are, but you know,
0: but necessary.
4: Yeah, there was a time you couldn't advertise condoms.
1: No.
4: On the radio or TV. When Bob and I started here, you couldn't advertise condoms. And then, for sort of sad reasons, suddenly it became a very smart idea to advertise them. But we have a bunch of stuff coming up in the world of news I think you're going to like today. By the way, speaking of stage plays, they're going to be doing a Dolly Parton musical.
1: Mm-hmm.
4: A musical with the songs of Dolly.
0: Mm, smart.
1: Smart, yeah, thank you. That's what I thought.
4: Yeah.
1: Great idea.
4: They've done a bunch of these. This isn't one of those plays where they just take pop songs and, you know, cram them in. This is apparently but it's going to have Dolly's own music in it. So what artist do you think would deserve a Broadway show? Because they obviously did the Four Seasons.
1: Well,
0: they've done a lot.
1: Jimmy Buffett
4: Jersey Boys.
1: Did one.
0: They did Billy Joel.
1: Yeah.
0: With Moving Out. Mm-hmm. That'd be good. Yeah. Now, is it a story about them or just their music, their catalog?
4: This one is, I guess, Dolly Parton's story.
0: Oh, okay. Maybe Gary Glitter. Well, there's a Greek tragedy there.
1: Yeah.
4: Did you see he was in the news yesterday?
0: No.
4: Oh, yeah.
1: What?
0: For something positive?
4: Oh, no. No new charges.
1: Oh, no.
0: Gary.
1: I thought he was in jail still.
4: He is.
1: And they have new charges?
4: Yep.
0: By the way, he calls it charges part two.
4: For those of you that don't know Mr. Glitter, if you will, he is the guy behind the song you hear at every sporting event.
1: Rock and Roll part two.
0: And don't sleep on Rock and Roll part one. I like it a lot. And I'm not kidding.
4: Yeah. But
0: it's good. Have you heard it?
2: I don't think so.
0: It has lyrics and stuff?
4: It's probably the most famous sequel of all time.
0: Yeah.
4: Musically. I can't think of another one.
0: It is the Godfather Part Two of songs.
4: Yeah.
0: Most people prefer that.
4: Most people have only heard of that.
0: Right,
4: and most people
0: right.
4: don't know what it's called.
0: Yeah.
4: It's that thing you hear at sporting
0: it's
4: events.
0: It's kind of a kazoo sound. And
4: but he is, I believe, if I read the article correctly, he's currently incarcerated.
1: Yeah, he's being charged with a historical sexual offense dating back to 1978.
0: Okay, yeah. I mean, he's had a history of this.
1: Yeah,
0: stuff.
1: And it's in line with that history that he already has.
4: Okay.
1: So I don't want to talk about
4: but
1: that.
4: He's currently in a all men's prison.
0: Well, so. Why'd they reward him?
2: Yeah. And loving it.
4: Okay. What's coming up in sports? You got any sports?
0: Oh, yeah. Lots of old people doing stuff.
1: Oh, really?
0: And when I say old, over 90. All right. I love. Don't we all love this?
2: I love it.
0: Yeah, gives me hope.
2: Gives us, yes.
1: Yeah, it does, especially when you get to be my age.
0: Hey, it's never too late.
1: Right.
4: We got today's National Kitten Day, and we got a happy kitty story in the news. We've got a brave Navy veteran naked doing a good thing.
0: Great. Good.
4: The nakedness is really not the point of it.
0: Okay.
4: He just happens to be naked. The fact that he's a great man because he is a Navy veteran is something else. I don't want to imply that he's doing this on purpose, you see.
0: Right.
4: It involves a house fire. Sorry, I'm telling the story so improperly and backwards that it makes no sense. I did not mean to offend. These are the O'Reilly Auto Parts Studios. This is the Bob and Tom Show.
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7: Here's what's happening in North Country News. Federal regulators are cracking down on healthcare cost transparency, and two North Country hospitals are caught in the crosshairs. More than 500 hospitals nationwide have received warning letters from the federal government for failing to comply with public pricing requirements. Among them, Lewis County Health System and Messina Memorial Hospital. Lewis County Health System officials say they were caught off guard when the federal warning letter came at the end of May. Lewis County CEO Jerry Kayer says the hospital has never had a compliance issue before. He blames that flag on recent data formatting changes made by the federal government, changes he claims the hospital wasn't told about until the warning got there. Messina Memorial Hospital also flagged, according to Rochester Regional Health, which oversees the Messina facility, an unexpected technical glitch there delayed their data transfer, causing them to miss the submission deadline. Man from North Carolina facing charges after allegations of lewd behavior at a Watertown hotel. Daniel Stump of Mooresville, North Carolina, arrested Wednesday after city police were called to the Hampton Inn on Commerce Park Drive. It's where court documents say Stump is accused of knowingly and intentionally exposing himself to a hotel employee. He now faces charges of lewdness with intent to be seen, which is a Class B misdemeanor. Stump scheduled to answer those charges in Watertown City Court July 20th. We've all been there, frustrated by the wait at a drive-through fast food window. A woman in Governor is accused of taking her anger to the extreme. Police say Constance Cota is charged with misdemeanor harassment after she allegedly got out and slapped the driver ahead of her when she thought the guy was taking too long to pull away after he got his food at the local McDonald's. She'll have to tell it to the judge in town court when she answers an appearance ticket. With North Country News, I'm Jerry Lederman.
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0: Hey, it's the Bob and Tom Show. Thank you for joining us. We are live from the O'Reilly Auto Parts Studios. Christy Lee's at the news desk.
1: Hello.
0: She's trying to talk me into getting a cane Corso.
1: I was not trying to talk you into it.
0: You were bullying me. You held me down and you said, you will get one.
2: Is that a giant dog?
1: Yeah, they're big. Yeah, oh, yeah. Their heads are as big as mine. I mean, they're big.
0: I love them. There's, I don't know that I'd have one, but I love them. There's Jeff Hoske.
3: Hello.
0: I don't know enough about their temperament. There's, Ace Cosby.
4: Josh.
0: My concern would be...
1: Your kitten?
0: I don't... Yeah. You know what's funny? My cats would love it. Uh-huh. My cats love dogs. But dogs don't always love them back.
2: Yeah. Except possibly for lunch.
0: Yeah, yeah. There's Tom.
2: Hello. If you're just joining us, we've learned something today. What is it again? The sock bucket?
0: Yes, mm-hmm. For instead of a shop vac, call it a sock bucket.
2: This is some lady couldn't think of the name of it, and that'd be a really good insult to have.
0: It is
2: in your quiver, if you will. Yes, you suck bucket. checking in on the sporting scene, we have Mr. Jeff Hoske sitting in for Chick McGee. What's going on over there?
4: Well, we have a bunch of old people in the news. We're going to do it in order of youngest to oldest.
0: All right.
1: First of all, France won last night, or yesterday.
4: Oh, yeah, France over Morocco.
1: Yeah,
4: four,
1: very good.
4: 4-1, mm-hmm. Was it?
1: 2-0.
4: Oh, yeah.
2: Oh, no, I should report this.
4: Soccer, it doesn't matter.
2: You're at the NHTSA Sports Desk.
4: That's right.
2: Thank you, NHTSA. Now, what do you got?
4: A 91-year-old, we're going youngest to oldest.
1: Okay.
4: A 91-year-old British man helped raise money for a local community group by going skydiving. The BBC reports that Alan Still Skydive raised over $6,700 for the Raleigh Center for the community of Cranleigh, the nonagenarian?
2: Nonagenarian.
1: I think that
4: means...
1: I couldn't say it yesterday either.
2: Is it octogenarian is 80 or yeah. Octogenarian?
4: Say it one more time.
1: Is it nanogenarian?
0: I say nanogenarian.
1: It's N-O.
0: But I don't know that that's...
4: Nanogenarian.
0: It's N-O?
2: Yeah.
4: Describe the experience as absolutely exhilarating, saying, I'd never imagined I'd be doing anything like this at 91, but I enjoyed it so much, I'm now planning for more fun adventures.
2: By the way, his scrotum hit first. I don't know if you
0: know
2: that his nuts broke his fall.
4: Well, my left nut deployed, but not my...
2: So, I mean, how did they raise money at these things? I just wanted to have people betting whether or not he's going to die.
1: Oh, my goodness.
0: That's a good way to raise some funds.
4: He says his next challenge he would like to complete is a 100-mile-per-hour zip line in Wales.
1: Oh,
2: okay.
1: No. Now,
2: I've never heard of one going that fast.
0: Either have I. That's amazing.
4: Yeah, that's...
2: That's 100 miles an hour.
4: You're almost going back in time.
0: I don't want to be on a zip line where you look up and the cable is smoking.
4: Yeah.
1: Right?
2: But right. Well, if you were in France, it would be.
0: Well, naturally.
2: I don't know about Wales. Is that 100 miles an hour? I've got to find out more about that.
0: Yeah, that's great.
1: You would do that?
0: No, that this guy wants to do it.
1: Oh.
0: I don't know that I would.
2: I think I would do it if it were like 60.
0: Yeah.
2: 100 seems to me to be pushing it.
0: It doesn't even seem like you could enjoy it. Really.
2: How long would it have to be before you'd hit 100 miles an hour?
0: I had no idea. Does it just go straight down?
1: Boy, the 100-mile zip line in Wales, Velocity 2 at the Zip World Penryn Quarry in Bethesda, North Wales.
0: Yeah, it's
1: very
0: gorgeous.
1: Famous. Fastest in the world with the longest in Europe. You soar head first 500 feet above a vibrant blue quarry lake.
2: I couldn't do it. 1.5 kilometers.
4: What do you mean head first?
0: A lot of them do that, especially the faster
4: ones. Oh, are you like lame?
1: Yeah.
0: So you're like a bird?
4: You're kind of like soaring, yeah.
0: Whoa.
2: Yeah, I did that one. We called it the swing of death, where they put you in that. It's like you're being airlifted out of a earthquake zone or something.
4: Right.
2: And then they crank the crane up and drop you. I did that and it was terrifying.
1: Here you go, Jeff.
4: You did that over a parking lot, right?
2: At a fair. I wasn't supposed to do it that day, but somebody, I forget who it was, didn't come in, so they...
1: I could guess.
2: I didn't want to let him down. Yeah. probably got that right. So this guy, 91, skydives for the first time.
4: Yeah, made 6,700. Is it by the mile or by the foot you fall?
1: Maybe a dollar a foot.
0: Or just, hey, if you want to throw $5 in...
1: We're raising money to see, yeah, maybe.
0: But I like that it would be either he lives or doesn't. And By the foot, yeah.
4: Or it could be like, hey, if I, it's $10 if I crap my pants, it's $100 if I don't. Like,
0: you or how it's $5 per foot that he doesn't deploy the chute.
4: Oh, that makes
0: so he just waits and waits and waits.
2: Wow.
4: I love that.
2: There's a picture of this guy. He's got a nice head of hair. Kind of jealous of him.
0: Huh.
2: Got the wind flowing. Look at that. Wind flowing through his hair.
0: That looks incredible. Yeah, it looks amazing.
4: Oh, look. He's having the time of his life.
0: Yeah.
2: Well, good, wow. Good going, sir.
1: I think it'd be fine except for that initial jump. I don't know about that part.
0: Plus, what does he have to lose? I mean, he's 90-something.
4: Right.
0: Well, I guess I won't. Yeah, I mean, I don't know.
2: His kids are down there watching, going, look, either way, we're going to come out ahead. He doesn't make it.
0: Hey, his insurance covers this, right? Did anybody check the policy?
2: Now, what's up next? We started with the 91-year-old.
4: Well, we have a 93-year-old and a 95-year-old both setting new records.
1: Oh, really?
4: Coming up.
2: We'll get to that. We have a unusual news story this morning coming up about a payphone.
1: Mm-hmm.
2: Which there are only a handful of payphones left.
1: I couldn't show you one.
2: At least in Western civilization. Are there even any at the airport anymore?
1: I don't think so.
2: But, well, there's a special payphone that has been set up, and we'll tell you why when we come back. Also, coming up, we have a squishy toys in the news. You know, those really popular. Yeah, there's a danger factor there that I would never have thought of. It is National Kitten Day. We got a banana car update and yet another problem with the so-called vault toilets and an expert on why you shouldn't reach in for something. I don't really think that I would have needed to be
1: told that.
0: I'm no expert, but I too recommend not reaching in.
2: I'm going out on a limb here. Right now, higher prices. You know what I'm talking about. Gas on the way up again. Groceries. Have you paid an insurance bill lately? Everything is getting more and more expensive. 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

0: Hey, it's the Bob and Tom Show, live from the O'Reilly Auto Parts Studios. I'm going to prove that we're live right now. They would have cut that out if it wasn't live, because it's nonsense, right?
1: Yes. Okay.
0: There's Christy Lee at the I don't think he didn't care for that. There's Christy Lee at the news desk. Jeff Oskey's there.
2: Yes.
0: He is at the NHTSA Sports Desk, and we had a story. I'll get to you, Ace and Tom, in a second. About...
3: Once again, we're in the back of the bus.
0: A 91...
2: I don't like it.
0: A 91-year-old man who did some skydiving, and now he wants to do a 100-mile-per-hour zip line in Wales. I say, what the rush? And so does NHTSA. When you speed, you have less time to react. Follow the speed limit to keep other road users safe. Speeding catches up with you. 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Thank you, NHTSA. And there's Ace Cosby.
2: Nice segue.
0: Thank you. There's Tom. Well, I mean, 100 miles per hour on a zip line is rushing.
2: Yeah.
3: Don't think I could do it.
1: I know I could do it.
3: You could tie me up and put me on it, and I would be able to do it. I don't think I would care to do
0: it. You wouldn't do it willingly.
3: That is scary. Well, we're talking about the elderly in sports today for some reason.
2: Oh, yeah.
0: I say, why not? Celebrate them.
2: We also have a 93-year-old Iowa man vying to become the world's oldest truck driver.
0: Okay.
2: According to...
3: Is he retired or semi-retired? See what I did there?
2: I did.
3: Okay, sorry.
2: According to WKQC, Mr. Oren... Oh, now I see why we're doing this story. Mr. Oren Asmus has been driving semi-trucks for over 70 years.
3: Mary Asmus.
0: Asmus? No, thank you. I gave it the office.
2: After discovering that the current record is 92 years old, his fellow truckers are now trying to get Mr. Asmus recognized by the Guinness World Records. The president and co-owner of McLaughlin Freight told the station that they have already submitted documentation and are awaiting further instructions from Guinness. Mr. Asmus said he's driven over 5 million miles over his 70 years in the cab of a semi.
1: Whoa.
2: His first hauling was livestock back in 1950.
1: Yikes.
0: Wow. Well, so there is no mandatory retirement age that we know of? So he can do this.
2: Apparently he still does.
1: He's still driving right now.
0: Well, I mean, do you trust the 93-year-old with 5 million miles under his belt or the 22-year-old who just got his trucker's license?
2: I'm Asmus all day.
3: And is vaping.
4: Hey, man, this is really cool, man.
3: This guy's, they showed us, he's got his truck nuts actually hit the pavement.
0: All the sparking.
3: That's how old this guy is. Well, you go for it, sir.
1: Oh, yeah, that's great.
3: Awesome. Gone through life being named Asmus, you deserve a break.
1: That's why he works in a truck by himself.
0: Yeah. I don't need any coworkers.
1: Yeah.
3: What do you suppose his CB handle is? With a name like Asmus.
0: You know, the tough part, though, a lot of truck drivers, they

0: load their own freight. I mean, they don't always drive the forklifts on, but if, let's say, they have to tie the tarps over a lot of the cargo, they have to do all that belting and stuff. I mean, he's going to have to get guys to help with that.
1: Yeah.
0: But
2: still kicking butt.
1: That's impressive.
0: That is impressive.
3: Is the CB radio still a thing with truckers? Or?
0: I think so, in trucks. I don't know. I'm sure they've changed in some way, but they still have their own channels.
1: They want to talk to each other.
3: I'm just asking.
0: Yeah, I think so.
3: I always thought it was cool. When did that craze hit?
1: I know my neighbor 70s. In the 70s had one. He had a base station.
3: Remember President Ford's wife, I believe, was First Mama.
1: Betty?
3: I think that was her handle, if you will.
2: In the summer before my freshman year, my mom drove me and my brothers out to California to see her sister. We took like 4 weeks, and my grandfather put a CB in the station wagon.
0: Mm-hmm.
2: And we loved talking. We'd be like, oh, can I get a smoking report? And they'd be like, oh, yeah, mile marker 110. You better watch out for them. They're sitting there. Oh, that was the most fun.
1: Yeah.
0: Wow.
3: Hey, a friend of mine.
1: Now Waze just tells you, hey.
3: Yeah.
2: but they don't tell you enough ahead.
1: They don't tell you
2: enough. They should tell you like 1 minute, but they're like, police officer. And you're like, yeah, I see him. He's pulling me over. Like, you need to give me a little more knowledge, Waze.
3: Okay. Thank you very much. Well,
2: all right.
3: This is our final nonagenarian.
2: Nanogenarian from New Zealand has been verified as the world's oldest water skier. According to the Guinness World Records, great-granddad Brian Murray achieved the record title at the age of 94 years and 318 days old.
4: I love skiing.
2: Mr. Murray told the record authority, I like the saying, you don't stop because you are too old. You are too old because you stop being active.
1: I don't know if we have
3: the picture that they showed him behind the boat. And it was interesting because his left testicle was leaving a second wake.
0: Yeah. You know, we got to congratulate Tom. He got the trifecta of testicles.
1: I was getting ready to say the same thing.
0: Yeah.
1: Three stories, three jokes.
0: Yes, three old men, three ball jokes.
1: Yes.
3: The parachute guy hit nuts first.
0: Right.
1: Then we had truck nuts on the next one.
3: Truck nuts were hitting
1: now
3: the pavement.
1: Now we've got a wake.
3: This guy's water skiing. You ever water ski, Jeffrey?
2: No, I'm more of a tuber.
0: Yeah.
3: Water skiing is a blast.
2: You would think, like, you could be even older and set a tubing record. Like,
1: sure.
2: You could be deceased. Right.
3: So you could take the deceased and put him on a tube and drag him to the
0: water
3: cemetery.
0: Water skiing for me is over. Tubing, yes. But now I'm getting too old for tubing to where now I need to buy one of those couch inflatable sofa things.
2: Oh, yeah.
0: I'll do that.
3: Okay.
1: Because of your bad wing, can you water ski anymore?
3: Yeah.
1: Oh, okay.
3: Oh, absolutely, yeah.
0: Oh, good. Yeah.
2: Can you one ski water ski?
3: Yeah, slalom, of course.
1: Of course.
0: By accident, like one flew off, or do you start? Because I have seen the accidental.
3: That's a fair question.
0: I saw my dad and accidentally slalom.
3: There is nothing funnier than someone who inadvertently, and then they're on one, and then you kind of do the countdown. Okay, if we get to 9 seconds, I'll give you $100.
0: We couldn't believe how far he got on the one.
3: But then the one thing about water skiing is if you fall the right way, we used to call it the 100-yard douche, where you'd get back in the boat and be trying to pick your bathing suit out of your crack.
0: The only reason my dad fell when he was doing the accidental slalom is because he tried to let go of the handle, the rope, and hook it around his foot.
1: That's a great trick.
0: To see if he could do that, and he fell.
3: And I love those water ski shows where they go off the ramps and they got the stack of people, and those are so cool.
2: So what happened to the other ski? Does it just go rogue and you have to go find it?
3: Oh yeah, that's you kick the ski off and then you go back. You'd want to be doing it in an area where there are no other boats.
2: So could you like rooster tail and all that? Like where you
3: go out and you're on one arm and my brothers were better than they were a lot better than I was.
1: A lot of people go up on one ski, too. They don't have to kick off.
3: Yeah.
0: Yeah.
3: That's
1: the way
3: after a while, you can do that. But,
1: yeah.
3: I remember not too long ago I was doing
2: You're already in the boat. Just stay in the boat. You're just no, it's going fun. From here to here. Like snow skiing, I get it. Hey, you're up here. You got to get down there. There's only one way. Like water skiing, you're already in the boat. Just you'll stay like in the boat to go over there.
3: So I was water skiing one time, and I ran over a dead deer. Floating.
1: Oh, God.
0: Yeah, that's a bummer.
3: Yeah.
0: I mean, you think a large branch is a bummer in the water.
3: Yeah, a dead deer.
1: That's why I don't get into a lake anymore. Ugh.
3: Well, at least it wasn't a living alligator.
1: True.
0: Yeah, oh, yeah, that is better.
3: That's one of the beauties of the Great Lakes. As far as I know, no gators.
1: No alligators, yeah.
3: But we did we, I think we did the story on the air about, was like a 12-foot Remember this thing? It was in Lake Huron that they...
1: Yeah, but it was somebody's pet that they let go. Yeah.
3: No. It wasn't a gator. It was a fish.
1: Oh, I thought you meant a gator.
3: Yeah, they got some real big fish in the Great Lake.
0: Oh, yeah.
1: Oh, yeah.
3: Huge. Monsters. But they don't... They don't bite.
0: No, they're just they're just wild to see.
3: Yeah. Prehistoric. They do look prehistoric. The great thing about water skiing when you're old is you can pee your pants and nobody's going to know.
0: That is good. Yeah. Now, the picture we saw of this old man, I thought he was parasailing the way his skin was.
1: Oh, he
0: Look at him. He's a stud.
1: He is. Yeah,
3: he's
1: a stud.
3: He's doing slalom.
1: Holy simole.
2: How old is he?
0: That guy's 95
2: and in way better shape than me.
1: I'd do that guy.
3: Look at that guy. Oh, well, Christy.
1: Look at
3: Where's
1: him.
3: He from, Christy? Odds are you probably already.
0: You know what the irony is?
1: What?
0: He would love to do you. You guys would get me in bed for 2 minutes and you'd have a heart attack and die. He can do that. He couldn't take you.
1: He's pretty studly.
3: Now, I was just in the Bahamas a couple days ago. Sorry, I hit the mic, excuse me. And I saw something I've never seen before. And I guess these are everywhere and I just haven't been around much. It's a surfboard. That's got a motor on it.
2: Oh, yeah.
3: Awesome.
2: Mm-hmm. Yeah, we have those up at the lake. We don't, but other people have
0: them. Because my nieces and nephews are begging for one. Because
3: I looked up.
0: I could get them that or a Corolla.
2: Yeah. You could get two of my Corollas for the price of one of them.
3: Yeah, we were swimming with turtles, which was super cool. And I was on the boat. I got back in the boat, and I'm looking over there, and I go, there's a guy over there surfing, but there are no waves.
0: Yeah.
3: And he was standing up and just zipping by.
0: Those are cool.
3: Yeah. It looked like the board was only like 4 feet long. It wasn't.
2: Yeah. Right. And it's about a foot out of the water.
3: Yeah. It was. Yeah. Was it on a hydrofoil?
2: Yeah. That's exactly what it is.
3: How much are those things?
0: You can spend $3 to $9. I mean, you can,
1: $1,000.
0: I would say a good one with a nice battery that's going to hold a charge for a while, $6,000.
2: Yeah.
3: What are they called?
0: I looked it up as motorized surfboard.
3: I had never seen one.
0: Yeah. So, but I forget exactly what there is a name for it. I forget what it is.
1: I'm looking it up for you.
3: I also saw the guys doing the thing where they're holding onto a parachute, and they're
0: that's cool.
3: That takes some strength.
0: Yes, that's a sustained.
2: Oh, the windsurfing.
0: Yeah.
2: Oh,
0: well,
2: yeah.
0: No,
3: not windsurfing on a board.
0: They're actually holding onto it.
3: Yeah, it's like a parachute. It's not like a little sailboat. Windsurfing is a sail fixed
1: You're
3: to a
1: surfboard.
3: You're
1: talking about parasailing?
3: Yeah. I mean, these guys were holding on to a
1: sail.
2: Yeah, and they come up out of the water and then land back in. Oh, yeah, that's so cool.
1: Those motorized surfboards are called jet boards. Mm.
3: Wow.
1: Mm-hmm.
3: Where were those when I was a kid?
0: Yeah, they hadn't gotten that far.
1: Nope.
2: Yeah, you just have a little remote control in your hand that controls the speed.
3: And so when you fall off, it doesn't take off?
2: Yeah, no, it... No.
0: And sometimes, I've seen some guys who get on them and they have to kind of jump up and down and then...
2: Yeah.
0: I don't know if that's almost like your dryer or your washer calibrates the weight of the laundry.
2: Oh, yeah.
0: At first.
2: Oh, yeah, they're cool.
0: Yeah.
3: Well, congratulations to the 90-year-old,
2: 95-year-old, 93 and 91-year-old.
0: Yeah,
1: you're never too old.
2: Yeah,
1: keep moving.
0: They should make a movie of those three adventuring,
2: dude. And every picture we saw, they looked happier than I've been in 5 years.
0: Yeah, yes,
2: so nice.
1: Maybe you need to do more activities.
2: Maybe you're out there. Mind your own business.
3: You're out there fishing, thinking about all the things going wrong in your life. They're going 100 miles an hour down a zip line in Wales.
1: You don't have time to think about the bad things going on in your life.
3: You're just thinking about the black abyss ahead.
0: And don't sell yourself short. Fishing activates 2 or 3 muscles, I'm sure.
1: Your shoulder, your wrist, maybe forearm.
2: That's about it.
3: Coming up, speaking of working out, did I give you the story about the chocolate? Yeah. This is a bizarre, weird story coming up.
1: Mm-hmm.
3: If you work out, you're at the gym, you may start smelling chocolate. Now, I know what you're thinking.
0: Hmm.
3: We'll get to that. Also, payphones in the news in a very, very odd way. And an expert on sanitation has come out to tell everybody that you're not supposed to go after your sunglasses if you drop them in a vault full of poop if you're on the road this summer. I guess they couldn't get a hold of Mr. Obvious, so they got this guy.
0: Vault full of poop is the worst heist movie I've ever seen.
3: Also, coming up, we have, this happens every year, you give some folks some explosives for July 4th, and they're near some porta potties. It's going to happen.
0: Oh,
3: it happened again. And we've got the Navy veteran, great guy, helping his neighbors. He's putting out a house fire in the middle of the night. Didn't have time to get dressed. We've got the video. But the guy's a great American. Now he's a great naked American, and why not? If we didn't allow nakedness in this country, there wouldn't be anybody left.
1: That's true.
3: Yeah. Yep. Put your clothes on. We're going to make a baby. How the hell are we going to do that? Also, coming up, Brian Johnson in the news.
0: Oh, of AC/DC fame?
3: Nope.
1: No.
0: Huh.
3: The Brian Johnson that I have a really strong dislike of this guy, and it's not really right.
0: Oh, I don't know this other Brian Johnson. Will I dislike him too?
3: Yeah, I think so.
0: Okay.
3: I understand that almost all of my opinions are wrong, and this is the guy. Remember the guy? He's measuring everything about himself and taking all these supplements, and he wants to live forever.
1: Yeah.
3: That guy.
0: I do.
3: He's some kind of millionaire, and he's obsessed with. It just sounds like such a jackass.
0: Man.
1: The biohacker is what they call it.
0: Right.
3: Oh,
0: right.
3: Okay. Yeah. Talk about not having time to stop and smell the roses. I couldn't smell them because I was taking my supplements and doing push-ups.
2: Okay. Oh, did you see the biohacker who last week died because he had been injecting gold into himself?
0: Should I stop doing that?
2: Gold.
0: Is that bad?
2: Yeah. You don't have the Midas touch. Like you.
3: How many morons have died because they're reading stuff on the internet and actually doing it?
0: Was he injecting the gold right into his William DeVanes?
1: Oh.
0: Okay. Very nice. Thank you very much.
3: Very nice. William DeVane, fine.
1: So
0: he is a good actor. Yeah.
3: Did you see when he played JFK?
0: I haven't.
3: Oh,
0: no.
3: It was great.
0: He's in a movie called Rolling Thunder. I like
3: it. Okay. Now, we're going to come right back here to the O'Reilly Auto Parts Studios. This is the Bob and Tom Show.
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0: Hey, welcome to the Bob and Tom Show. We appreciate you being here with us. We are live from the O'Reilly Auto Parts Studios. 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
1: Hello.
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2: Hi.
0: There's Jeff Oske.
3: Hey, man.
0: He's at the NHTSA Sports Desk. There's Ace Cosby.
4: Howdy.
0: I'm Josh Arnold, and there's Tom.
5: On a serious note, watch out. There's a thing going around. They're saying 17 states at least already. It's a parasite called, I'm going to pronounce it probably improperly, Cyclospora, I think it is. And the headline is parasite that causes explosive diarrhea spreading across the U.S. But it's serious business, and I just alert you to be careful what you're eating. The CDC hasn't yet said exactly what's causing this, but they're advising you to make sure you wash your vegetables and fruit, and I'm quoting here, really, really well. So keep that in mind. You don't want to get this. Apparently, it's this illness can last for days and days and days with terrible cramping, et cetera, et cetera. So a little serious note.
1: And if you get it,
5: there.
1: Go see a doctor because there is you don't want to take a chance with that.
5: Yeah.
1: They're saying you can get treatment for it.
5: Yeah, so anyway. Yeah.
0: Is it super contagious?
5: Not between people.
0: Okay.
5: They make that very clear. They're not saying what it. They're not saying like don't
0: they want to make sure for sure. Yeah,
5: they're not saying don't eat lettuce or don't eat whatever, but they're just saying wash your vegetables very carefully.
0: They want to make sure the source is China before they come out.
5: Yeah,
0: with it.
5: Of course. And of course, I read this. Jeff and I were talking. I read this morning and went, "What did I have for lunch yesterday? Oh, it was a delightful salad."
1: Yeah.
5: What did you have for dinner last night? So it was a delightful
1: we're
5: salad.
1: We're gonna have French fries all week. That's what we're having.
5: Yeah, yeah, French fries. That's, because isn't today National French Fry Day?
1: It sure is.
5: And also today's National Kitten Day, right?
1: Yep. I had French fries for lunch yesterday.
0: Nice.
1: It was just delightful. And a French dip.
0: Oh, that's a good choice.
5: My daughter fortunately had French fries with her hamburger last night.
0: Good.
1: Why? Because you got to eat some?
5: Maybe I had half of them. I don't know.
0: There's a dad tax, right?
5: Yeah, of course.
0: Yeah.
5: Got to make sure these are okay.
0: Uh-huh. Right.
5: And they were very good.
1: Yeah.
5: Just right. Oh, God.
1: And those calories don't count because they weren't yours. They were hers.
5: Of course.
2: Right. Yes. They're not on your
5: plate.
2: Right.
5: That's been scientifically proven.
1: Sure.
5: My doctor called me to tell me
0: that. Plus, potato calories? Come on. Vegetable.
5: Yeah. There's something you learn as a parent. We've all learned that, Josh, you'll find this out when you become a dad. I know you'll be a great dad, but there's a certain point in your life where your kids are a certain age where you don't have to order anything for dinner.
0: Oh, yes. Yeah.
1: Because, yeah. They don't eat it all.
0: Yeah, I've dated some moms and they, it's always.
1: Yeah.
5: Don't worry.
0: Yeah.
5: When I say I'll have what she's having, what I'm saying is I'll have hers because she's not going to eat it.
0: Yeah. I'm going to have half a thing of applesauce,
1: yeah.
0: 2.5 chicken strips, that kind of thing.
1: Yeah.
5: Yeah. And then there's the thing where this happened to me not too long ago. You just happen to have a kind of a nice dinner lined up, and we're going to go. We're taking the kids and taking some of their friends. And well, that's a $25 cheeseburger that she didn't take a bite out of. I'll just let that go to the garbage can. Now, have we completed our sports broadcast?
0: We have. That's got to be a frustrating thing with parents. Because some kids just don't want to eat.
2: Yeah.
0: And as a parent, you don't understand. You have to eat.
1: Yeah, and you can't take them to a restaurant and not feed them.
0: You have to eat. Yeah. Or even at home.
1: Yeah.
0: They're barely eating.
5: Yesterday.
0: I heard one pediatrician say, whatever your kid is eating, just let them eat it. Because sometimes it's impossible.
5: I may have to go to a psychiatrist for one of my daughters. We were the other day. I took her to the Cheesecake Factory.
0: Yes.
5: Which, by the way, I'd like to say, God bless everyone that works there. That menu is longer than the Torah.
2: Yeah.
5: There are rabbis in the back going, I've never heard of
0: that.
5: And
0: there are more pork items.
3: They must have 90 chefs back there.
5: Yeah. But,
3: how do you know all these items?
5: I had the best salad I've had all year, by the way. I was saying to my daughter, because she wasn't really eating much, I said, get a piece of the cheesecake. Well, I don't think I like cheesecake. No, it's the greatest thing on earth. Because I didn't want to order peas because I would have eaten.
1: Yeah, see? You wanted her to have the calories.
5: Get the cheesecake.
2: Yeah.
5: Because daddy will at least have a bite.
1: Did she like
5: the cheesecake? She didn't get the cheesecake.
0: No.
5: She got the pot stickers or something.
0: Those are also good.
5: Yeah, they're very good.
1: That's not a dessert.
5: By the way, I did sample them. They were also excellent.
0: Crab rangoon, however, almost a dessert.
1: Yeah,
0: It's like a fried cheesecake popper.
2: Yes. Yeah, when you bake it, you add sugar to the cream cheese. So, yeah.
5: What is the unhealthiest thing that people perceive as being healthy?
0: Oh.
2: Oh, that's a good question.
5: You know, you go to a restaurant, oh, I'll get this. Sometimes
1: it's salad.
5: Yeah, this is the healthy salad.
1: Yeah, honestly. Right.
2: Full of ranch and croutons.
1: Right.
2: And
1: yeah.
2: I know that avocados are good for you, but the calories are so high that people just like eat guacamole, just shovel it in, and it's like, oh, that was 1,200 calories.
5: Mm-hmm. That's my favorite new breakfast, though.
2: Oh, yeah.
5: Avocado toast with poached eggs.
2: I just had delicious. The one that you get every Sunday for the first time.
1: I make it at home with guacamole.
2: Ooh, that's good.
1: Mm. I take, we make rice bowls with brown rice and then guacamole and then eggs on top.
0: Oh, that sounds great.
1: Well,
0: yeah.
1: It's really good.
5: I'm starving. Thanks.
0: I had smoked salmon to my avocado toast.
1: Nice.
0: Yeah. Boy, oh boy.
5: Okay, so now we've gone over all the healthy things. Once again, I brought up the...
0: We could just leave and go eat.
5: Explosive diarrhea. Be careful. Make sure you wash your vegetables.
3: How early can you get fries? Is there someone making fries yet?
2: Fries.
5: Oh, yeah.
1: Well, speaking of healthy, sniffing chocolate could make your leg day workout easier.
0: Really?
1: Yep. Scientists say if you want to survive leg day at the gym, try smelling chocolate. A study found young men who were exposed to the smell of chocolate right before and between sets of resistance exercise significantly increased their overall training volume without increasing their perceived exertion.
5: So you're not snorting chocolate.
1: No, you're just smelling it, the scent of it.
5: What a weird... I
0: know some guys that eat peanut butter cups before they lift weights. Or sometimes after.
1: Uh-huh.
0: But now these guys are super fit.
2: Right.
0: I shouldn't be doing that. but like these guys, you know, and it does something.
5: But this is like,
0: smelling.
5: Isn't like this by passing beer to sniff at an AA meeting? I mean, if you're at the gym, I don't know. It just seems odd to me.
3: My son used to always drink chocolate milk before the gym.
0: People swear by that too.
1: Yeah. And recovery. Chocolate milk for recovery. Yeah.
0: But just smelling it is interesting.
2: Huh. I don't know.
5: You're not rocking it up and doing a couple of lines of Hershey's.
1: No.
5: Hey,
1: no,
5: Bosco. Hey, Bosco, you holding?
0: Oh, boy, this is good quick. Yeah.
5: Now, I have a question for you, Ms. Hooker.
2: Yes.
5: I know you're a very adventurous woman. I mean this. You're a motorcycle enthusiast.
2: Yeah.
5: You do bold things. You are a former tobacco user.
2: Oh, yeah. I miss that a lot.
5: Which you talked about. And I've tried many things in my life, but there's one thing I have never tried ever, and that is the snuff.
2: Yeah.
5: You know, I don't even know how you
2: tobacco?
5: Do it.
2: Tobacco?
5: Yeah, not the chewing tobacco.
0: Right.
2: Right.
5: The stuff they call snuff. I don't even know if that's still a thing.
1: Do you snort that?
0: Never done it either because I've never been in a duel. You always see those.
5: I mean,
0: movies.
5: Is that still a thing?
2: So is he talking about like a bandit?
3: No, it's like a snit. Like
0: you take
3: snort.
0: A pinch of it.
1: It's like a pinch,
0: and you just kind of snort it.
1: You inhale it in your nose.
2: I've never done that.
0: Now it may have been around when I was a teenager because I remember them teaching us about the dangers of snuff.
2: Yeah.
0: In the 90s. So
5: I'm sure it's incredibly bad.
1: Snuff primarily refers to finely ground smokeless tobacco product. Comes in two main varieties: dry snuff, a fine powder inhaled or sniffed through the nasal cavity, or moist snuff, also known as dip, which is what people do in their
0: Okay. It's essentially dip you snort.
2: I didn't know that. I've seen like it comes in the same packaging, I think.
0: I've seen it in little bags, and I've seen it in little tins.
2: Yeah, the tins.
5: Presumably, the the membranes in your nasal passages, whatever, would take in the nicotine.
1: Yeah.
5: It's got to be really bad for you.
0: Yeah. Snuff. That's so funny.
5: Probably some peculiar type of nasal passage cancer, I'm thinking.
0: Let's try it one morning.
2: We should see.
1: There is a big...
5: I did try when I was a teenager. We found a packet of chewing tobacco.
2: Yeah.
5: And then it's so funny because I just saw a segment of a movie. Was it called?
2: The Sandlot.
1: Yes. I love Sandlot.
5: And it reminded me of that because we all barfed immediately.
0: Now, that's one thing I haven't tried that. I've never tried chewing tobacco.
2: Oh, I used to do that a lot.
5: And it's incredibly addictive.
0: I think because I knew a lot of people that did it and I just, it didn't look appealing to me.
5: Well, have baseball, you were around all those baseball players when you worked for Rawlings, and you know, a lot of those guys, they used to take bubble gum and chewing tobacco at the same time.
0: Oh. Yeah, they were really transitioning to sunflower seeds when I was, you saw a ton of guys switching.
2: Yeah.
0: But, which is also gross.
2: Yeah.
5: By the way, a friend of mine, literally, this happened in Colorado 2 weekends ago, was nearly arrested for spitting sunflower seeds at a baseball game.
0: Oh, gosh, it was that.
5: Yeah.
0: Oh.
5: The cops came, the whole deal.
2: Oh, my God.
0: Oh, man.
2: So strange.
0: Yeah,
5: really.
1: As a patron? As a fan?
5: As a parent of one of the ball players.
0: My older brother gets a little.
5: Summer league teen ball, yeah.
0: He'll get a little upset if he doesn't have his sunflower seeds on the bass boat.
5: Yeah. And he was doing the sunflower seeds, and someone called the cop.
1: Oh, for
5: literally
1: God's
5: the cops
1: sake.
5: Came. Yeah,
2: that's considered littering?
5: I don't know what, but he had to pay a $250 fine.
0: Oh, whoa. Oh my gosh.
1: Jesus, Mary and Joseph.
2: That's crazy.
1: Yeah. Well, have you seen the new trend about pure nicotine as
2: the benefits
1: of it?
2: Yeah.
0: Are we believing it or?
1: Well.
0: Because I have always wondered what the worst part of like smoking, if it was.
1: Well, it's pure nicotine. It's not
5: I think
1: smoking.
2: Not tobacco.
5: It's the 800 chemicals in a
1: that
5: cigarette,
1: they put
5: I think.
1: In a cigarette.
0: Yeah, so nicotine burning. Itself might
1: has,
0: be.
1: It well. Does have some health benefits.
2: Yeah, but like eggplant has nicotine in it. Like there's vegetables that you can get.
0: So it's
2: get
0: one of
2: nicotine.
0: These natural things that's been.
5: But the only way to light. An eggplant is, you have to dip it in gasoline. Now, that may be bad for you.
2: Yeah.
5: But the thing, all this stuff that gets out the internet, though, God knows. I know. As long as the nicotine is delivered rectally, you're going to be
0: okay. Oh, okay, yeah. They can really blow smoke out of your ass.
5: Oh, yeah. Because they are blowing smoke in your ass.
1: Oh, God.
5: Well, that's our health segment. You're welcome.
0: Would you try to do smoke rings?
1: That's
0: I think
1: out of your butt?
5: I would pay to see that.
0: I would too.
5: I would pay to see. I'd pay big money to see that.
0: Why don't circuses do that? I mean, the freak show's gone, fine, but why can't we have a guy who could blow smoke rings
1: you
0: out
1: could
0: of his
1: add him to, you could add him to your juggler guy.
0: Yeah, the filthy juggler.
1: The filthy juggler and the fart guy. There you go. You've got a show.
5: Well, I'm sorry. Welcome to the maturity hour.
1: Uh-huh.
5: We'll be returning.
1: We're going to continue with our health segment because we have a biohacker in the news coming up.
5: Yeah, okay. I don't know. I'm sorry that I dislike this guy so much. I don't know what to.
1: Yeah.
0: Well, he does not seem to be living in the moment.
2: Yeah, it's really weird.
0: Like you said, Tom, he's so preoccupied with living longer, he's not living now.
5: Yeah, and I got to work on that myself. We have squishy toys in the news. Of course, 4th of July, porta potty explosions, and more. These are the O'Reilly Auto Parts Studios, and this is the Bob and Tom Show.
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8: Here's what's happening in North Country News. Federal regulators are cracking down on healthcare cost transparency, and two North Country hospitals are caught in the crosshairs. More than 500 hospitals nationwide have received warning letters from the federal government for failing to comply with public pricing requirements. Among them, Lewis County Health System and Messina Memorial Hospital. Lewis County Health System officials say they were caught off guard when the federal warning letter came at the end of May. Lewis County CEO Jerry Kayer says the hospital has never had a compliance issue before. He blames that flag on recent data formatting changes made by the federal government. changes he claims the hospital wasn't told about until the warning got there. Messina Memorial Hospital also flagged, according to Rochester Regional Health, which oversees the Messina facility, an unexpected technical glitch there delayed their data transfer, causing them to miss the submission deadline. Man from North Carolina facing charges after allegations of lewd behavior at a Watertown hotel. Daniel Stump of Mooresville, North Carolina, arrested Wednesday after city police were called to the Hampton Inn on Commerce Park Drive. It's where court documents say Stump is accused of knowingly and intentionally exposing himself to a hotel employee. He now faces charges of lewdness with intent to be seen, which is a Class B misdemeanor. Stump scheduled to answer those charges in Watertown City Court July 20th. We've all been there, frustrated by the wait at a drive-through fast food window. A woman in Governor Oria is accused of taking her anger to the extreme. Police say Constance Cota is charged with misdemeanor harassment after she allegedly got out and slapped the driver ahead of her when she thought the guy was taking too long to pull away after he got his food at the local McDonald's. She'll have to tell it to the judge in town court when she answers an appearance ticket. With North Country News, I'm Jerry Lederman.
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9: Hey, the light's green. 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

0: there. It's the Bob and Tom Show live from the O'Reilly Auto Parts Studios. Christy Lee's at the news desk.
1: Hello.
0: Jess Hooker's there.
2: Hi.
0: Next to her, it's Jeff Oskey at the NHTSA Sports Desk.
3: That's right.
0: Ace Cosby's there.
4: Hello.
0: I'm Josh Arnold. There's Tom Griswold.
5: Just finished our health segment.
1: Nope.
0: Oh, we got more?
1: Brian Johnson, the anti-aging obsessed millionaire biohacker.
5: No, and to be clear, not the guy from AC/DC.
1: Well, no. Has revealed that he has a chronic autoimmune disease. The tech entrepreneur who spends about $2 million a year on controversial rejuvenation tactics shared that he has autoimmune gastritis. The chronic condition means antibodies attack stomach cells and it increases the risk of stomach cancer. The 48-year-old said, "The good news is I'm going to try and solve it and we'll share all."
5: So this is the guy that does all kinds of supplements and
1: he's very transparent about his health journey, Tom, sharing blood work, scans, and more in the Netflix documentary Don't Die, The Man Who Wants to Live Forever. Mr. Johnson,
5: you realize this guy's going to be leaving a meeting and get hit by a bus.
3: Yeah, I want to see him get hit by a car, see how autoimmune he really is.
1: And the documentary offers a look at Project Blueprint, his rigorous daily routine of exercise, supplements, and experimental treatments like plasma transfusions and fat transfers, all in a part to live forever through science. Good luck.
5: It'd be pretty funny if the Brian Johnson from AC/DC outlived the guy.
3: Yes.
5: Remember talking to him?
1: Mm-hmm.
5: His story was really interesting. He had been asked to write his autobiography, and he said, "No, I don't remember anything really." And then but he's a car guy.
1: Yeah.
5: And so the editor said to him, "Well, what if you just write about every car you've ever owned, and that'll lead to stories," which it did, and it does. It's kind of a cool thing.
3: Oh, that's cool.
5: And that'd be the way for Christy to do it. You could either write about each husband or...
1: Hey, be nice. I've had way more cars than husbands. Not even close.
5: See, that's a chapter title. I've had way more cars than husbands. That sounds like the beginning of one of those summertime books that everybody's out there reading.
1: Yeah. We have a guy getting a new garage door, and he was over yesterday to measure. I go, "How tall is that ceiling? Can I put a lift in here?" And he's a car guy, too. And he looked at me, and he goes, "Nah." And I go, "Gosh, darn it."
5: Was the garage a freestanding garage?
1: No, it's the one that's attached to the house.
5: But is there anything above it?
1: Yeah, the bedroom.
5: You can't pop the roof off.
1: Yeah.
5: It's the bedroom.
1: No.
5: Do a Jerry Seinfeld.
1: I'm not going to lose a bedroom for... Well, wait a minute.
5: Lose a bedroom for a place to put two other cars? Are you kidding? What's wrong with you?
1: Yeah, because then we could put two lifts in.
5: Yeah.
1: And we'd have, that's a great idea.
5: You know what you could do? Wait a minute. Oh, this is, why am I not an architect?
3: The girls could share a room.
5: You could do this. You take the bedroom, you turn it into half a bedroom.
1: Mm-hmm.
5: And then when you put the car in that you lift up there.
1: Yeah.
5: Then you could have it so you could see the car. So you could put a really cool car
1: like
5: there.
1: Oh, like a plexiglass wall.
5: Yes. Yes. So I bet there's someone in this town. I bet there's someone that has.
1: Oh, I'm sure.
5: Yeah. I know a guy that keeps a motorcycle in his foyer.
1: Mm-hmm.
5: But
1: that's cool.
5: Yeah. Well, I mean, it's a pretty cool bike.
1: Yeah.
5: I mean, wouldn't that be great?
1: That would be great.
5: You go into the guest room. Oh, by the way, there's a Corvette over there.
2: Yeah.
1: If I win the lottery, that's what I'll do. But he goes, "Well, I just saved you a lot of money." I go, "Yeah, but you broke my heart." Today, July 10th, marks National Kitten Day.
3: Well,
1: the holiday not only celebrates the beloved pet, but also raises awareness for kitten adoption. Some ways you can observe National Kitten Day include fostering a kitten, donating to local animal shelters, sponsoring an adoption fee, and educating yourself on trap, neuter, return to help manage the feral cat populations in your community.
3: All right.
1: I was just showing Josh that one of the big box stores has it's called the Outdoor City Cat Condo. So that you can take your cat outside, and it's this big, huge, what would you call that, Josh?
0: An enclosed...
2: Does it attach to a window?
0: This one has a tube that ran somewhere, but I've seen some that do that.
1: Yeah.
5: So the cat's
1: all mesh.
5: They're not outside?
1: Yeah. Yeah, they're actually in this mesh container
2: thing.
1: Like a big, I don't know, it's almost like the size of a room. I mean, it's pretty good size.
5: Josh, do your cats sit at the window and make that noise? That
0: no, but they sit at the window and they look at the bird, because I have a window bird feeder. They love that. And yeah,
1: I offered to get one for Josh, and he said, what did you say? Gravy would go right through it, probably.
0: Oh, she'll figure out how to get out of it. Yeah. So she can hunt.
5: Yeah, my when I had two cats up in Michigan, they would often bring dead chipmunks to the door. Sometimes semi-live mice.
1: Yeah.
0: Gifts my for the
2: cat,
0: family.
2: Yeah, my cat still does that. He's an indoor-outdoor cat. And he
0: loves you.
2: Yeah, he brings me stuff all the time.
1: And he keeps your rodent population down.
2: He does.
1: It's a good
2: thing. Yeah.
5: So, I'm sorry. So today's, is it strictly National Kitty Day?
1: Kitten Day.
0: Oh, okay.
5: Now, and then this does lead to a great story.
1: A firefighter in Indiana rescued a kitten that got stuck in a car's undercarriage. The Indianapolis Fire Department reports the story of a driver who stopped by their headquarters after hearing meowing coming from his car.
5: Tell you what, this engine really purrs.
1: EMS Battalion Chief Jason Garner jumped into action and spent about 30 minutes trying to coax the kitten out from underneath the vehicle. He managed to retrieve her safely. I don't know her. I just said that. It might be a he. And turn it over to Indianapolis Animal Care and Control. So there you go. You could adopt this kitty.
2: Aw.
1: Yeah. On National Kitten Day.
5: You're glad the... Glad they found it.
1: Yeah. I'd love to have an outdoor cat.
3: We had a kitten in Maggie's car in her engine for like 4 days.
1: What?
2: Oh, my God.
3: Like, she drove to work and came home. She goes, I know this is going to sound weird, but I swear my car was making a cat sound. And I go out and I look. I get under the car. There's nothing. She drives the next day to work. Same thing. She calls me. I swear there is a meowing coming from go out, look. Finally, on the third day, I hear it from inside the house, and I go out and I open the hood, and there's a kitten laying right in the middle of the engine, just looking at me.
0: I know people have cats because they found them in their cars. It's a place that I guess the mothers hide the kittens.
2: Oh.
3: Yeah.
5: Wow.
1: I'll be darned.
3: It's still alive. A friend of ours took it, and yeah, the thing's like 5 years old now.
1: Aww.
5: Did they give it a cool? Did they give it a cool name related to the world?
3: They did. What was
5: Otto?
3: No.
1: Manifold. Carby.
3: That's
1: carburetor.
3: Drive me nuts.
5: Carby's a good one.
3: But yeah, he's still alive.
5: Otto.
3: But yeah, on the highway, went back and forth 3 days in a row.
2: Yeah, I'd be screaming too.
1: Well.
5: Okay.
3: Yeah.
5: Oh, happy National Kitty Day, ladies and gentlemen.
1: Yeah.
5: What's
1: and
5: coming
1: National
5: up in the
1: National French Friday. Don't forget that.
5: What's
1: don't get
5: on?
1: The two confused. Coming up, we have a naked guy helping to put out a fire. We have vandals blowing up porta potties. And we have a very interesting, as Tom mentioned early, payphone story. Which
5: yeah. And we have a guy weighing in on a topic I didn't think I really needed to have anybody weigh in on. Which is why if you drop something into a so-called toilet vault, you shouldn't go get it.
2: What's a toilet vault?
1: A porta potty. Oh.
5: Well, no, a toilet vault is a little bit different. This is like if you're on the highway.
2: Okay.
5: And they don't have plumbing.
2: Right.
5: Sometimes they just have a little building over a huge vat of poop.
1: Oh. Are you talking about like camping, campgrounds, stuff like that?
0: Yeah. I think it's not all... Vault toilets are porta potties, but all porta potties are vault toilets.
1: Okay. There you go.
2: Okay.
5: But there's
1: they all have a hole, and you could fall in them. That's how I look at it.
2: Oh, yuck.
5: Yeah. Well, do you want a little preview?
1: No, we don't.
2: I skip it. About
5: a headline.
1: I did too, but we.
5: Headline.
2: Yeah, we know what he likes.
5: Associated Press: Woman drops cell phone in toilet, fails. And falls in trying to retrieve it.
2: Mm-mm.
5: By the way, if you didn't think it could get worse.
0: Can you smell me now?
5: It does.
2: Oh.
5: You're not going to believe it. It's coming up. But right now, Chrissy Lee, you don't have a kitty in your car, do you?
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1: Husband and I posted it on my Instagram, Jess Hooker underscore, if you're looking for it. And it's questions that only women would know the answers to.
2: Really? Oh, okay.
1: And you ask your husband, assuming,
2: okay.
1: Right?
2: Okay. Yeah.
1: I'll tell you now, I asked my husband 10 questions. He got two right.
2: Okay.
1: Yeah, didn't do great. Do you guys know what a beauty blender is?
3: I don't.
4: Is it that wedge of a sponge that you blend your makeup on your face together with?
1: Yeah. Yep. Yeah.
5: Very
1: is.
5: Good, Jeff.
1: Yeah, good
5: Nicely
1: job.
3: Nicely done.
6: Hang on a second. How on earth do you know that?
4: I live with three women.
1: Yeah.
4: Okay.
5: A lot of them look like a sphere thing.
1: Yeah, they're different shapes.
5: They're different shapes.
1: But they were wedges when we were kids.
5: Yeah, they are. I still use a wedge.
6: It's not an electric...
5: No.
1: No, it is not like an electric blender. Thing. That's exactly what my husband said.
5: It's like a sponge.
1: Okay. You put all the colors
6: in.
1: I
6: see.
4: I never knew those had a name.
1: Yeah. That's
4: all
1: a
4: right.
1: beauty blender. Do you know what a diva cup is?
4: I do.
3: Yes.
1: Yeah?
5: You know this. We've had it.
6: Is this so women can urinate instead of stand-up urinal?
5: No.
6: Oh, is this the instead of a tampon?
1: Mm-hmm.
5: Yes.
6: You carry it around all day?
4: Yeah, it's a little ramekin.
1: It's like it's like a shot glass size.
6: More of a shoveikin. be gentle. Yeah. Now
1: it's called a diva cup.
5: Mm-hmm.
6: And that's so you don't have to use a tampon. Right?
5: No, you take it out, rinse it out, put it back in.
1: Yeah, it's reusable.
6: Have you ever tried that?
1: Yeah.
6: And your thoughts?
1: No, thanks. It's not for me.
4: Okay.
1: Yeah. Nope.
6: Does it slosh?
4: It's a fair question.
6: If it's a heavy day, do people think you're wearing galoshes?
4: Can you wear one on a trampoline?
1: When I asked my husband what a diva cup was, he thought it was like a Stanley or a Tervis for a woman.
4: Kind of makes sense.
5: That makes sense. Good These guess. Are answers I would expect John to have.
1: Yeah, exactly.
6: That's a very good guess.
1: Do you know what an LBD is? What that stands for? LBD.
4: I don't think I do.
5: I do.
6: Wait a minute. Is the first word ladies?
1: No. I can give you the first word. It's little. Little.
6: Little big.
4: Oh, I know what it is.
1: You do? Go.
4: Little black dress.
1: Little black dress. Good job, Jeffy.
5: I think Jeff's a woman.
4: Every woman should have the little black dress. Yeah.
5: Everyone.
4: Or that's what they're... Yeah.
6: If Jeff's a woman, good luck getting an online date. I think the beard's going to put off a lot of the fellas.
1: Do you know what a water line is?
4: No.
6: I don't.
1: No? No. Guys have water lines too.
4: Okay.
6: Oh, is this like a line in your face?
1: Kind of. It's in your eye. So it's the white part of your eye right there, that line around your eyelid.
5: A lot of women use eyeliner.
1: They'll line it with eyeliner. So when you line your water line.
4: Gotcha.
1: Yeah. Yeah.
6: What?
5: Yeah. Aren't you glad you're not a girl?
1: Yeah.
4: Okay. Yeah, for so many reasons.
1: Do you know what you would use purple shampoo for?
4: I don't.
6: Is that a brand or is it a type?
1: No, it's literally just purple shampoo.
5: It's the color.
1: Yeah.
4: No.
6: Is it? Does it involve something after you've had your hair dyed?
1: Yes, it does.
6: Oh, really?
1: Absolutely. Yeah. Yeah. So when you dye your hair blonde or you bleach it, it can get brassy after that. And so you use the purple to tone it down so it doesn't get brassy.
4: So any brand of purple shampoo is fine?
1: Yes. My husband asked the exact same question. That's so weird.
6: Do they call it purple shampoo?
1: Yes. Yeah, it just says purple shampoo, and every brand has a version. A lot of brands have a version.
4: I would say Tom got that right. Yeah.
1: You think so? Okay.
4: Yeah.
1: Okay. 1 point.

0: for Tom. Do you know what a kitten heel is?
1: Oh, say it again.
2: Yes.
0: A kitten heel. Like
1: kitten, like kitten. A kitty cat?
0: Yep. A kitten heel.
1: It's a shoe thing?
0: Yeah, it is.
3: I wore them yesterday.
0: Yep, yeah. It is. Ace has it right. It's a very small heel.
3: It was on my flip-flops yesterday. I wore kitten heel flip-flops yesterday.
0: Yeah.
1: Okay. Why do they call them that?
3: They're smaller little. Than... Tiny little heel, little like a kitten.
1: So are the big ones cat heels?
0: No.
1: It's not logical. I can see why I get
3: is
1: extra
3: fashion
1: credit.
3: Fashion logical?
0: No. Do you know what a claw clip is?
1: Is a hair thing, maybe?
0: Yes.
2: Mm-hmm. Yes.
1: Clip? I know what a hair clip is. I don't know what exactly a claw would be for.
0: It's the bigger one. Squeeze. Yeah.
2: I have broken so many of those. Pretending that they're piranha. Or
3: playing with the claw clip.
2: Yes.
1: Yeah. Oh, this is where you do the pubic comb over gag?
2: Yes, you need the claw clip for that.
4: I like to put one around my ween and make it looks like it's in prison.
2: It fits you?
4: Yeah, hey, it's a big clip, my friend.
3: It is a big clip.
1: Sadly, juvenile prison.
0: Okay, if I have the option of square, almond, round, or coffin, what am I choosing?
2: Fingernails.
0: Good job.
3: Yes.
0: Those are shapes of fingernails.
1: What?
3: Yeah. Yeah.
1: Coffin nails?
0: Coffin is a shape, yeah.
1: Because coffin nails, isn't that what they used to call cigarettes?
0: Oh, I don't know. Is it?
4: I mean, that makes sense.
0: Yeah.
1: Anybody? I've never heard of it. Isn't that a slang term for cigarettes? Yeah. Give me a couple coffin nails.
4: Yeah.
1: What were the other ones for fingernails?
0: Square, round, almond, coffin, also stiletto.
1: Is that the shape of them or the
0: yes.
1: or the,
0: yeah.
1: or
0: the
3: shape.
4: What's the new one where it's just long and it comes to a crazy point?
0: Stiletto.
4: Yeah. Stiletto. Mm-hmm. Those are
3: real popular.
4: Really popular on Instagram.
3: Yeah.
0: They're everywhere.
4: It's like what your influencer has.
0: Yeah. Okay. Amy has that shape a lot.
3: I had a server the other day. I don't know how she did her job. Yeah. They were so
1: how do you
3: long.
1: How do you type?
3: Wait. She doesn't type.
2: No, women do other things, Tom.
3: She doesn't type.
2: You think
3: server.
2: Your assistant just types?
1: For her morning letter, dear Tom, you were the best boss ever.
3: Amy has beautiful nails. Yes.
2: Yeah, always. Yeah.
0: Yeah.
1: So what are the really, really long ones called?
0: That is. It's a stiletto.
1: But they're squared off at the end.
0: They're square.
1: That's one of the squares?
0: Square, yeah.
1: Do you carry like a toothbrush? To clean the undersides after wiping?
0: I don't know. I don't have them.
1: It's a stick.
0: All right. Do you guys know what colostrum is?
2: Oh, I have heard this. I don't, but I know I have heard
1: you
2: this.
1: Is it a supplement?
0: Yeah, kind of, but it's natural.
2: It is natural. I even heard it in like anatomy class. Does that make sense?
0: Yeah, you would.
2: Okay. There's another word, too, that goes along with it sometimes. Please.
0: Yeah, breast milk usually.
2: Yes, okay.
0: So
2: yeah.
0: it's what comes in before your actual breast milk comes in.
2: Yes.
0: It's like so nutrient dense for a newborn.
2: I totally forgot about that term.
0: Yeah. Yeah.
2: It was human sexuality is where I.
0: Yeah. That makes sense.
1: Colostrum?
3: Yeah.
0: Yeah.
1: What's this stuff called when you have a brand new baby and their first thing they excrete?
3: Meconium.
4: Meconium.
3: Meconium?
2: Which sure sounds a lot nicer than what it is.
0: Yes.
1: Yeah.
0: Yeah.
1: Meconium sounds like, hey, I heard you made $1 billion. Oh, I got in on the meconium thing.
2: Right.
3: Is that right?
1: Yeah,
2: I think we're off, but we know what we're doing.
1: I was there for the meconium IPO.
2: I mean, mercurium? It's something like that.
3: Jeez.
2: Yeah, what is that called?
0: I don't know, but it's...
1: I know that mercurium sounds like that pink stuff you used to, when you were a kid, when you got a cut, your mom would put that on your arm.
2: Mm.
0: Yeah.
1: None of these words are correct. No. I'm sorry.
0: Okay, here's the last one.
3: Meconium. We were close.
2: Okay. Yeah, very.
0: Meconium.
2: Yeah.
0: Okay. Do you know what a money piece is?
4: I know what it is to me.
1: Is it an object? A thing?
0: It's not an object. It's more of something that you have done.
2: Okay, I don't.
0: Okay.
2: I like it, though.
0: Yes.
2: Do you know what it is, Christy?
0: Nope. A money piece is a chunk of hair up front, usually in the fringe or around your face, that is a solid color, usually blonde.
2: Oh, I love that look.
0: The big chunk, yeah.
2: Oh,
0: and it's
2: yeah.
0: So it's not highlighted. It doesn't flow into your hair. It's a hard stop.
3: Never heard of that.
0: It's just too big.
2: Hmm. Would one strip of blonde in a brunette, would that count as a money piece?
0: That's a money piece, yeah.
1: Why is Why is it called a money pit?
0: I have no idea. I know it's very strange.
1: Do hookers primarily do that?
0: No, it's been popular.
2: You know who has a cool one? Is the gymnast in the Olympics.
0: Yes.
2: The American gymnast. She had a cool one.
4: Yes.
0: She has, well, hers are stripes.
2: Okay, yeah, yeah.
0: And she does horizontal, actually.
1: So that's money pieces.
0: Money pieces, multiple. Yeah, yeah.
3: Oh, I never heard that. I learned something today.
0: My husband thought it was... like a shape of a waxing.
3: That's what I thought.
0: You get that money.
2: Not a bad guess.
3: I was thinking it was something down there, too.
0: Yeah.
2: Huh.
1: Okay. Well,
2: I think I got two. So
0: I think each of you guys got two, actually. So not bad.
2: I got claw clip without actually, I didn't say it out loud.
0: No, yeah.
2: But, yeah.
1: Well, thanks very much.
0: We need to do one for girls. My husband asked me a couple of questions.
2: Do you remember what they were?
0: Yeah. If I knew what a PSI stood for.
2: Okay, yeah. Do you know, Christy?
3: Pounds, square inch.
0: There you go. Yeah.
3: Yeah, pounds per square inch.
0: I think the other one was like, what does 10-4 stand for?
3: 10-4, good buddy.
0: Yeah, it's understood, right?
1: You know you know, men can't read minds. You know that one?
0: What?
2: No woman knows that.
0: Yeah, there were a couple other. I can't remember, but
1: you know the posters that say on sale is a joke. Sorry. These are just things I'm things.
2: Do you
1: I'm
2: know wearing. My bare penis feels a lot like latex?
1: Okay, well, we've got to get back to the news desk. With Christy Lee having exited the NHTSA sports desk, what have you got, Christy?
3: A Washington State man helped stop a fire at his neighbor's home, even though he was completely nude. Wesley Howard told King TV, that's KING, that his fiancée woke him up just after midnight July 5th, saw an orange fireball outside. He did not even stop to put shorts on before running out in the buff to begin fighting the flames with a garden hose.
1: And this guy's right. This guy's a Navy vet. Do we have any of this video? Yeah. Okay. Whoa. There's a pretty big fire on the fence.
2: I thought that was the guy on fire at first.
0: I know.
1: And yeah. You see the garden hose. He runs out, and he is completely naked. And then he'll come out again.
3: There he is.
1: Now yeah, you can. He's fortunately, naked, it's right. From the back. But obviously, the guy. I mean, the flames are going 20 feet in
3: Whoa.
1: The air.
3: Yeah. He's trying to stop him from being in his yard.
2: Yeah, yeah.
3: Is what
2: this guy's
3: he's
2: not
3: doing.
2: Saving the other house.
3: No, he's saving his own.
2: He's putting his fence out.
1: Well, he's saving the other.
2: No, of course he's helping. Of course he is.
3: East Pierce County.
1: Then there's a guy on the other side of the flames.
3: Yeah.
1: I mean, this is a pretty big fire.
2: Yeah, that's nothing sure to mess is. Around with. And that could get out of control really quickly.
1: No,
3: oh,
1: he's,
3: my gosh.
1: He's running back in the house. I'm not sure what he's going to get. But
2: good for that guy.
3: East Pierce County Fire
2: Rescue. I don't know
3: why
2: he had a raging erection.
3: He's a pyro.
1: By the way, is that what they do when they?
3: Yeah. Oh, yeah.
1: Fires.
3: They can. Oh,
2: there must be some. Yeah, for some there is a sexual aspect. Oh, yeah.
1: It would have been great if he'd used both hoses. If he said, "What the hell? I just woke up in the middle of the night. I gotta go anyway."
2: Yeah, perfect.
3: East Pierce County Fire and Rescue arrived about 10 minutes later and took over. Mr. Howard suffered minor burns to his foot and forearm. But his home was spared, and his neighbor's house had only minor damage, believe it or not.
2: It looks like it's mostly outside.
3: Yeah, they believe the blaze may have started from fireworks in a trash bin that had not been fully extinguished.
2: Yeah, you want to bucket those first. Water bucket. And then.
1: No, I've got a bunch of fire extinguishers.
3: I know you do.
1: And I got two fire blankets.
2: Yeah, those are good. Thankfully, I haven't had to use mine yet, but I know.
4: They aren't very comfortable to sleep under.
1: But
4: itchy.
1: When you're hot as Oscar in bed.
2: Ah.
1: His,
2: oh, yeah.
1: His girlfriend insists. Yeah, I've used a fire extinguisher.
2: Oh, yeah, yeah.
1: I mean, because some moron, me, almost set his living room on fire.
2: Oh, yeah, oh, that's right, yeah. An Easter basket.
4: Wait, you used it inside the house?
1: Yeah.
3: Yeah.
1: Messy. Oh, yeah.
0: Yeah,
1: I told you the story. My brother sent me a thing of fruit for Christmas, a basket, and it had this giant hoop on it, you know, those things. And it was this heavily lacquered basket.
0: Mm-hmm.
2: Yeah.
1: And I had a fire going, and it was freezing. I thought, oh, this thing will burn like crazy.
2: He is a bit of a pyro. Yeah.
1: So I heaved it into the chimney, into the fireplace, and that big hoop thing shut the flue.
2: Oh.
1: So then the flames.
2: Yeah.
1: Oh, I had to have the whole mantle redone. I had to have the ceiling repainted. Oh, it was brilliant.
3: Well, I bet somebody was happy with you that day.
1: Hey, I was in charge of my life then.
3: Really?
1: Those were different days. Shut up. No, if that happened to me now, I'd be kicked out of my own house. No, but I, yeah, so I grabbed the fire extinguisher because I've been around fire extinguishers my whole life, but you never get a chance to actually shoot one off. So, you pulled the pin and
0: yeah, you don't enjoy the fun of it.
1: Yeah.
0: Because it's an emergency.
1: Oh, yeah. I mean, there. And by the way, there was smoke everywhere. Mm. It took me a year to recover from all the everything cleaned up. So, by the way, lesson learned, those lacquered baskets, man, do they go up in flames.
0: Yeah.
1: And God knows, I'm sure it was giving off something so toxic.
4: Oh, yeah.
1: Years from now, they'll probably go, well, you know what took him out? And he inhaled toxic fruit basket, and now he's got like liverania or something.
3: We just had a story that mentioned fireworks in Montana. Authorities say vandals blew up a dozen porta-potties in Billings.
4: Blown up way more bathrooms than that.
0: Oh, we know.
3: Yeah, well aware. Yeah. The company known as European Porta Potties.
1: By the way, they spell it
3: U-R-A-P-E-E-I-N.
2: Gosh, we're importing those? But
1: have you noticed that there are certain businesses, typically, I think probably the most likely one would be
3: hair
1: places that do the play on words thing.
2: Yeah.
0: Curl up and die.
3: Yeah.
1: Hair apparent. Right. Yeah, all that. But a lot of the porta potty places are doing that now too.
3: Well,
1: they've got the cute little names, and
3: they anticipate losing some of their portable potties each Independence Day. But this year, the company estimates it.
2: Portable potties. I don't want anything to do with that.
1: That's got to be. Those are some really good filters. I'll tell you what. When in his diarrhea came out as delightful potable water.
2: Yeah, mine is still having trouble. I need better filters. Mine comes out looking like Goldschlager.
3: They lost about $12,000 in damages to their portable toilets. Co-owner Chris Vogel told Cowboy State Daily, "We typically lose 4 to 5 toilets every year due to fireworks. There have been at least 13 this year, worse than normal."
2: I think that's a bummer.
3: He said most of the toilets were blown apart by large explosives, which are not the type of fireworks you can buy at a fireworks stand in the state of Montana.
2: And I like some vandals, like some pranks. Yeah. I don't like this one.
1: But there's some 17-year-old guy go, "If I drive to Wyoming, I can get the good. I can get what would it be? The BM-80s. I can get the good stuff that'll really blow them to smithereens."
2: Man,
1: coming up, a little bit of a history lesson for you, as we like to do. Right now, I want to say hello to our friends at NHTSA, and they want to say hello to you, and they want to remind you about the dangers of speeding. It's not just getting a ticket. That isn't always going to be the worst part of it. If you're speeding, a sharp turn could take you by surprise. You could veer off the road. You could hit somebody. Truck in front of you could brake suddenly. You're going too fast. You could get injured, as could the other driver. You don't want to hit a bicyclist. They've got just as much right to be in the road as you do. And if you're speeding, your impact could send them to the hospital. Your friends could be walking their dog out on the street, and your foot on the gas could be bad news, tragedy for the guy walking the dog and the lady walking the dog and the dog, too. Be careful out there. That's what NHTSA wants you to remember. You may not think of some of this stuff. You might think it could never happen to me, but it could. So be careful out there. Keep your foot off the accelerator. When you're speeding, you don't have time to correct. You don't have time to stop. And it just takes an instant for disaster to strike. The speed limit is there to protect you and to protect everybody else out there. Protect your passengers. 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Everyone's sharing the road. So slow down, obey the law, and help keep everybody around you safe. It's not just about you. Remember that. Speeding will catch up with you. Once again, paid for by NHTSA. Thank you very much, NHTSA. When we come back, we're going to hit you with some interesting history. Also, we have a toy warning out there for parents. If you've got any of those squishy toys, we've got news for you. And good news from the world of automobiles and vehicles. The banana car is out there. It's running, and it's bringing joy to people across this great country of ours. We hope to get it in our parking lot someday, but the banana car is in the news. From the O'Reilly Auto Parts Studios, this is the Bob and Tom Show.
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0: Hey, welcome back to the Bob and Tom Show. We are live from the O'Reilly Auto Parts Studios. Christy Lee's there at the news desk.
1: Yep.
0: Jess Hooker's across the way.
2: Hi.
0: She just gave us a really fun quiz. Men don't know a lot. There's Jeff Oskey.
3: Yes, sir.
0: Ace Cosby's there.
4: Hey.
0: I'm Josh Arnold, working on a quiz for women.
1: Okay, good.
0: There's Tom. My first question for you ladies.
1: Yeah.
0: Do you know you can watch a movie without asking questions during it?
4: Now, once again, if you're just joining us, can you give me one of the ones you gave us before that we all got wrong?
1: Money piece?
2: You kind of got money piece right, didn't he? Because it said it had something to do with hair.
4: Money piece is when a woman has, like, black hair, but she's got a blonde
2: It's
4: rim
2: like a statement piece is what I would
0: say. I like
2: it. LBD, well, Jeffy got that, but that one, you guys, do you remember what
4: was it again?
2: For?
5: Little black dress.
2: Yeah.
4: Little black dress. Okay.
2: Yeah.
4: Okay. GTF?
1: Else? That's not on there, but we all know what
4: okay,
1: it is.
4: Okay, sorry. So, yeah, we're going to do one. I want to do that on Monday. Come up with a complete list of things.
0: Sure.
4: For the ladies.
1: I won't be here.
3: Josh, there's nothing I love more than sitting with my lady and we sit down together and turn on a show and we've been watching it for 45 minutes and she looks over at me and goes, so why is blah, blah, blah doing blah, blah, blah? And I go, you have all the same information I do. I don't know either.
4: That's funny because Kelly says that to me constantly.
1: Yeah.
3: Like we're both privy to the same.
4: Yes, but I can't pay attention at the same level that she can.
3: Right.
4: That's the problem. That's exactly what's happening with her.
3: Yeah.
4: She probably is enlightened, such as I am, and that the mind is drifting off into more important.
1: So what you're asking Kelly those questions?
4: Constantly. And she'll say to me, I know exactly what you know.
1: Okay.
4: But she should know that I can't pay attention to anything.
1: Why do you even bother watching TV?
4: I very rarely do.
2: There was a guy online who made a slideshow and put it on a projector above the TV because he was going to watch a movie with his mom and she was constantly asking questions. And so he predicted the questions that she would ask through the movie and they would pop up with the answers so that she wouldn't talk to him through the movie.
1: How would he know what she's going to ask?
4: That's how well he knows. Work on that for Monday. Oh, we got to do history here. What day is today? Yikes.
1: July 10th.
4: I'm a little bit behind here. Discombobulated. July 10th, 2026. Okay, here we go. Well, this is a good one. Right off the bat.
1: Yeah?
4: No one will know this. I have a dollar right here. United States American dollar.
0: Quit bragging.
4: I got bucks here. $6. If anybody gets this, you can have my $6. I would never get this. In 1850, Vice President Millard Fillmore was sworn in as president after who died of an intestinal ailment? Anybody?
1: McKinley.
4: No, McKinley was shot.
1: Oh.
4: No one's going to get it. I would never have gotten it. Zachary Taylor.
0: Ah.
4: He died of an intestinal ailment. Oh, did you know it? I thought it was Garfield. sorry, Christopher. You owe me $10. I don't know if I meant. He died, obviously, just a handful of days after July 4th. Apparently, he ate a sandwich with a lot of mayonnaise on it.
1: Yeah, see? There you go.
4: While watching the 4th
1: you
4: of July.
1: You should never eat mayonnaise,
4: watching
1: ever.
4: Watching the 4th of July fireworks.
1: Proving my point.
4: Millard Fillmore. Oh, I suppose his buddies called him Duck. Because it's so close to Mallard.
0: it's not close enough to be called Duck.
1: Duck?
0: You bet it happened. Yeah. You think they called him pool table because it's so close to billiard?
4: Probably. this is a bizarre one. This is really odd. In 1962, the 3-point seatbelt was patented.
2: Okay.
0: It went over the shoulder.
2: Yeah, it was just
0: the
2: lap. Yeah.
1: Right.
4: But I don't know what year did they require seatbelts in cars? Because in the beginning, the seatbelts were not 3-point. They were just the
1: lap belts.
4: And I can remember my aunt got aftermarket seatbelts put in her Impala. I'm totally serious.
2: Yeah.
4: So I don't know what. I'm not sure when they became.
1: I'm looking it up.
4: The 3-point seatbelt patented in 62. I believe the 3-point shot, when was that in the NBA? 70, 79?
1: What?
5: the ABA had it first.
4: Yeah, the ABA had it first, absolutely. Thank you, Wes. But it's my understanding that the patent...
1: 1968, they became mandatory in U.S.
4: Seatbelts?
1: Yeah,
4: cars. So the NBA said... It's my understanding that Steph Curry currently gets royalties from the three-point seatbelt because he's such a badass with the three-pointer. Oh, I wish Pat were here. 1964, the Beatles release A Hard Day's Night.
1: That's a good song.
4: Do you think that's the most recognizable chord?
1: Music? Yeah. It has to be.
4: You hear that and you know, okay, here.
3: Yeah.
2: Right.
4: Not to mention great. But
1: Paul McCartney makes an appearance on the new Rolling Stones album. Did you know that?
4: Yeah. Plays bass.
1: Plays bass.
4: Yeah, it's awesome.
3: Is there a Hard Day's Night movie?
4: Yes.
1: Yes.
3: Okay. That is a Monkees movie, if I've ever seen one.
4: Well,
1: yeah,
4: no.
1: Much.
4: The Hard Day's Night predates the Monkees.
3: No, I think I'm right. I think the Beatles stole it from the Monkees.
4: And there's a great song. What was this? Lennon and McCartney they needed another song, and one of the producers said, "We need this in an hour or something," and they did it. And I think they wrote 8 days a week or something in a trailer. And Lennon said to the guy, "Don't you ever effing pressure me to do that again." I'm not sure which song it was. I think it was 8 days a week. 1985. This is an easy one. What did Coca-Cola announce, Miss Hooker, in 1985?
2: Cherry Coke.
4: Nope.
1: Diet Coke.
4: No, much more important. It was an earth-shattering event.
3: New Coke.
4: They announced the return of old Coke.
1: Oh.
3: Thank goodness. Coca-Cola Classic.
4: Yeah, New Coke, a famous disaster.
1: Right.
2: Oh.
1: It was 85?
4: Wow. Yeah.
2: Was that during Clear Pepsi, too? Remember
3: that? That was a few years later.
4: Yeah. Yeah.
3: That was 90s.
4: 2018.
1: Why mess with the good thing, people?
3: Crystal Pepsi. Oh, hilarious. Yeah.
4: 2018, the last of those Thai soccer team kids were brought out of the cave successfully.
1: Okay.
3: Rabid as anything.
1: Full of bat bites.
4: I remember, did you see the video? The one kid, the last kid comes out and the coach goes, "You crow, where's the ball?" What language do they speak?
1: I have no idea what that was.
3: I don't know.
4: What's the kid's name? I'm sorry.
1: It was in Thailand, Tom.
4: Well, I don't know much about Thailand.
3: It would have been funny if one kid, but nobody, they were like, who the hell's this?
2: Right. Somebody comes out.
3: We went in with 13. We left with 14.
4: But it shows you how boring soccer is. They'd rather go into a cave than watch a soccer game. Oh, sorry. Happy birthday, Nikola Tesla.
1: He makes a nice coil.
3: He sure does. We would barely have a Frankenstein movie without him.
1: You're right. Yeah.
4: Although I bet he wouldn't like the Cybertruck. He'd go, "Hey, Elon, come here." That's one ugly truck.
5: It looks too futuristic.
4: Let's see. Do you suppose he gets royalties from the hairband or the car?
1: He's dead. It doesn't matter.
4: Tesla, the hairband.
3: Five-man electrical band.
1: I remember Tesla, of course.
4: What was their big hit?
3: Signs. Their cover of Signs.
4: Okay. I love this guy. He's been gone for, God, many years. Ronnie James Dio, born in 1942 as Ronald James Padavone. Nice Italian boy.
3: As tall as Christy.
1: Is he short?
3: He was really small.
4: 5'4".
1: Oh, I'm a little shorter than that, but
4: sadly,
1: wow.
4: Let's see. 16 years ago, he went adios.
3: Yeah, that's the right response, Ace. Wow.
4: His name was Dio, you see.
3: And I like some of the Black Sabbath Dio.
4: Oh, yeah. I do too.
3: He's
4: great. I'm not sure what a holy diver is, but...
1: Yeah.
4: Remember the album cover with the Pope going off the diving board?
3: That'd be so sick.
4: I don't know. I always wanted to do you could do a really cool game show with him. Let's make a Dio.
2: Behind the first curtain.
4: Oh, I love this guy. He's also gone. Ron Glass. You know who Ron Glass is, Christy?
1: He was on Barney Miller.
4: Yes.
1: I remember him.
4: From Evansville, Indiana. Terrific actor.
1: Mm-hmm.
4: I really thought he was great. He was also in The Odd Couple. They did
1: one of their many remakes.
4: Alternate version of The Odd Couple.
3: Oh, yeah, they did a black version of that. Yeah.
4: It was good. And then with the guy from Sanford and Son, right?
3: I think it was.
4: And then he was, Firefly.
3: He's also in It, the miniseries.
4: Happy birthday, Arlo Guthrie, born in 1947. Happy birthday, Phyllis Smith from The Office.
0: She's funny.
4: Mm-hmm. Did you know that
0: St. Louisan?
4: Did you know that she wasn't auditioning for that show?
0: Yeah,
4: she was working for a casting company, mm-hmm. and she was reading the lines opposite the actors auditioning.
0: Oh yeah.
4: And the producers thought, wait a minute, she is perfect.
1: Hmm.
4: So that's, yeah, kind of a fun thing. Pronounce this name for me, Miss Hooker.
2: Okay.
4: Born in 1958, the great banjo player, Mr. Fleck, first name B-E-L-A.
2: B-E-L-A. It's not Bella?
4: It's Bela.
2: Bela. Okay.
4: But growing up, they always
1: said... We all said Bela Fleck.
2: Yeah.
4: Because we all said Bela Lugosi.
1: Right.
4: The famous Dracula. But that his also technically should be Bela.
1: Yeah.
4: Now, this guy is Bela. Terrific, and I'm going to really struggle to pronounce his name. Peter Serafinowicz. Am I getting it right?
0: I don't know.
1: Who is it?
4: You'd recognize him immediately. He was the Tick.
0: British guy?
4: Yeah, the British guy. He's a huge voiceover guy.
1: Hmm.
4: I think it's Serafino. It's anyway. You know, he's one of those guys you see him and go, oh, that guy. Yeah, he's really good. Sofia Vergara.
1: Oh, you like her, don't you?
0: Oh, gosh, yes.
2: And she's so funny.
0: Yeah, really
2: she's
0: funny.
2: So funny.
0: Seems humanitarian.
1: Yeah.
0: Yeah.
4: I can give you two reasons why Bob loved the show Modern Family.
1: Yeah.
4: And they're both Sofia Vergara. Oh, geez. Come on. I can't get this one.
1: What?
4: Chiwetel Ejiofor.
0: Yeah.
4: Is
0: actor.
4: That close?
0: Yeah.
4: Is that close? From 12 Years a Slave.
0: Mm-hmm.
4: Great actor.
0: Yeah. Really good actor.
4: I suppose his agent said to him, hey, look, Chewy, buddy, could you become, I don't know.
1: Nobody's changing their name anymore.
4: Kareem Johnson.
1: It's not the thing to do.
4: You know, his name looks like you took a bunch of Scrabble letters and just heaved them on a board and they came up with it. It's a toughie, but he's a great actor. Lastly, happy birthday, Adrian Grenier. You know who he is? From Entourage.
1: Mm-hmm. Oh, yeah.
4: Have you seen that car? It looks like an old Land Rover.
1: Mm-mm.
4: Called like the Grenadier.
1: Mm-mm.
4: It's awesome.
1: Oh, we talked about that off the air. Yeah,
4: they've got a BMW engine. They're made in
1: mm-hmm.
4: France.
1: Oh.
4: I'd really like to drive one of those. But that's
1: sure
4: not,
1: that you will be able to.
4: That's not.
1: You know the people.
4: Adrian. No, I don't know anybody who's got one of those.
1: Really?
4: Yeah. Mm. It looks like a vintage Land Rover.
1: Land Rover.
2: Yeah, those are.
4: But
2: like
4: with
2: those.
4: A BMW engine, I mean, thank you, God. and lastly, Jessica Simpson. I actually read her book.
0: She was really sort of unfairly portrayed as being dumb as rocks.
4: Yeah,
1: she's a billionaire.
4: Now she's got a lot of dough, and she's pretty
0: cool.
4: She
0: wasn't dumb back then either.
2: No, and she makes some of the most comfortable heels. Like, she knew what she was doing with the woman's foot, and you can wear them all day.
0: Wow.
2: No,
4: it's funny, because Oskie was telling me how comfortable he thought they were when he was doing his new thing where he dresses as a woman.
3: Yeah, no bunions.
4: We're going to come back. These are the O'Reilly Auto Parts Studios. 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
9: Here's what's happening in North Country News. Federal regulators are cracking down on healthcare cost transparency, and 2 North Country hospitals are caught in the crosshairs. More than 500 hospitals nationwide have received warning letters from the federal government for failing to comply with public pricing requirements. Among them, Lewis County Health System and Messina Memorial Hospital. Lewis County Health System officials say they were caught off guard when the federal warning letter came at the end of May. Lewis County CEO Jerry Kayer says the hospital has never had a compliance issue before. He blames that flag on recent data formatting changes made by the federal government, changes he claims the hospital wasn't told about until the warning got there. Messina Memorial Hospital also flagged, according to Rochester Regional Health, which oversees the Messina facility, an unexpected technical glitch there delayed their data transfer, causing them to miss the submission deadline. A man from North Carolina facing charges after allegations of lewd behavior at a Watertown hotel. Daniel Stump of Mooresville, North Carolina, arrested Wednesday after city police were called to the Hampton Inn on Commerce Park Drive. It's where court documents say Stump is accused of knowingly and intentionally exposing himself to a hotel employee. He now faces charges of lewdness with intent to be seen, which is a Class B misdemeanor. Stump scheduled to answer those charges in Watertown City Court July 20th. We've all been there, frustrated by the wait at a drive-through fast food window. A woman in Governor Oria is accused of taking her anger to the extreme. Police say Constance Cota is charged with misdemeanor harassment after she allegedly got out and slapped the driver ahead of her when she thought the guy was taking too long to pull away after he got his food at the local McDonald's. She'll have to tell it to the judge in town court when she answers an appearance ticket. With North Country News, I'm Jerry Lederman.
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0: Hey, it's the Bob and Tom Show live from the O'Reilly Auto Parts Studios. Christy Lee's at the news desk.
1: Yep.
0: Jess Hooker was doing some doom scrolling just now.
1: I was.
0: Anything good?
1: No, I'm trying to find a recipe for dinner tonight.
0: Oh, how about Pizza Hut? There's Jeff Oskey.
2: Hello.
0: He's at the NHTSA Sports Desk. Ace Cosby's at the engineering booth.
3: Hello.
0: I'm Josh Arnold. There's Tom.
4: One of
1: lemon
4: my favorites.
1: Pasta. It's always a hit.
4: Yeah, breakfast for dinner. Nothing better.
1: Well, we have an outdoor projector, and so we're going to do a movie night.
0: Oh, fun.
1: And so I'm pizza. Trying to... And you said Sandlot, and I thought maybe we do a Sandlot themed. We watch that movie and do something
5: you
1: like that.
5: You need to watch Sandlot 2.
1: Okay.
5: Trust me.
1: I'll give it a try.
0: Maybe you can do a double feature.
1: Oh, we could.
0: You could go... I mean, you want to go ballpark food?
1: Yeah. Yeah, we could
0: dogs,
1: do that.
0: Nachos, some
5: popcorn, obviously.
1: Yes, we have to do popcorn.
5: Think what you get at the drive-in. You get popcorn.
0: Ooh, big
2: soft pretzel.
5: Soft
0: an HJ.
5: Pretzel.
4: Yeah. second base. You know, the usual. So I'm.
5: You need to take your kids to a drive-in this year.
0: I love a soft pretzel.
5: I don't like.
0: You know what? I'd rather have a soft pretzel than an HJ.
1: And that's where you are.
4: I don't like people eating in my car.
0: When we went to the drive-in, we used to get lawn chairs and sit outside.
5: Sit outside or put the table up, or you in the back. You
1: park
5: put the back up.
1: Yeah, you
5: park backwards.
4: You know, I hate eating outside.
5: You're just no fun.
0: Hates movies. You know what? The drive-in's not for him. He hates other drivers.
5: He's shortchanging his children out of a wonderful experience.
0: Remember how honked at the guy who left his headlights on too long?
5: Yes. Oh, yeah.
0: There's like a whole etiquette. There's drive.
4: See, I don't even know that. I don't know the etiquette.
1: Yeah. Oh, you would. Yeah, you'd wreck a lot of people's experience.
4: Yeah. Oh, I do that every day.
0: One of the greatest nights of my life was at a drive-in. It was the family. And we saw Indiana Jones and the Last Crusade and The Naked Gun.
1: Yeah.
4: See, The Naked Gun is one of the greatest movies.
0: That was two of the most entertaining movies I've ever seen.
1: Yeah.
4: So last night I was having dinner with Finn, my 13-year-old daughter, and I looked up, and it was one of those places where there's a restaurant over here, and the bar is kind of in the other room, but they had a huge TV in there, which I hate, by the way, in restaurants.
5: Yeah, we know.
4: And but I saw, what are they doing? And it was a commercial for the bug assault.
0: Which
4: I'd never heard of, which are these like pistol rifle things that you put salt in and they shoot flies.
5: I thought you ordered one.
4: I have got to get one. I was starting to order one and I got sidetracked.
5: Oh, that's a shock.
4: But they're so cool.
0: I almost got you one when I was at Bass Pro last week, but I couldn't remember if you wanted the more pistol or more rifle-y one.
1: Mm.
0: And you I didn't know if I could text you. But
5: I think you're a pistol guy, aren't you?
0: You're pistol packing, Mama.
4: I don't know. I mean, I.
5: Oh, with the hat, you're right. The rifle might work.
4: Yeah, does the rifle have more distance?
0: And is it a pump action?
1: I don't know.
4: Yeah. Well.
0: Well, which would you prefer?
4: I don't know. Can you get a bump stock on them so you can turn them into something serious?
1: Oh <my gosh.
4: laughs> No, I mean, because you take out flies.
1: I have the electrified tennis racket.
5: Yeah.
0: That's fun.
5: Those are fun. Yeah.
0: My friends and I would see how long we would do the tip of our nose.
1: Are you serious?
0: Yeah. Hurts. Oh, yeah.
4: Yeah, there's a whole show, dumb things that we did.
1: Dude. Oh, yeah.
0: Yeah, idiots. Okay.
2: Yeah. Oh, no, you get two of those and do like a little tennis racket like battle. They're fun.
4: I see. Now, it's time to go ahead back over to the news desk with Christy Lee. What have we missed over
5: there? Wyoming outhouse expert. Boy, there's a title on
4: you. You know, I'm in my third year at university. Oh, what are you studying? Oh, I'm becoming an outhouse expert.
0: Oh, what state?
5: Urging people to stop trying to retrieve items lost inside vault toilets. Adam Fink, the owner of Laird Sanitation LLC, explained doing so is simply not worth the risk or the effort. He told Boy Cowboy State Daily's in the news a lot today. A vault toilet can be anywhere from 3 to 10 feet deep. If you jump in, you may not be touching bottom.
0: Oh, well, you're kind of touching bottom.
5: No.
4: Oh, my God.
5: Mr. Fink continued, aside from a family heirloom or a wedding ring, it's not worth digging through a pile of waste to recover something that's fallen into a toilet.
0: Anna, is wedding ring even worth it?
5: No. Oh. No. I love you, honey, but no.
2: Can you tread trowel? Like, can you keep yourself afloat?
1: It's like quicksand, I guess.
5: And even
4: there's probably a lot of liquid in there.
5: Even if you do drop something that you really want back, you should always call someone, not try to get it yourself. Not only are vault toilets filled with the same biodegradable chemical solution in portable toilets, but they're also the lily pads that give people a false sense of hope. I guess that's because they're lower to the ground and they're we're talking about the ones that are they're an outhouse, basically. Right. They're not.
2: So if you got a 3 or 4 year old, you can grab them by the ankles, lower them down. They could probably retrieve it right off the top.
4: Now, we had a. This has been in the news because we had two of these in the last couple of weeks. The first one was the guy in Fresno. They had to call the Fresno Sheriff's Department to get this poor guy out. He fell into a toilet in Shaver Lake after dropping his sunglasses in.
5: Yeah.
4: The first article said they sprayed him down before and decontaminated him.
5: Ugh.
4: But the second one was, it turned out when they got there, he didn't speak English. So they had to get someone to come over and translate. I'm sure the first thing they translated was numero dos, explaining what he was doing. But he had dropped his sunglasses in there, which, is, as I pointed out, was probably the second worst accident involving sunglasses since O.J. took out Ron Goldman. And, oh, never mind. But I've got a better one for you. This is so brutal.
2: You love these stories.
5: Yeah,
4: this one, though, there's a lot of detail there.
5: Okay.
4: This is from the Associated Press. A woman who accidentally dropped her cell phone into the hole of an outhouse in a national forest fell in while trying to retrieve it. She had to be rescued by firefighters in Washington State. Brennan Fire Department Chief Tim Manley said the woman, who was at the top of Mount Walker in the Olympic National Forest northwest of Seattle, had been using her phone when it fell into the toilet. Described as a vault toilet, the tank stores up to 1,000 gallons of what they describe as excreta. I believe that's the Latin for pool of poop. Mr. Manley said she disassembled the toilet seat and used dog leashes to try to get the phone. Eventually using the leashes to tie herself off as she reached for it.
2: Tom Cruise style.
5: Yeah.
4: This gets better. That effort failed, and she fell head first into the toilet.
5: And awful. That, the reason she did that is why Mr. Fink is talking about here. He said these tanks or vaults develop a bit of a crust on top. So the toilet paper you'll see looks kind of like a lily pad.
2: Right.
5: And the objects will fall on top. And you think that's the bottom when reality it's not.
2: You bust through that.
5: Right. Exactly.
2: In 8 feet.
5: Mm-hmm. Which is probably, by the way, what's going on there.
4: After this happened, this woman, I understand she had really crappy cell phone service. Can you imagine?
5: No.
4: God.
2: Like, even if you could retrieve it, do you want it back?
5: No.
2: Yeah,
5: never. It's all in the cloud. Get a new one. And
4: there was a whole thing on Reddit of what objects do you have that you would, if they dropped in, would you actually take the time and trouble to clean off?
5: And
2: I just
5: read
2: don't
5: that.
2: Know that I'm I don't know nothing. What I'd have.
3: I'm poor enough. I don't care about anything that I own.
4: But this guy, I love the way they describe this guy as an outhouse expert. Hey, dude, quit bragging, okay?
5: Yeah.
4: we all know that you're okay. What's coming up in the news, Christy?
5: Coming up, we have giant banana car is drawing some attention. As we talked about earlier, these squishy toys, the Nitos, are causing some problems in cars. And the payphone hotline is back in an interesting way.
4: Yeah, this is really interesting because there's an entire generation that's never seen a payphone.
5: That's right.
4: That probably doesn't even know how to use a regular phone.
5: And we were talking about you scrolling through your phone. What videos do people want to look at? They're oddly satisfying. They're watching some of these interesting clips on.
1: Okay.
4: Yeah, that's a survey. I saw that, and it's kind of interesting.
5: Yeah.
4: I was really surprised that one of the most... the category of the most viewed videos.
1: Can I guess one?
4: Yeah.
1: Pimple popping?
4: That's it?
1: Yeah.
4: I couldn't believe it.
1: Yeah.
4: I've disgusting. Never seen
1: well,
4: one of those.
1: That's
2: not for me.
1: Not me either, maybe.
2: But there's
1: either.
2: A huge audience for it.
5: They have a TV show about it.
1: I mean, make fake skin that people can order and pop pimples out of.
2: Yeah. Awful.
1: Ugh.
4: What?
2: Yeah. Yes. Yeah.
5: Followed closely by something you did yesterday, Jess.
1: Oh, okay. Yeah. Oh, yeah.
2: I follow one of those.
1: Those are good ones.
2: Yes.
1: Yeah.
4: Wow. Okay, we'll find out what those videos are. Right now, I want to ask you about those credit card bills. Yikes. If they get, sometimes when times get rough, you end up spending a lot of money on your credit cards. Then you start realizing, wait a minute, I'm paying 20%+ interest on these things. Maybe a good time to try to grab some cash and pay them off. That's where American Financing comes in. What this is about is taking the equity in your house, if you've owned your house for a while, and you can refinance it. Now, let's just say you bought your house 10 years ago. It's probably worth about twice as much. These are some averages. I was just looking this up. The average house in America has pretty much doubled in value with respect to what it'll go for on the market these days in the last 10 years. So if you've owned a house for 5 years, probably up 30-40%. It depends, of course, on your particular situation, location, et cetera, et cetera. 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

0: Hey, it's the Bob and Tom Show. My gosh, thank you for being here with us. We're live from the O'Reilly Auto Parts Studios. There's Christy Lee at the news desk.
1: Well, hello.
0: Jess Hooker's over there.
1: Hi.
0: There's Jeff Oskey at the NHTSA Sports Desk.
2: Yes, sir.
0: Ace Cosby across the way.
3: Howdy.
0: I'm Josh Arnold, and there, to my left, oh, Captain, our Captain, Tom Griswold.
4: I'd prefer your majesty.
0: But, I'll remember that.
4: Got a couple letters. We got to clarify some stuff.
1: Uh-oh.
4: We've learned a few things today. Did you explain the bucket thing to her yet?
0: Have been in here when we had a Tomism. A man's wife was doing some cleaning of the car, wanted the shop vac to be moved, and asked her husband to please move the sock bucket.
1: The sock bucket.
0: Yeah.
1: Mm-hmm. Okay.
4: I think the sock bucket should become part of the parlance, if you will.
1: Yeah.
4: You could call someone, yeah, what a sock bucket.
0: Yeah.
1: That is good.
0: It's something simple, you know, that you're playing catch and they drop the football.
1: Yeah.
0: Oh, you sock bucket.
4: I like that very much. We've also learned a little bit of history today. Mm-hmm. We just learned that from a so-called outhouse expert, if you've dropped anything in there, don't go off.
1: I don't think anyone needs anyone to tell them that.
4: But how do people drop stuff? You don't check your work at an outhouse.
1: Yeah.
4: Get it done and move on.
0: You don't look in?
4: Don't take your wedding ring and spin it around your finger. Don't take your camera out. Don't drop your sunglasses.
0: But I at least look. I want to see how mine meshes with everything else.
1: Oh,
0: you don't want to see how it adds to the collage?
4: Okay, sorry. Let's move forward here. We took a quiz.
0: You don't want to see if you can recognize yours?
1: Stop.
4: We took a quiz. Miss Hooker gave us a quiz that terms that men probably don't know about things in the world of being a lady.
1: Yes. Sure.
4: Can you give me one more example?
1: What's the beauty blender? We did that.
4: The beauty blender, I found out, is a sponge that you use to
1: makeup sponge.
4: Meld
1: is what we called,
5: your foundation.
0: Oskey knew it right away.
1: Yeah.
6: Yeah, they're all over our bathroom.
0: Yeah, I never knew they had a name. I'm glad to know it.
1: Yeah, there you go.
4: The triangular sponges.
1: Maybe triangle. They could be sphere shaped. They could. Yeah, they're all kinds of shapes now.
4: So the point is, we're learning things.
5: Yeah, you're learning. Yeah. What are you teaching us? Yeah.
4: Well, I'm trying my best.
0: Uh-oh. Well, here's a question for some women.
1: Okay.
0: Quiz. Do you know that you can bring up a topic that's very serious when I'm not about to drift off to sleep? You could do it, say, at dinner.
1: Okay.
0: Yeah.
5: Josh, I have a feeling that these aren't questions for Christy or I.
0: These might be directed toward exes.
6: I don't know. I feel like those are very universal.
4: Yeah. My question was, do you know how long I haven't been able to read your mind?
1: Yeah.
4: Okay.
0: Oh, wait.
1: There is something about laying in bed, though, that all of a sudden you want to talk. I don't know what it is.
0: I've given you four chances.
6: Yeah.
5: No.
0: Is there something you want to talk about? No.
1: And that's not even serious.
0: And then as I am literally entering dream world, you know, there is something I want to... I am about to throw you out the window.
5: This has been a thing, but I have decided that I have to say no the first time he asks. The first time my husband goes, is something wrong? I go, no, because I would like to work through this on my own.
0: Would you ever say that?
5: Yeah, I do say that.
0: Okay,
5: I say that.
0: I love that.
5: I said, but please ask in a couple of hours.
0: Oh, Jess, that's amazing.
5: Yes.
0: It really is.
5: Yeah, because I find the dumbest things to complain about sometimes. And so now, in therapy, I'm learning, like, hey, this is a you problem. It's not a him problem. You got to, like, give some effort.
0: Yes.
5: Before you attack him and rip his head off.
4: Yeah. But I don't, it's not just the serious stuff, Josh.
1: Yeah.
4: It's the minor stuff.
1: Yep.
4: Well, I've got to get up at 3 a.m. It's 10:30. Good night. What? Wallpaper?
1: I'm guilty of this.
5: We have
4: wallpaper in Hart's room.
1: Yeah. Uh-huh.
4: Really?
1: Do you think we should get that shaker garage door? Do you think we should get that? Yeah, yeah, I'm guilty of doing that.
4: Well, stop it.
0: Yeah.
4: Okay, sorry.
0: How universal is this? Do women know that if you...
1: We know everything. What are you talking about?
0: If you give you finish a bowl of cereal and then you give it a cursory rinse under the faucet, you don't need a chisel and a hammer 9 hours later to clean that bowl.
5: I know my kids don't know that.
0: Right.
4: Do you know that
1: we rinse and put it right in the dishwasher.
4: Did you know that the outside of the space shuttle is made from a cereal that has been left in the bowl.
5: Oh, it's awful.
4: Overnight. Yes, and you can come back from space and it won't burn off.
1: Yeah,
4: we don't have
1: that problem.
4: Mm-hmm. Now,
6: and you want kids, Josh?
0: Yes.
6: Wait until you try to put one of them to sleep at night, you've spent just 14 hours with them.
0: Yeah.
6: You're tucking them in, and then they go, "Hey, how come you and mommy aren't together anymore?" You're like, "Oh yeah, this is the time to tackle that." Oh yeah, or they'll be like, "Is there a God?" You're like, "Yeah, 9:30 at night on a Tuesday. Yeah, that's when we should be having this conversation."
4: Yeah, but yeah, when they ask you about why aren't you and mommy together anymore, that's when you go to. You want me to tell you why puppies die? Okay.
1: Oh, jeez.
4: Okay. So now we also learned about purple shampoo.
5: Purple shampoo, yes. Mm-hmm. Do you remember what that's for?
4: If you get your hair dyed.
1: Mm-hmm. It takes the brassiness out.
4: You're supposed to do that afterward?
5: Yes, do that. Like
1: if you have blonde.
4: Got this from longtime listener Andrew.
5: Okay.
4: Air Force veteran. If you caught the crabs, the prescription was, quote, blue shampoo.
0: Oh.
4: So that must be Quell, I believe.
5: Quell, that's what
4: Was that blue?
1: I don't know.
5: I think it was blue. It wasn't purple. It was like
4: so that's
5: this blue.
4: Okay, yeah. Blue shampoo. Thank you very much. We also learned that Zachary Taylor, president, died a few days after July 4th, and I jokingly said he died from eating a mayonnaise sandwich at a July 4th celebration so Millard Fillmore could become president. I was kidding.
5: Is that got really
4: this
5: what
4: letter
5: happened?
4: From got this letter from Amanda, Youngstown, Ohio. Actually, Zachary Taylor did die of an intestinal ailment. The food that got him wasn't mayonnaise. He was being served cherries and cream at a 4th of July celebration.
6: Yes.
4: Which was not refrigerated in the 1850s. He spent the day throwing back cherries and drinking milk that had been sitting in the hot July sun.
1: Oh, God.
4: Essentially, his day went like this. Eat a lot of cherries, drink a lot of questionable milk, have terrible diarrhea, die.
1: Yeah.
4: Thank you, Amanda. Thank you for...
0: Wow.
4: Good to know.
1: Okay. Happy summer.
4: All right. So now we can move on from there with Christy Lee back at the news desk.
0: Quite a jubilee.
4: Mm-hmm. Cherry. Mm-hmm. Jubilee.
1: A Talker research survey discovered how much time Americans spend watching oddly satisfying social media videos.
0: Do you have any, Christy?
1: Yeah, I do.
0: What are yours?
1: I love watching this bee collector lady down in Florida. She goes and collects these huge hives of bees. And I'm a sucker for all animal videos, you know, any kind of animal.
0: I'm like, comforted by, there's a guy I love, his name's S&B Mowing.
5: Yep.
1: I watch that guy.
0: And it's very satisfying to watch it. Well, he's also doing it, he's doing great charitable
1: work. Right, he'll go to a home that's been, obviously an elderly person lives there and cannot keep up their yard.
0: Yeah.
1: And he'll do the whole yard.
0: For free.
1: Yeah.
0: You just watch him mow, and it's sped up.
6: Yeah, it's a time lapse.
0: He also does some power washing.
6: Yes. Oh, the power washing's very good.
0: And there's a guy who power washes rugs.
6: Rug washing.
0: It's like he pulled them out of the bottom of a lake.
1: Yeah.
0: And he gets these things pristine. It's great.
6: So that's fun to watch sober, too?
0: Yes, man, it is.
4: So wait a minute. So instead of going out and cleaning your porch, you watch someone do it?
0: Well, mine doesn't need cleaning, so it's really comforting.
4: I don't do any of this stuff.
1: Two-thirds admit to watching this subgenre of social media, spending 30 minutes a day or 156 hours a year consuming the content.
0: Boy, I don't do that.
4: Maybe you could find one for me, because I don't do any. I'd like to watch one where ex-jocks with their hats on backwards get hit by trains. And die? Do they have a category for that?
1: We're talking about...
0: I can see why you would be sad.
6: You want to go on Twitter. That's where you find that.
1: Pimple popping videos rank the most sought after content.
4: That's unbelievable.
0: No thanks for me.
4: Are these real people getting zits?
5: Oh, yeah. Yeah. Yes.
0: Or they're popping
6: boils.
0: Their own.
6: Yeah, yeah, boils, Lance.
0: The only time I see them is when it's by accident, and I go, oh, jeez.
1: But I know people. If I get these in my timeline now because we're talking about this, I'm going to be so mad.
0: Will your daughters watch those?
1: No, they don't care for
0: it's
1: those.
0: It's always everybody I know who likes them. Girls,
4: are these on their face?
1: Yeah,
5: sometimes on their back.
1: They can be anywhere.
0: Shoulders.
1: There's Dr. Pimple Popper. That's a TV show.
4: I'm not going to watch it. Are they? I mean, are they holding their phone and then they're
5: Up close? Mm-hmm. You see
4: so
5: the
4: they're
5: whole
4: doing
5: thing.
4: A one-handed zit squeeze.
0: Mm-hmm. Yep. It's brutal.
5: Yeah, I can't finish one. I won't.
0: No, I don't like them at all.
5: Scroll.
0: Yeah, but I know.
4: Are they sponsored?
5: Maybe.
6: Some of them.
5: Yeah.
4: Going to like a custard commercial.
0: Oh!
5: I thought he was going to say skincare.
0: I can't believe it's not butter.
1: These are fun.
4: I do like the ones. I will say this. I watch the news usually on ABC on Sunday night, and where we live, it's immediately followed by America's Funniest Videos.
5: Yeah. Mm-hmm.
4: And that show is so, I like the host. It's, the jokes are so, they're mm-hmm. so corny. He's got a really fun delivery.
5: Yeah.
4: What's his name? Alfonso?
1: Don't watch it.
0: Rubiera or Riviera.
4: Yeah, I find the guy really good. And anyway, that show, that does crack me up, especially the dog stuff.
5: Yes.
4: And the ones where guys just get racked in the nuts. I know Haywood has that song about that. That I,
0: well,
4: those are
0: this
4: funny.
0: Is slightly different than that.
1: This is different, yeah.
0: Comforting.
5: Yeah.
1: The other one I get stuck, this is going to sound so, I get a lot of videos these days of people taking, like jewelers making things.
5: Yeah.
1: That is so fascinating to watch.
4: Chick got me watching that show in England. Where
1: they'll take a great show. People bring
4: in an ancient cuckoo clock, and they put it together.
0: That is a good show.
1: Yeah,
4: I do like that.
0: You know what video I would watch?
1: What
0: a series of a person who's just had pita chips and hummus, and the video is them smoothing out the hummus with the last pita chip, evening it out.
4: I did. Wait a minute. I forgot.
0: That would be
4: about
0: satisfying.
5: That would be.
6: There is a genre of,
4: there's a word.
6: Of the opposite. Yeah. Of people breaking into like a new thing of peanut butter.
0: Oh, I love that.
6: Like there's a whole genre of that.
0: Oh, that's so satisfying.
4: So that's kind of a hymen, hymen thing.
6: Yeah.
4: I had to, when I.
6: That's what it's called, food
4: when
6: hymen.
4: When I saw this article, I had to look up a word.
1: Because, I know which one.
4: Because I had never heard of this.
1: We haven't even gotten to the second most popular.
4: The word was condescension,
1: which I didn't understand
4: what that meant. No, the word, and it's pronounced mukbang.
1: Mukbangs.
0: Mukbang.
1: Mukbang.
0: Yeah. It's actually pronounced muk, yeah.
4: Is it muk?
1: Mukbang.
6: Yep. Oh, I thought it was mukbang.
4: The pronouncer here is M-O-O-K.
0: Oh, okay. I've always heard muk. The people who do it, I've heard say muk.
4: It's spelled mukbang.
1: Mukbang.
4: I'd never heard of it.
0: I take a huge bowl of ramen and I just stuff my face.
5: Really? Yeah.
4: It says it's
5: the
4: Korean
5: act of eating.
0: Yes.
1: Yeah.
4: It says the word comes from the Korean, meaning eating and broadcast put together.
5: Oh yes, I've seen a lot of Asian women and they make
4: live
5: so
4: streams
5: much money.
4: Where viewers chat with the host while they eat dinner.
5: I might do this.
4: So it says the host tells stories, answers questions, discusses current events while eating.
0: And I would say maybe 5% it's a sexual thing.
5: Sure.
0: The rest, they just like watching somebody satisfy themselves with these big meals.
5: So I know in Asian culture, the louder you eat, the more of a compliment it is, right?
0: A ton of slurping of noodles.
4: Oh, I love this. I should go over there.
1: Yeah, you should. Yeah.
5: Okay.
0: Oh, if you slurp your noodles, you're
4: eating. That's good.
1: Yeah.
5: Yes. It's a compliment to the chef, really.
4: My old college roommate wrote me a note not too long ago. He was in New York, and he was at a really nice restaurant. He'd always wanted to go to this really famous restaurant. Anyway, so he's in there, and he sent me a photograph. The woman at the next table sat down by herself and set up a little tripod.
6: Oh, yeah.
1: Oh, yeah.
4: And videotaped herself eating.
1: Of course.
6: Yeah.
4: I thought that was a little weird, but...
0: I'm not into mukbang or...
4: But now, Christy will remember this. We used to do our show from a beautiful hotel at Disney World.
1: Mm-hmm.
4: The Swan.
1: Yeah.
4: And we'd been doing it at more or less the same time every year. At the same hotel, and it's still there. It's a wonderful hotel. There's the Swan and the Dolphin.
1: We were usually at the Dolphin.
4: But whenever we were there, am I correct in saying it was always full of young Asian couples?
1: Mm-hmm.
4: And I eventually couldn't stand it any longer. I went to one of the men. I said, "Well, what's going on here?"
0: Interesting way to put that.
4: Every year
0: your curiosity got the best of you.
4: It was the same thing. Yeah. And it turned out that it was not Tokyo, but it was some major Japanese city, and they had a special thing, honeymoon. They were all honeymooners.
5: Oh, okay.
4: So you'd get married and you'd go to Disney World, and this was in the 90s.
5: Okay.
4: And what was striking me as funny was, I mean, I know it sounds like a Everybody had cameras, but yeah. It was the first time I'd ever seen anybody take pictures of their food.
5: Oh, okay.
4: And everyone was taking photographs of their food, which I thought, oh, that's really stupid. Mm-hmm. Now I do it all the time.
5: Yeah.
4: So I'll send my son, who's a really good cook, I'll say, hey, look at this.
5: Yeah.
4: And I'll take pictures of it.
5: Yeah.
4: So, but that was
5: in
4: always.
5: In the 90s, no. Yeah. If I saw someone take a picture of their food in the 90s, like what?
4: Yeah. But now, I mean, it's, hey, cool. But I was just surprised the woman at a really nice restaurant would set up a little tripod and not self-consciously
5: eating. A couple of foodie people that I follow, and they'll say, like, hey, we're going to spend $1,000 at this restaurant tonight. And they will video the whole thing, but they will make $5,000 on the post.
6: Right,
5: so it's
6: right.
5: Like, it's right. The investment.
6: Probably way more than that.
5: Yeah. And so it's like, well, yeah. So they get to just go as hard as they can.
4: But are they eating in a normal fashion, or are they shoving it down their...
5: No, they're ordering, like, really insane menu items that are, you know, hundreds of
0: those
5: dollars.
0: Those aren't the mukbang. Those
5: no,
0: are the...
5: No, they're not. Yeah. It's just them tasting these menu items that are you know,
4: I see.
5: Featured.
4: Okay, well, now, it's time for us to move forward here. Christy Lee.
2: Yes, sir.
4: You're going to be taking a little vacay.
2: Mm-hmm.
4: And I know you're going to be driving your car that you love so much.
2: Yeah, taking the hybrid on the road. 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
4: I think I could write a song. Don't forget the Elantra for anybody else but me. Wait a minute. That doesn't make sense, does it? We're going to come back. We've got more exciting stuff going on. We certainly appreciate your indulging us. And send us your what kind of videos do you think you like to sit there and watch?
2: I watch home remodeling a lot. Yeah. Oh. A lot.
4: Yeah, we know a thing about those shows.
2: Yeah.
4: They never tell you
2: how long it takes.
4: Yeah.
2: And how much it costs.
4: Like there's that show where they fix up cars.
2: Yeah.
4: And they show, yeah, we bought the car for $15. 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They don't tell you that the expert mechanics, those guys aren't working for free. But we are. These are the O'Reilly Auto Parts Studios. 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

0: 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Oh.
1: Hey, it's the Bob and Tom Show live from the O'Reilly Auto Parts studios. Happy weekend to you out there. If you're not listening during, you know, if you're listening on a different day.
2: Yeah.
1: Get over it. You can adjust. Your brain is better than... There's Christy Lee at the news desk.
2: Hi.
1: Jess Hooker's there.
3: Hi.
1: Jeff Oskey's at the NHTSA sports desk.
4: Good luck at your fishing tournament this week.
1: Thank you. There's Ace Cosby.
5: Hello.
1: I'm Josh Arnold. There's Tom.
6: You got another fishing tournament?
1: Oh, I got fishing tournaments left and right. They're asking me to join...
2: Bassmasters?
1: The Major League Fishing League.
2: Yeah.
1: Mm-hmm. I'm asking for more money.
2: Okay.
1: I'm holding out.
6: No, it was Ass Masters, Christy. Are you really in another fishing tournament?
1: I am in a fishing tournament tomorrow, yeah.
6: Wow.
1: On the Ohio River.
6: Oh, cool.
1: Yeah.
2: Is it alone, or do you have a partner?
1: Yeah, I'm sort of co-angling, meaning I'm not going to be working the trolling motor. I'll be in the back of the boat.
2: Okay.
1: But I'm still fishing the whole time.
2: So there's a team when you do this?
1: Oftentimes, yes.
2: How many?
1: How many teams?
2: No, how many in
3: usually
2: a team?
3: Usually two, right?
1: Usually two.
2: Oh, just two. Okay,
1: yeah.
2: Okay.
6: What are you fishing for?
1: Largemouth, and I think smallmouth is also involved in this one.
2: Mm, cool.
1: But being the Ohio River, I don't know.
4: Yeah, you may find a corpse.
6: Yeah.
1: Yeah, I don't know if...
6: The Ohio River whitefish, also known as a used condom floating down from Cincinnati. Okay, well, it's time to check in. See what's going on at the news desk. Christy, what
3: do you... Well, we only have time for one more story. I'm going to leave these for Jess for Monday that you gave her, but I got this just handed to me. NASA is searching for 4 volunteers who are willing to spend a year in a simulated space habitat.
1: Me.
3: They're going to recruit participants for their next simulated deep space mission, working and living under isolated conditions at the Johnson Space Center in Houston. The space environments will stimulate. It'll stimulate you, all right. We'll simulate both the moon and Mars, mimicking conditions that astronauts are expected to experience on those missions.
6: Do they have to stay in it 24/7?
3: There will be 2 isolated habitats, a spacecraft and a base facility with a workspace, living area, and sleeping quarters.
4: Mm. Can you have contact like with your family?
3: It says participants must meet specific physical and educational requirements.
1: Jeff, it says you don't have to.
4: Sign me up twice.
6: Wow.
3: Yeah, I don't think you... It doesn't say anything about reaching out to your family. Mm. The participants must meet specific physical and education requirements, a multi-day selection process, and pass the space agency's physical and psychological assessments.
1: That's the main thing.
3: Yeah.
6: Do you get paid? I mean, is it like a job?
3: I would think they would pay you. You've got to be off work for a year.
6: God.
3: It's like a job.
4: Tom, let me off work for a year.
6: I couldn't do it for a weekend.
3: Oh, we know that.
2: What? Why? Which part freaks you out?
6: Let's see.
3: Not being able to go outside?
6: Yeah, not being able to grab my phone, make calls,
2: okay.
6: Go be outside,
2: okay.
6: Urinate outside.
1: Yeah,
6: unless I could go urinate on Mars. No, I would hate that.
2: I would be worried about the 3 other people. I could do it if I were alone.
6: Yeah, that's why I quit playing golf.
1: You don't know, yeah.
6: Yeah, I got 3 douchebags I got to talk to for 2 hours. No thanks. And they feel the same way about me, I'm sure.
1: Hey, he played golf the other day with you, me, and Hoffy.
6: Can I get DoorDash? I mean, it'd be awful.
3: Yeah, you would not do well. I don't think this is for you.
1: I saw a DoorDash boat the other day on the lake. I was like, there you go.
3: Are you kidding?
1: It was awesome. Yeah.
4: Mm. For real.
1: Yes.
3: I guess in the Ozarks, that would make sense.
1: They all do it, yeah.
6: Well, that is so funny.
2: Do you guys have a hot dog boat?
1: We don't.
2: Oh,
3: like ice cream?
2: Yeah.
1: I have seen the ice cream boat, yes.
2: Yeah.
6: Any one of those would be a good premise for a pretty funny television show.
1: That would be.
6: The kid that runs the DoorDash boat.
1: Right.
6: Like one of my old favorite shows, Hank, where he runs. Remember that one?
1: No, I don't remember Hank.
6: Where he has to bluff his way into college. Oh, it's a classic. And then it ends in real life with a murder. It's kind of depressing.
2: Okay.
6: Thank you so much for joining us. Please send us your emails, bobandtom@bobandtom.com. Tell us what video things you like to watch. I just found out that Christopher likes to watch planes take off and land. He can do it for hours.
3: Oh, that's cool.
6: There's a whole video thing with that. That's great. These are the O'Reilly Auto Parts Studios. 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

The only station that really rocks, 94 Rock WOTC, The Ocean from Led Zeppelin. And it's Oz in this morning. 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
0: Everyone in the North Country is listening. 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

The only station that really rocks, 94 Rock WOTC, from their latest record entitled One, which came out back in May at 7 Dust with Unbreakable. And it's Oz in this morning, still inside, 94 minutes commercial free with Harvey Danger coming right up after Aerosmith and Janie's Got a Gun. 94 Rock.

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listens to 94 Rock WOTT? Construction workers, soldiers on Fort Drum, some really cool people in offices with headphones, every steward shop and gas station throughout the North Country, bunches of dudes working in warehouses, three architects, two lawyers, and one really kick-ass doctor whose devil horns are fully extended.

0: Harvey Danger on your home for Bob and Tom in the Morning, 95 Rock WOTC. And it's Oz. And this morning and all this week, we have been giving away the download of the remastered version of Metallica's Reload, their seventh album released back in 1997, which sold over 4 million copies, includes classic songs like Fuel, The Memory Remains, The Unforgiven 2, and more. Another chance to win this download coming next hour during the Retro Cafe. So win Metallica's Reload, the remastered version, your chance coming next hour from Q Prime and the only station that really rocks, 95 Rock WOTC with AC/DC, Soundgarden, and Puddle of Mud next.
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0: The only station that really rocks, 94 Rock WOTC, and just yesterday would have been singer Bon Scott's 80th birthday. That's AC/DC and Dirty Deeds Done Dirt Cheap. 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For today, some sun with a high near 83. Tonight, clear, low around 61. Tomorrow, sunny with a high near 82. Tomorrow night, clear, low around 60. And for Sunday, more sunshine with a high near 85. Ahmad's back to you in just a bit with the sounds of Architects and the Black Crowes. 94 Rock WOTC, the only station that really rocks.
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Ozzy Osbourne on the only station that really rocks, 94 Rock WOTC, Mr. Crowley. Good afternoon and welcome to the Retro Cafe. And for this next one, let's go back to their major label debut known as Infest. I give you Papa Roach between Angels and Insects. 94 Rock WOTC.

0: Home for Bob and Tom in the morning. 94 Rock WOTC. Some unplugged seether and fine again. And it's Oz in this afternoon. And something here to always keep in mind. If you want to reduce your chances of getting sick, here are three things where you should always wash your hands after touching them. Things like touch screens, things like the ATM or ordering on a tablet at a restaurant or a coffee shop or the self-checkout. Always wash your hands afterward. Another one would be grocery cart handles. Think of it this way. A lot of different hands touch those things every single day, and some of those hands obviously are unwashed, have been handling raw meat packages, or have been taking care of sick children. Another thing to always wash your hands after touching, your phone, because you take it everywhere you go, and it's picking up germs all along the way. From the bathroom to the gym, you name it, and chances are you're not cleaning it that often either.
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0: 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Fly to the Angels from Slaughter. You know, let's find a winner. 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

0: The only station that really rocks, 94 Rock WOTC, Never Again, that's Nickelback. 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

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That's Bon Jovi. It's Oz and this afternoon with the latest single from their current album, Alienation, 3 Days Grace. Don't Want to Go Home Tonight. 94 Rock WOTC.

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0: You're home for Bob and Tom in the morning. 94 Rock WOTC. Touch, peel, and stand from Days of the New. And it's Oz in this afternoon. And do not forget that today is also Facebook Friday. So if you want to get in on that, go to the 94 Rock Facebook page and you will see a question posted there. All you have to do is comment on that question. Then a little bit later on this afternoon, we'll draw a random winner out of those comments. And that person will win a 94 Rock t-shirt. It's a pretty cool question this week, too. So find all you need right now on the station page. All part of Facebook Friday. I'm the only station that really rocks. 94 Rock WOTT.
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Tonight, it's going to be Ozzy Osbourne. It's all with me, the Sonic Warrior, Lou Brutus, tonight on Hard Drive XL.

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0: The only station that really rocks, 94 Rock WOTC, Big Empty from Stone Temple Pilots. Now, with this forecast, I'm not seeing any rain on this thing all the way through next Thursday. So it looks like, at this moment anyway, at this point, looks like the perfect summertime weather situation for the next several days. Let's hope it hangs just that way. 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Today's sun with a high near 83. For tonight, mostly clear, low around 61. For tomorrow, sunny with a high near 82. Tomorrow night, clear, low around 60. And for Sunday, more sunshine with a high near 85. I'm Oz, and that'll do it for me this afternoon. Catch you right back here Monday morning after the Bob and Tom Show. Hang out for Lancer. He is in for you next on the only station that really rocks, 94 Rock WOTT.
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falling away from me. It's falling away from me. Life's falling away from me.

94 Rock WOTT, corn falling away from me, and a happy Friday, my friends. That's right, a Friday to you. Heading into the weekend this evening, going to be cruising out to Carthage for the North Country Music Festival, 6 to 9 p.m. Mr. Weaverface and End of Eye, Stranger Than Fate, Undefeated, going to be there as well. 6 to 9, Long Falls Park. It's a free show. I'll be out there. I probably have a couple of t-shirts to toss out as well. If you want to come check out the great music, I'll be there. I'll be there hanging, my friends. Van Halen right now, I'll Wait, from 1984. Happy Friday once again, 94 Rock WOTT.

0: 94 Rock WOTT. That is the Warning song called Kerosene, their latest. I'm Lance here. And so a couple of days ago, I got home from picking up some pizza. And my son's like, Dad, you got to come to the basement. Come to my room, my bedroom. And I was like, all right. So I went down and checked it out. And there was, as soon as I started going down the stairs, there's like a strong smell of burnt plastic, right? And I was like, that's not good. And then we went into his room and it was like smoke filled. I was like, what the hell's going on? He's like, I don't know, Dad. Just all of a sudden it started happening. And I was looking for you. And I was like, well, here I am. And so we unplugged everything in there. And I found that one of the outlets, something that was plugged in, the plastic had started to melt a little bit. I was like, well, that sucks ass. So I talked to Johnny Spisano, a buddy of mine, and he hooked me up with this dude, Claude, who came by this morning and took care of everything and fixed it and prevented a fire from happening in my son's bedroom in the future. So, Claude, I wanted to say thank you, dude. Much appreciated for you making the time for me on a Friday, on a busy Friday. Truly appreciate it. So thank you for that. My friend, that's it, dude. I just want to say thanks. There's the kindness and the generosity of the North Country never goes unnoticed. I mean, the people that are here and the way that they always step up, and you guys always step up. And Claude, definitely thank you for that. Appreciate it, man. Definitely appreciate that. Coming up, going to be giving away some Endless Fires Festival tickets. Going to be giving away a Metallica Reload download. And then we'll talk, I don't know, Five Finger Death Punch coming up, some tickets for that. Bjork is coming up. Don't have tickets to give away just yet, but I'm sure we will. And then, of course, wrestling back in the North. There's a lot of stuff going on, dude. It's good times.
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Wrestling is coming back to the North Country with 2CW and North Country Chaos. 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

0: 94 Rock WOTT, Motley Crue's Dr. Feelgood. I'm Lance here. It's a Facebook Friday, which means we're giving away a t-shirt today. All you got to do, go to our Facebook page. And the question for today, what is a cover song that you think is better than the original? Doesn't have to be right, doesn't have to be wrong, just have to share your thoughts on it, and you'll randomly, somebody will win a t-shirt this afternoon. Cody says Metallica's Whiskey in the Jar, good one. Amos says Disturbed, Sound of Silence, Simon and Garfunkel didn't stand a chance. Yeah, I'm with you on that, man. Gary Tarter said, Hell Yeah, I Don't Care Anymore. Very good cover song. Roger Fayette says, Stone Cold Crazy by Queen and redone by Metallica. I would have to agree. Lacey said, Behind Blue Eyes, Limp Bizkit. I don't know about that. But you don't have to be right. You just Jason Griffin said, Ride the Lightning by Hailstorm. Very good. Again, I don't know that it surpasses, but definitely very good. Robert says, Man Who Sold the World, Nirvana, doing David Bowie. Yeah. Brooke also said, Sound of Silence. Let's see. A couple of these. Saw a couple for this one. Michael said, a band from Rochester called Cry to the Blind did a cover of Wrecking Ball. And I thought that was awesome. You're right, dude. That was absolutely awesome. Travis seconded that. I would like to third that, as a matter of fact, because I think that was absolutely incredible. Brent White said, Run DMC and Aerosmith with Walk This Way. Yeah, that's pretty good as well, dude. There's so many. It goes on and on. We'll have to. Hendrick's version of All Along the Watchtower might be the best cover song ever, perhaps. I don't know. Robert says Bad Company's Five Finger Death Punch. Johnny Cash doing Hurt. Guido says, yeah, that's pretty damn good as well. But go chime in. There's well over 100 answers that are on there, and we'll pick a winner a little bit later on this afternoon. What cover song do you think surpasses the original? Inquiring minds want to know.
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94 Rock WOTT, Def Leppard, Rock of Ages, and a new survey, 2,000 parents of children ages 4 to 12 reveals real-life figures outrank fictional heroes in kids' eyes. Parents lead as the top role model at 71%, followed by teachers at 40% and siblings at 37%. Fictional superheroes rank 29%, while celebrities trail at 22%. Kids value bravery, strength, and kindness over superficial traits. 82% of kids want to be considered a hero themselves someday. And real quick, this tags onto something my daughter said yesterday, and it made my year, man. Made my year. She and my wife talking about my son, saying that he was a good boyfriend for the nice and considerate things he does for his girlfriend. But then my daughter chimed in, and this, something that every dad wants to hear. My daughter said about my son's chivalry, well, he has dad as a role model. Dude, that hit me in the feels. You know what I'm saying? That right there. I mean, I must be doing something right. I'll take it, dude. I will take it. Architects, Broken Mirrors, 94 Rock WOTT.

0: 94 Rock WOTT Pearl Jam's Yellow Ledbetter. I'm Lancer, and the official Bon Scott YouTube channel, curated by his estate, has been uploading rare AC/DC footage to mark what would have been the singer's 80th birthday. Two newly shared clips filmed during AC/DC's 1976 Lock Up Your Daughters tour in London, the first broadcast July 1976. That's the one we got up on our Facebook page. Shows a shirtless Bon Scott in Covent Garden toying with a banana before the band moves between two pubs. The second features the band at Piccadilly Circus before heading to the Marquee Club. AC/DC played a crazy 27 London shows that year. How cool would it have been to see AC/DC in a club setting? Hells to the yeah, dude. Hells to the mother humping, yeah. Additional uploads include four live clips of Bon Scott fronting his pre-AC/DC band Fraternity, and a short 1977 Tasmania interview, plus a 15-minute 1977 countdown interview. Good stuff, man. Good stuff indeed. Back with Bon Scott fronted AC/DC next. 94 Rock WOTT.
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0: 94 Rock WOTT, the Chili Peppers, Other Side. I'm Lance here in Black Sabbath. Drummer Bill Ward, 78, wants fans to know that he's doing okay. In a recent Instagram post, Ward explained that he has increasingly needed a wheelchair in public settings like airports and events. I can still walk, let there be no doubt, but I can't walk very far without needing to rest. He wrote, Ward began using a wheelchair about a year and a half ago before performing alongside his Sabbath bandmates at Ozzy Osbourne's Back to the Beginning farewell concert in 2025. He stressed that he remains active as a musician. I'll keep rocking until I'm dead, Ward declared. He also encouraged fans to say hello if they spot him, which makes me want to stalk him just so I can say, hey, I saw you. Hi, Bill Ward. I won't, but I want to.
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94 Right WOTT Papa Roach, Last Resort. Coming up on Answer with Lancer, Mike Inez of Alice in Chains fame. Also going to be giving away that Metallica remastered reload download. And somebody's going to win those Endless Fire Festival tickets. So listen for that coming up right now. It's The Who, Baba O'Reilly, 94 Right WOTT.

0: 94 Rock WOTT, Shine Down Young. Again, I'm Lance here. And before giving away a Metallica Reload download, I'm not sure if you heard about this or not, but Eric Bass of Shine Down shared a message today to fans saying that he nearly suffered a mental health breakdown. And because of this, he's not going to be going out on the road, at least initially, with Shine Down. He's not going to be on the road with them. They're going to get somebody to take his place for a little bit while he focuses on his mental health. There's video. It's on Instagram. We tried to share it to our Facebook. I think it's like a private post, non-shareable. But if you'd like to check it out, you can go and do so. But Eric Bass is going to take a little bit of a sabbatical while he focuses on himself. And I think every now and then you got to do that, man. Most definitely you got to do that. Health is first. Health is always first. Now, Metallica's seventh studio album, Reload, back in 1997, sold over 4 million copies. Went number one in seven different countries. Debuted at number one on the charts here in the country, this country, United States of America. And Oz and I have been giving away downloads of the remastered re-release of Reload from Q Prime and the only station that really rocks, 94 Rock WOTT. I'm going to give away a copy right now to Caller 5 on the Rock Lines. 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You got Metallica's seventh album, Reload, download for you. Seventh caller is A. Did I say seventh caller or fifth caller? Fifth caller. Fifth caller? I'm going to take the fifth call. I'm going to take the fifth caller. 94 Rock W. I can't. It's Friday, dude. I'm excited. Fifth caller is what I'm taking.
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0: 94 Rock WOTT Van Halen to Panama. I'm Lance here, and Oz and I were having a conversation earlier about the pressures for bands to come in. They don't develop bands anymore. You don't get like an album, two albums, three albums to develop a sound anymore. You basically, you have to come in, you have to write a song, a hit song. They usually want you to sound like somebody else. The pressure's there. You don't really get to develop a sound. You don't really get to find out who you are as a band. And I had this conversation with Mike Inez of Alice in Chains fame backstage at Rock on the Range a few years ago. Made me think about all the bands that are out there and the pressures that are upon them now that are much different than what it was, you know, 10, 20, 30 years ago. One answer with Lancer, Mike Inez of Alice in Chains, on the pressures for new bands trying to break through.
1: Lancer, scouring the globe, asking the questions that you want asked. It's One Answer with Lancer. Let's effing go.
2: God, I don't know. I don't even know if they are. We don't really kind of, I'm in such a bubble, and I'm not really hip to like a lot of new music, and like, that's why I like playing some of these festivals. You get to be introduced to a lot of new music, and I'm sure the flip side of that is people get in, that aren't into our kind of music get to see us play tonight too, you know. So I mean, today is the first time I've ever heard a Machine Gun Kelly song or a so I don't know. It's just I would hate to be that person, you know, that has to cater to radio hits, and because then who's dictating what's cool to you, and do they even know what they're talking about, and what do you like? You know, that's what the whole spirit of rock and roll that Sean was talking about is, you know, playing stuff you like.
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0: 94 Right WOTT. I am Lancer. And yeah, dude, it's almost the weekend. It's almost 5 o'clock, quitting time, frenzy time. And we're giving away these endless fires, two-day passes, Sharky's Event Center in Liverpool. Guar is the headline. And dude, it's awesome sauce. Guar is going to be there. Ladies up front have picked a winner from all of our qualifiers for the week. Somebody's getting two-day passes, a $400 value. So what do you say we call this person? Break the good news. Get their weekend started off proper. Get it started right. The way that it should, everybody's. I wish I could do it for everybody. I can't, though, so I know I suck a little bit.
1: I'm sorry. You can't leave a message because the person you called has a voicemail box that hasn't been set up yet.
0: Huh.
1: Goodbye.
0: Didn't even ring. Did I miss something? It didn't even ring. That's some crap. Rob Taylor, Carthage. I guess I can't get through because your damn phone won't ring. Rob Taylor, you qualified today, and the ladies drew your name. And provided you hear this, I guess you got passes for Endless Fire Festival. You might want to hit me back. Just to make sure we're all square and everything. But have a great weekend. Hopefully one of your friends hears this. And let Rob Taylor of Carthage won passes or something, I guess. So that's my story, and I'm sticking to it.
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94 Rock WOTT, Lincoln Park, and Line from you, Ozzy. Before that, officially kicking off Quitting Time and The Weeknd and The Frenzy and all that other fun stuff. Lincoln Park has shared a new teaser for their upcoming documentary, Unshattered. The film, directed by band member Joe Hahn, follows the reformation of Lincoln Park with new lead singer Emily Armstrong following the death of frontman Chester Bennington in 2017. Everything was riding on it, Mike Shinoda said in the teaser. We get this wrong, it's all for nothing. The teaser up on our Facebook page. The release date for Unshatter, set to screen in theaters worldwide, has yet to be announced. For more info, stay tuned to unshattermovie.com, and I'm sure that we'll come up with that information and keep you guys posted as well. 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

0: 94 Rock WOTT Stone Temple Pilots Interstate Love Song. I'm Lance. You got your ass hat of the day. Now, when I hit the friendly skies, right, my fear, usually some dumbass passenger embracing the stupid, not someone on the flight crew or the entire flight crew for that matter. British Airways faces a $133,000 bill after crew's drunken night in Barbados. Oops. British Airways flight carrying up to 336 passengers canceled after multiple cabin crew members were allegedly too intoxicated to work. Not even hungover, man. They were all still too drunk to fly. Is that a song? Sounds like a song. Too drunk to fly. I'm just getting by. No. All right. The incident involves staff at a high-end resort the night before Sunday's BA-254 flight from Bridgetown to London. One attendant reportedly vomited at the bar. Well, sure. While another collapsed and had to be carried to his room. Who's up for Naked Twister? Eurocontrol data indicates the cancellation cost BA over $133,000 in hotels and transport for stranded passengers. British Airways would like to apologize to our passengers as the crew is drunker than skunks, higher than this plane goes, and at least a couple have peed themselves. One might have peed on somebody else. That said, we suck. Sorry. Thanks for attempting to fly BA. Four employees have been suspended since, and British Airways said it's urgently investigating and expects the highest standards from staff. Yeah, they were pretty high, all right. Fun at parties, though. Yeah? Fun at parties?
1: North Country, are you ready? Saturday night, August 15th, the Watertown Fairgrounds Arena becomes ground zero for Total Wrestling Chaos, featuring Olympic gold medalist and former WWE superstar.
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94 Right WOTT, Nickelback and Kid Rock and Dimebag Darrell. Saturday night's all right for fighting. Got a heads up headline for you. Ancient dating tips to find modern love. Avoid bad breath. Do your hair. Don't pick partners when drunk. Stuff that still makes sense to the day, man. Even during Roman times, before hitting the Colosseum, see Maximus ripping it up. Pimp yourself, my friends. Never know who you're going to run into. And if you find yourself in a Roman orgy, I'm just saying, be careful, man. That's I could go into more detail, but really, how many of us are hitting up a Roman orgy this weekend? Well, maybe a couple of you. Maybe you. Perfect Circle and Starless, 94 Rock WOTT.

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0: 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That band is called 156 Silence, and I heard it, and I was like, damn, that's pretty badass. Song's called No Arms. 5 o'clock news for your 5 o'clock frenzy. Lancer in with you. And a couple of holidays for today. This July 10th, pick Blueberries Day. Loves me some blueberries. I'm down with that, dude. Pina Colada Day as well. It feels like a pina colada kind of day, man. Barkeep, por favor, can I get a couple of pina coladas in this joint? What's that? No drinking on the job, man. You guys are no fun. Could be interesting. I'm just saying. No? Okay. No booze. Gotcha. It's also Teddy Bear Picnic Day. What in the friggity frack is Teddy Bear Picnic Day? You know what? I don't care. Sounds like a furry thing, and I try not to be put the judgmental hat on. Always finds its way on my damn head, though. No bear picnic for today. I'm sorry. I do have one more for you for today. Friday. Second Friday of July. National French Fry Day. Do you think that they celebrate that in France? And it's not my problem, not my concern, but bring on the French fries, right? I take those to a picnic with some blueberries and a pina colada. I'm going to keep working on that, dude. What about a frozen pina colada? It's still a no? That sucks.
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0: 94 Rock WOTT, 3 days grace. Don't want to go home tonight. I'm Lancer and Brew York Fest. It's happening Saturday, August 22nd at the Madison Barracks Polo Grounds in Sackett's Harbor. Blacktop Mojo is back once again. The Strictly Hip back once again. Undefeated out of Lowville. They are back. They got a new song, Spring, that we started playing, man, which is pretty bad. Let's see. When We Were 30, Josh Cox and the Rattlesnake, Mike Powell and the Echo Sand. Sound 10 bands in all for 10 years. And for the first time ever, the night before, they got a little showdown as well. Lake Effect Mud and Ryan Purd's going to be lighting up the airwaves at Sackett's Harbor on the night before from 6 to 9 p.m. that Friday. Going to be good times, dude. For all the details and get your tickets, your VIP tickets, go to BrewYorkFest.com. 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

94 Right WOTT, the new Beartooth, and free and a final heads-up headline for you for today. Florida passenger huffing nitrous oxide in ride-sharing vehicle arrested in police employee parking spot. So chick got an Uber, right? Decided, you know, I'm not high enough yet. Let's take a little hit before hitting the final destination. And little did she know that final destination ended up being the police station. Act like an asshat. Get the full-on red carpet asshat treatment. Do not pass go. Try not to throw up in the car. And yep, you guys can have her now. Drugs are bad, kids. Drugs are bad. New Motionless in White on the other side of Pearl Jam's Better Man. 94 Right WOTT.

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0: 94 Right WOTT. That's it, man. The new Motionless in White with Skylar Gray's song called R.I.P. Rest in Peace. Just about does it for me. I'm Lance. You got to get to getting. Head off to Carthage to see Undefeated live and in concert this evening, man. Before I get gone, make room for Lou Brutus, Hard Drive, XL, top of the hour, 7 o'clock. On this day, 27 years ago today, the number one album, Significant Other, by Limp Bizkit, where it stayed for a total 4 weeks, sold over 10 million copies worldwide due to songs like Nookie, Break Stuff, Rearranged. Solid offering, and Scott Weiland kept cruising by the studio as a vocal coach for Fred Durst, if I'm not mistaken. 1965, number one song was I Can't Get No Satisfaction by the Stones, where it stayed 4 weeks. It was their first number one in the U.S., first of many, and got a should-be birthday for today. Ronnie James Dio should be hitting 84, man. But died 17 years ago, age 67 from cancer, May 16th, 2010. Miss me some Ronnie James Dio, man. Definitely miss me some Ronnie James Dio. That's it. I got to get gone. Leaving you with Evanescence. They are next. I am gone and let up.
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3: 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Welcome aboard.

Billy Morrison is next up, featuring not one but two Boston music legends, Sully Erna and Nuno Bettencourt, on Hard Drive XL, where the honor group of the night is cat owners. 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

0: Disturbed as you and I get underway on the Friday night weekend kickoff rock and roll mother hump and jambo frickin' re-edition of Hard Drive XL. I'm your host, the Sonic Warrior Lou Brutus. Brent Smith of Shinedown will be joining me tonight, closing out the week as featured artist. Noodles from The Offspring is going to be here later this hour, a special guest. We are also going to hear from the late Ozzy Osbourne in our newest feature, which has a historic interview clip every night, the Hard Drive Archive. Elsewhere on the show, we remember the legendary Ronnie James Dio on the anniversary of his birth in 1942 with Poetry Corner, The Rant, and Screen Time. We will also help you find vintage Ronnie James Dio concert shirts in It Came From the Web.
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2: The late, great Ronnie James Dio was born this day in 1942, passing in 2010. Saw and interviewed him a number of times during my life. And if you would like to get a taste of what he was like live, here is something to search out. 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

0: Noodles from The Offspring joins me now as special guest. What makes producer Bob Rock such a great collaborator for The Offspring?
1: I think just his knowledge of music, his sense of what guitar should sound like, what drums should sound like. He loves classical rock. He actually started producing punk bands in Vancouver, or recording punk bands. I don't know if it was called producing yet at the time. I guess it was both recording, engineering, and producing. And that's kind of where he came from. He was in the Paolas for a long time. He loves guitar. He loves good drum sounds. He doesn't play drums, but he's a great guitar player. And he's just a really just well-rounded musicologist. You know what that's like. I know you know what that's like. And so whenever we're in the studio and we're discussing something, we'll talk about a feel. We'd love a feel, something like this, you know, or a sound, a guitar sound. Like, how did Steve Jones get his guitar sound on Nevermind the Bollocks? And he goes, oh, yeah, it was, this through this. He knows exactly how to kind of go try to get that sound for certain, whatever song we're working on. And then he's just a great hang, man. You know, he's like a brother with, among us now. We show up in the studio, we have a cup of coffee, talk about what's going on in the world and good and bad. And then we, okay, let's make some music. You know, it's just great.

0: Bring Me the Horizon on Hard Drive XL, preceded in The Rock by my special guest for this Friday night, The Offspring. Thank you to Noodles for joining me tonight. He will be back every night next week as featured artist. Of course, 1 week from tomorrow, next Saturday, I will be hosting The Offspring as they close out Rockfest in Cadott, Wisconsin. If you are going to be there at the festival or anywhere else you see me this summer, be sure to come up, say hi, and I'll be sure to get you our 30th anniversary Hard Drive Radio guitar picks and stickers. If you're not going to see me in person, just send a self-addressed stamped envelope to P.O. Box 361, Arnold, Maryland, 21012.
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